Ryan Adams, celebrating the 25th anniversary of the Heartbreaker album with a new version of Winding Wheel. Here's something new from Katie Pruitt.

Episodes Katie Pruitt with Jess Nolan time wasn't wasted. We did hear Ryan Adams with Winding Wheel, a freshened up version for the 25th anniversary of Heartbreaker. We heard Maya Sharp from her album Tomboy, Asking for a Friend. And we started that set of music with new music from Robbie Faulks, There's a Man, from his album Now Then. It is Discovery Road. I'm Louise Coogan. Thanks for sharing your time with me. Hey, did you know that we're having an open house and a record fair on October the 12th? It's going to be a lot of fun. If you love vinyl and you like to meet people, visit WSLR.org and learn about our open house and record fair, Sunday, October 12th. New music now. Well, that's what we do. Here's the latest from Florence and the Machine. Florence Welch is her name, and over the last decade, she has accumulated several awards over several albums. The brand new album is called Everybody Screams. This track, simply called One of the Greats. Brand new music from Florence and the Machine on Discovery Road.

St. Paul and the Broken Bones on Discovery Road. Sitting in the Corner is the name of the EP. It's just three songs now, but there's a promise of an album later in the fall. Before that, David Byrne from his latest release, Everybody Laughs. He is joined by the Ghost Train Orchestra on this new album. Before that, Everybody Screams is the name of the album from Florence and the Machine, due out on Halloween. We heard the first track, One of the Greats. It is Discovery Road. I'm Louise Coogan. You're listening to the coolest community radio station in the land, WSLR. Miley Cyrus has a new album. It's called Something Beautiful. This track, More to Lose. New music from Miley Cyrus on Discovery Road.

That's a California band called Fantastic Cat with So Glad You Made It. Shelby Lynn before that, going back to I Am Shelby Lynn, Thought It Would Be Easier, didn't we all? And Miley Cyrus with new music from her latest release, Something Beautiful, the tune More to Lose. It is Discovery Road. I'm Louise Coogan. Happy that you're here with me on WSLR. Did you know that WSLR and Fogartyville is a center for creative expression and community engagement? It amplifies the voices of our diverse community. It promotes peace, sustainability, democracy, and economic and social justice. That is why I'm a member of WSLR, and I encourage you to do the same. The new album from Amanda Shires is called Nobody's Girl. It's kind of a cathartic breakup album for sure. This tune is called Away It Goes, and you're hearing it on Discovery Road.

Orville Peck and Nathaniel Ratliff. Kind of an odd couple. They show up on Orville Peck's record called Stampede. We heard Conquer the Heart. Amy Winehouse before that with Valerie, because the tune before that reminded me of Amy Winehouse. It was Amanda Shires. And away it goes. It is Discovery Road. I'm Louise Coogan, reminding you that our fund drive starts on the 15th of October, which means the 16th of October, I will be looking to you to support Discovery Road. Yes, our fund drive is coming up. WSLR in Fogartyville's has been here for 21 years. 21 years. Finally, we're old enough to raise a glass, but we're still fueled by our own passion. I hope you join us October 15th through the 21st for our fall membership drive. Our theme this year is Hear It Here. I know you get that. 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Next Thursday, I have a guest in studio. Yvette will be joining me to talk about her live Discovery Road show on the 16th, Yvette and the Time Travelers. Be sure to tune in next Thursday for Discovery Road or catch it anytime in the archives. We're going to close things today with a new tune from Sarah McLachlan. The new album is called Better Broken. This tune is one for all of us. It's called Rise. New music from Sarah McLachlan on Discovery Road.

Sarah McLachlan, from her beautiful new album entitled Better Broken with Rise. Oh, that's my cue. Thanks so much for joining me on this Thursday. Remember, next Thursday, I'll have in-studio guest with Yvette is going to come give us a sneak peek of what her show will be like on the 16th when Discovery Road hits the stage at Fogartyville. It's so much fun to be part of a live audience. If you don't have your tickets, I recommend you go to WSLR.org, look at the events calendar, and click on Discovery Road. Like I always say to you, get out and see some live music. It will enhance your life. Thanks again for joining me this evening for WSLR and for Discovery Road. I'm Louise Coogan. Until next time, be well and be great.

0: WMNF Tampa, joining us together on this caravan. I hope you hop aboard the vehicles that are moving, because it is WMNF's, I almost said tropical heat wave, but it's
1: we're off to a good start.
0: We're moving along here, kids. This is our fun driving. We are kicking it off today.
1: We are kicking some, you know what, today, we hope, for the cause of WMNF. First, here's Harrison.
0: Our good friend Harrison, congratulations.
2: Well, I want to thank Veronica, who called with a generous $30 pledge.
1: Thank you.
2: And she said, keep the music going.
1: Yes.
0: That's what he does.
1: And like Van says, turn it up, radio.
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3: And let's get our introductions out of the way. It is Tuesday afternoon here on WMNF. It is the Traffic Jam with the Lulus. I am Miss Lori Lou. Across from me is my radio partner in crime, Miss Linda Lou, and Marcy Lou, the great, the amazing Marcy Lou.
0: Queen of the airways
3: is
0: here,
3: in the house to help us on our journey ahead. We have a massive goal, as always, so we are going to count on you. We need to count on you to count on us.
1: So I love how you look at me when you say so. We're counting on you. But really,
3: I am counting on you.
1: Yeah,
3: yes.
1: Well, it's always so much fun to be here. You've got loyal listeners. It's so exciting to start off the fun drive. There's this energy in the air, and how we do the first day often sets the momentum for the next. So do call, because your donation today will have a ripple effect for the entire week.
0: Ripple.
1: 813-238-8001.
0: You ever had ripple wine?
3: I have.
0: Oh, my God. That was the first wine I ever tasted.
3: Well, actually, I tasted better wine at my parents' house.
0: Well, no, I'm talking...
3: But this is one I tasted illegally, you know, when someone bought it.
0: Sorry.
1: This is the traffic jam. This is it. This is buy you pledge.
3: So here am I asking someone to buy you booze outside the drugstore. Yeah, I did that. Okay, we're going to get started.
1: Because you learn all these tidbits about Lori Lou and Linda Lou that
3: things
1: you didn't
3: that you
1: know
3: do.
1: You wanted to know.
0: So, once again, we're here for you, and we're asking you to be with us on our caravan.
3: Exactly.
0: As we move through Tampa Bay.
3: Exactly. We have a few people to thank to get us started with, and I'm going to read this one first.
0: Wait a minute, for a minute. Can
3: okay.
0: Harrison do his famous...
3: But thank you,
0: thank
3: but
0: you
3: it's not toodaloo for us.
0: No,
3: you need to come
0: you.
3: Back now for the Lulus, for WMNF, because it's all about WMNF. And the number is 813-238-8001. I have an anonymous pledge, an early pledge, for a very generous amount. And this pledge is in tribute to Scott Elliott.
1: Oh, how lovely.
3: Isn't that lovely? I'm deeply, deeply moved about that. And then we have here.
0: Is it anonymous?
3: It's anonymous.
0: Okay.
3: So I am going to thank Jackie Pantaleo from St. Pete, who actually won some great tickets on a recent show, and she's giving some back to us.
1: Oh, Jackie, thank you.
3: In money. She's giving us $81.
1: Thank
3: Jackie,
1: you.
3: Have a great time at that show.
0: You.
3: And then last but not least, our serial pledger, Rick Dutton.
1: Oh, Rick.
3: Thank you so much. He has, his generosity to WMNF is, I can't even describe it.
1: I know. He's a great supporter, but he better pace himself, because this is the first day. It's usually the last day of the drive.
3: No. Rick, thank you. Love hearing from you every week. You mean the world to us. And Harrison is back. We're going to bring him the mic.
0: Take back your toodaloo.
2: I walked in the phone answering room, and they said, you got to do one more.
1: Excellent.
2: And we got a call from Scott from St. Pete with a generous $50 pledge. And he said, I love what you do.
1: Yes.
3: So, we do too.
2: Yeah, hey, toodaloo.
0: That's
3: the end.
0: Thank you, Harrison.
3: So good.
0: So we got things we got to do today. We got to raise money. And thank you very much for all those people that called
3: thank
0: in.
3: Thank you so much.
0: We still have a long ways to go.
3: Oh, do we ever? But Marcy's going to say.
0: Thank you, Marcy, for coming in.
1: Yes. Well, it's my pleasure. I get to be a Lou for a few hours.
3: Oh, you don't want to be any longer than a few hours?
1: Well, actually, I'm only here for the first half today, and that disappoints disappoints me a lot. I love doing this show with you guys.
0: But you don't want to be a Lou at any other time. She has to get home to cook.
1: Well, I don't know if my brain wouldn't explode.
3: We love having you.
0: But thank you so much.
1: Anyway, we're asking people to call 813-238-8001. And here's the great incentive. Two very generous people, Mary and David, have issued a challenge for this show. $700. They will match.
3: Thank you.
1: The next seven donations for $100 that come in the next half hour.
0: Such nice people. Thank you. They are.
1: This is so lovely, and they really want everybody to get on board. So they're doing this as a challenge. Let's meet the challenge. Yeah. Seven people, $100.
0: Thank you, guys.
1: We haven't talked, you know, there are, of course, thank you gifts if you're interested in one. And the phone answers can tell you all about those.
3: And we do have some CD packs. We have a special, very special Dolly Parton pack that Linda has put together.
0: Tribute to Dolly.
3: And we have tickets. We have concert tickets to WMNF shows. Tom Petty is on October 3rd. Our Halloween ball is coming up. And Sonora Tutuki
0: and McKinley James.
3: Yeah. And those are all available. All those local pairs. Local concerts are $88 a pair. And if you want to add $12, you'll help us meet the match. 813-238-8001. Let me say that again. 813-238-8001. Help WMNF reach its goal. Let us get it started for the next person who comes up. And just keep on this little train, keep on rolling all night, all day long.
0: You know what?
3: What?
0: Let's go listen to Dave Edmunds.
3: All right.
0: Because it's a story about WMNF.
3: Okay.
0: 813-238-8001.

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1: You know, some people may have just tuned in and don't know that WMNF's Fall Fun Drive has just started. We started at 9 a.m. today and end next Tuesday morning. And so the Lulu's Traffic Jam is the first one of the drive. And generally, how things start out is often a predictor of how things go. So we want to start off, make a big noise. Everybody loves the Lulu's, their music, their information. 813-238-8001. Well, this is important. We have a challenge. We mentioned Mary and David will match the next seven $100 contributions. We've now got 25 minutes. And so if you can give $100, it will effectively be $200. You can, if you'd like a thank you gift for that $100, you can get our long sleeve Power to the Public Radio t-shirt. Mm-hmm. If you want to add $12, I mean, you can get tickets to a bunch of shows that Skippers at WMNF is having for $88, which we are very happy to have donations of any amount, but if you can up it to $100, we'll get it matched. We've got a Tom Petty tribute show at Skippers on October 3rd, and two bands that I was just knocked out by a tropical heat wave this past one, McKinley James and Sonora Tukukui, who do cumbia music, and we're bringing them back on December 12th to Skippers.
0: And they have their acts and gear and everything ready already. So they're ready.
1: They were both, like, really terrific and new to me, so it was exciting.
0: It's always fun, isn't it?
1: 813-238-8001. Whatever you can give will be welcome, and if you can give $100, it will be doubled in the next 20 minutes now.
0: So, you know, if you become a circle of friend, it's only $5 a month.
2: That's
0: $5.
2: Minimum. Five. You could do 10 or 15.
0: Well, but I'm saying, yes. Everybody, $5. You got $5 in your junk drawer, along with your toothpicks.
2: That's right. And I guess, forgive us.
0: Forget it. Marcy, I know you cringe.
1: No. I was just thinking that if someone can give $5 a month, they will get a thank you bracelet, a circle of friends, yeah. A rope bracelet with a stainless steel WMNF. It's lovely. It's lovely.
0: That's right. And you can give it as a present then if you don't want to wear it.
1: Yeah, all kinds of ways to say thank you, but mostly you're keeping WMNF strong. We just celebrated our 47th birthday, and we only got here because people like you gave what they could at the time. So if you can give something now, that's what we're asking for. We're only asking you to do what you can do, and if we all do what we can do, we'll have another 47 years of WMNF.
0: Ooh,
2: and we'll, the three of us will be here still. So there you go. We all, you know,
0: standing,
2: we're
0: standing right.
1: 813-238-8001.
0: So, Laura, you want to talk about the Christone Kingfish Ingram tickets?
2: I sure will if I can find them. Christone Kingfish Ingram is coming to the Ritz Theater on November 5th. And he's a great blues musician. I think, are you going to play some next?
0: I can.
2: Why don't you do that? Because we're talking about it.
0: That's why
2: these tickets were donated to us by the promoter. And it's a $160 pledge, 160. The tickets will be at will call, but we'll be in touch all the way with you to make sure that everything's smoothed out. And we have actually two pairs of those for $160 each. He is a killer, and he's going to kill it. And you're going to hear him in a moment if Linda can.
0: I can.
2: If you can.
0: So how much again?
2: $160.
0: A pair of tickets at the Ritz. What date?
2: It is on November 5th at the Ritz Theater in Ybor. And so you can go down to Ybor, have some pizza, walk across the street, and

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1: And that $160 is really worth $320 because Mary and David will match it.
0: Exactly.
2: This guy's really cool.
0: Yeah, he's fabulous.
2: So, let's listen to him. We got 5 minutes till local news comes in. So
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0: So we're going to go to the news in a second. Juanita's here.
2: We have a...
0: What?
2: Someone has met the match, our first one.
0: Oh, good.
2: Our favorite family, the Anonymous family. They're getting the fall unisex power t-shirt.
1: It's power to public radio. It's
2: the power
1: wonderful.
2: To public radio t-shirt. It's very, very cool.
1: Oh, thank you so much.
0: It's great. Wow.
2: You can get it in a long sleeve version and a short sleeve version. And the comments are, like my grandmammy used to say, if loving the Lulus is wrong, I don't want to be right.
0: And it's so funny.
2: Oh, okay. This is from Wayne and Shane in the hot tub. I hear from Wayne from the hot tub every Tuesday afternoon.
1: It sounds like a fun place to be.
2: It is. I hope you didn't get electrocuted today while you were making this pledge.
0: That's so,
2: funny. Thank you, my friend.
0: You so
2: thank
0: much.
2: You, my great,
0: wow.
2: great friend.
1: And I love that your grandmammy loved the Lulus.
2: That's indeed. Thank you so much. We're going to break away for news in a second. You got a little music to play underneath.
1: And the number, 813-238-8001. Help us meet the match like Wayne and Shane are doing.
0: That's
2: From their hot tub.
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0: And Juanita's here for the news. Take it away.
3: Thank you. And good afternoon. I'm Juanita Hurtado Huérfano with the WMNF News Headlines. It is 3:30. There are still no cameras at a historic black cemetery in Manatee County that was vandalized earlier this year. 17 graves at the Old Memphis Cemetery in Palmetto were hit this May. The culprit broke headstones, smashed vaults, and spray-painted graves with the words Trump and Ron DeSantis. During today's Manatee County Commissioners meeting, NAACP President Tracy Washington called on updates regarding the enhanced security commissioners promised residents.
4: After the media is gone, I knew it was going to get quiet and nothing else is going to be said about it. But I'm going to stay here until the cemeteries are repaired.
3: Commissioner Amanda Ballard said the gate has been repaired and some graves restored, but the county is still evaluating contracts for the remaining gravestones and the cameras.
5: And we're also looking at trying to get ground-penetrating radar done. The local Legion that's right nearby, they wanted to put up a veterans monument there, but they want to be respectful and not accidentally place it over where someone's buried. So that ground-penetrating radar will allow them to place that monument respectfully.
3: The Manatee County Sheriff's Office is still investigating, and no one has been charged. Commissioners voted unanimously on June 2nd to allocate $100,000 for restoration. 7 schools in Pinellas County are slated to close. The closure is attributed to a decline in enrollment, as well as the demographic shift. According to the University of Florida, by 2050, the county will have twice the number of 80-year-olds as we do now. Pinellas County School Board member Laura Heen said the decision was a difficult one.
6: There's no way to make this good news. The fact is, we are committed to being sure that every child in Pinellas County continues to have an exceptional education, which they do. We're over 90% A and B schools. The academics in our schools are strong, and so is the student experience.
3: Hinn says that the school are currently struggling to break even. The county's holding a final vote on the closures October 13th. Democratic gubernatorial candidate David Jolly is saying no to a debate with Republican nominee Byron Donalds. Douglas Soule reports none of the statewide candidates may debate.
7: Former Congressman David Jolly and U.S. Representative Byron Donalds couldn't agree when and how to debate. Now Jolly says there won't be one, accusing Donalds of wanting a format that'd make it easier to mislead voters. Donalds says Jolly just doesn't want to defend his platform. Regardless, UCF political science professor Aubrey Jewett says the public misses out.
8: Debates do provide some information to voters that they might not get anywhere else because it shows the candidates in a somewhat, less scripted fashion.
7: U.S. Senator Ashley Moody has refused to debate her Democratic opponent, Jacksonville State lawmaker Angie Nixon. No debates have been scheduled for the chief financial officer, attorney general, or agricultural commissioner races either. I'm Douglas Soule in Tallahassee.
3: The final $1 increase in the state's minimum wage will take effect September 30th, pushing it up to $15 per hour. It is part of the 2020 constitutional amendment spearheaded by Orlando lawyer John Morgan. Any future increases will be based on inflation. Tip employees will also see their base wage increase from $10.98 to $11.98 per hour. Traffic is slow approaching downtown Tampa on I-275 South and I-4 West. Tonight, it will be partially cloudy with spots of rain and lows in the low 70s. Tomorrow, it will be humid with stray thunderstorms and highs in the low 90s. I'm Juanita Hurtado Huérfano with the WMNF News Headlines. 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So

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1: It's the first day of fall.
0: First day. We usually are on the last full day. Today we're getting it started, and we need to start with a bang. And right now on the table, we have a $700 pledge. We've only received, not only because we're waiting for you, two calls to help meet that match. 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
1: Shirt.
0: The short sleeves are $100. 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
2: 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We've got the short sleeve t-shirt. We've got so many ways to say thank you. The Lulus have put together wonderful CD packets.
1: We'll talk about them in a minute.
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1: Thank you, Marcy.
2: It's extraordinary how one donation then motivates somebody else to give, and it just builds and builds and builds. So not only will your donation be matched right now, but it will inspire somebody else to give.
1: That is so cool, because we do have some packets to give for $100 that could go toward that.
2: Mm-hmm.
1: And we have the Bruce Springsteen packet with, let's see, two
0: Bruce,
1: CDs.
0: Bruce.
1: That's coming
0: Bruce.
1: Next week, our special, by the way. Seeger, we've got Bruce from, we've got tons of Bruce stuff. You can ask our phone answers in the back more about what's on this, but it's a Bruce and also an unopened 12 years of the Blues Anthology, all put together for a $100 donation. It's great, great, great CDs. $100 donation to WMNF. That's the Lulu Bruce packet. And we also have something I think is really cool, is that Dolly Parton packet. It's a $100 donation. Dolly on the front on fabric. Is the fabric? Or?
0: Beautiful photograph of her on fabric.
1: We have
0: suitable for stretching on a canvas.
1: We have a two CD, Essentials of Dolly Parton, and we also have three magazines all on tribute to Dolly
2: this
1: Parton.
2: This artwork is, that's a $100 donation. I'm actually surprised that's all it is.
1: It's all packet, Dolly Parton.
0: Wow. It's a special Dolly Parton packet.
1: Somebody won it at the marathon, at the tribute, said use it to the marathon. So I said, you know what?
2: It's just lovely.
1: It's a great one. You could, it's nice. It's mm-hmm. really nice. It's beautiful. So
2: 813-238-8001 or online at WMNF.org. Whatever you can give, doesn't have to be 100. It could be 500.
1: Thank you. Yeah,
0: it could be $5,000, and it would make our day really, really easy.
2: But really, we are so grateful anytime somebody gives. It's
0: absolutely.
2: Like a small miracle, so nothing is not a wonderful donation.
1: It's true. $100 donation for our packets, for Dolly's picture.
2: For a match in the next 7 minutes.
1: Yeah, so yeah. Where are we at again?
2: I don't know.
1: No, I mean with the match.
2: Oh.
1: You just said it, right?
2: I think there were two mentioned.
0: Three.
2: We need
0: maybe
2: four
0: three.
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0: And I want to thank Mark Andrews from Brandon. He's a longtime listener supporter. He is giving generously, and he says, Linda, Lori, and Marcy, your shows are warm company, are priceless.
1: Nice.
2: That's the nicest thing you could
0: thinking
2: say.
0: Of your beloved Scott. Let's get it rolling. So Mark says, everybody, let's get it rolling. Roll it on down to 813-238-8001. Let us know that you care about WMNF, that it means something to you, that all the work that we do here is all for you, you and you, and that without you, there would be the sounds of silence, and we cannot let that happen, and we're not going to let it happen, but we do need you today very much. So 813-238-8001.
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0: 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This is so exciting, Linda and Laurie. You know, we are kicking off the fun drive today and asking people to get on board. Somebody got on board right away with a $700 challenge saying they'd seven $100 contributions in this next half hour. Well, we needed $500 more. Nikki Graham of Nokomis.
1: Nikki. Wow.
0: We thought we'd get five more $100. It has donated $500 to meet the match. Wow. Congratulations. Well, this is how much people love you.
1: Wow.
0: And love the Tuesday traffic jam.
1: Thank you so much, Miss Nikki and Nokomis.
0: This is the momentum we need to keep going. Nikki,
2: very cool.
0: Thank you. And Nikki, this is being matched, and it is also going to inspire somebody else to call or go online.
1: Thank
0: it's a wonderful donation.
2: Well, there you go.
0: She is taking several gifts.
1: Oh, okay.
0: You can get the 6-inch plushie bear for $75,
2: okay.
0: And it's got a tie-dye Power to Public Radio t-shirt on. She's getting the lantern flashlight combo.
2: Good idea.
0: Which actually is great and
1: hurricane
0: great for hurricanes.
1: Yes,
0: exactly.
2: Yeah.
0: And she's getting one of the t-shirts, Power
1: Super.
0: To Public Radio. They're $100 for short sleeve, $120 for long. And she's getting one of each. I mean, thank you so much. We have wonderful thank you gifts.
2: Oh, great ones. Oh, my God.
0: The Lulus are your biggest gift today.
2: I like the power
1: Marcy,
2: bag,
1: thank you.
2: Too, Marcy.
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2: Really? Great, great, great. And we're lucky to have Marcy Lou here in the studio. She is here on Saturdays, and she is our queen of the airwaves, I always call her.
1: She is the queen of the airwaves.
2: Right? There's no doubt about it. So thank you once again, Marcy. Here on WNF, you could be one of the Lulu queens here.
0: Kings.
2: There are no kings in America, right? Okay.
0: You could be a Lou. Everybody who calls in today
2: there
0: or goes online to WMNF.org is a Lou.
1: And so if you want to be an official Lou, if you want to do a guest host here on a Tuesday afternoon.
0: Oh, what fun.
1: It would be really, really fun to have you. For 1 hour out of our 3 hours is $300. And for $500, you can do 2 hours. You get to pick all of your music. We will allow you to play anything in the world within reason and without the 7 words you can't say in the radio. But, you know, that you could make your own show. You could give it as a gift to somebody you love.
0: Yeah.
1: You can give it to yourself. If you've always wanted to do radio, we will make it so easy and so much fun if you would like to guest us. We haven't had one in a long time. I don't think we talk about it very often.
0: Oh, what fun. So $300 for 1 hour,
1: right?
0: $500 for two. You get to spend time with the Lulus.
1: And we will record it. We'll make a recording of
0: wonderful.
1: It. And probably put a little swag bag together for you.
0: Yeah.
1: So, you know, what are they called? Parting gifts. And we would love to have you join us here in studio.
0: 813-238-8001, online at WMNF.org.
2: Love this song. Summer of 69. Corny as can be. We play it all here on WMNF.
1: Yeah, we're the corniest
2: corny,
1: of all.
2: Corny
1: me,
2: Collins
1: so.
2: Here. So, yeah, once again, 813-238-8001 is the number to ring. And we got so many great people out there that want to keep WMNF on the air. And, of course, we all know what's going down here in America.
1: Mm-hmm.
2: Well, I wasn't going to talk about it, but I will later. Later. Not now.
1: After Marcy leaves.
2: I got to get my head together.
1: Okay.
2: Which could be a while, but.
1: And what is that going to be?
2: I don't know.
0: You know, we really are a family here.
2: Thank you. Thank you, Marcy. See, Marcy.
0: And you can feel it on the air, but you also can feel it when you come to a WMNF event.
1: Absolutely.
0: And we have a few events coming up that are sure to be hits. $88 for a pair of tickets to go to our 7th annual Tom Petty tribute show, October 3rd at Skipper's. You get the best of Tampa Bay bands paying tribute to Tom Petty. And we've also got our Halloween ball, October 16th at New World.
2: Tradition, yep.
0: And two of the best bands from the last tropical heat wave, McKinley James and Sonora to Kukui at Skipper's on December 12th. 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And in addition to the music, you hang out with your WMNF family. And I'll tell you, that's, to me, that's as important as the radio, that community.
1: Indeed. Thank you, Marcy. It's so good. Such a gift to have you here with us this afternoon.
0: It's a gift to be here.
1: I see DJ Jimmy's in the house. He's the phone liaison for our show. Do you have something to say?
3: Well, I do have something to say.
1: Please.
3: You know, we're here to raise money for WMNF.
2: Hello?
0: Are you chastising them?
3: And we don't have one single phone lit. I've got Sally Cheryl waiting for your call. Paula is waiting for your call. Edgar is waiting for your call.
0: All right.
3: Yes. Lynn is waiting for your call. Marianne and Paul are waiting for your call.
0: Okay. All right. That's nice.
1: Oh, you should see the look on his face. He is waiting for you. And that means you. Whoever's in the sound of my voice, it's you he's talking to.
0: No, that was a great pep talk. 813-238-8001 online at WMNF.org.
1: You're funny.
0: You can ensure
1: You're
0: that
1: so funny.
0: DJ Jimmy doesn't come in here again during the show.
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0: Johnson, John Fogerty, fortunate son, Bruce Springsteen, the 25th anniversary of the Rock and Roll Hall of Fame. That is what you're hearing in the background. You hear all kinds of great music here at WMNF. And Lori, you got something to say, I can tell. I just want to say. Go.
1: Happy birthday, Bruce Springsteen, tomorrow. We're giving our happy birthday wishes in.
2: Oh, it's the boss's birthday.
1: It's the boss's birthday
2: happy
1: tomorrow.
2: Happy birthday, Bruce.
0: And Clint's coming in next week.
1: Yes, we're going to have a special Bruce Springsteen special on our show.
2: You do that with Clint each year. It's wonderful.
1: Yeah, it's really great.
0: He's already ready.
1: Yeah, that man has got access to some pretty fabulous Bruce.
2: Well, this is the thing. This is why people still listen to WMNF when they can get music streaming. 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It's so much more than just here's a song. Yeah. And that's part of what you're contributing to. 813-238-8001. 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And I want to tell you, you know, this thing about giving, inspiring other people to give. We had Mary and David do a wonderful $700 challenge
1: that motivated
2: a matching $700. It also motivated a challenge for another $700.
1: Oh, my goodness gracious. Oh, my goodness.
2: From Anonymous.
1: Thank you, Anonymous.
0: Ooh,
1: thank you so much. So we're back on the challenge track.
2: So now we get another half hour. Seven donations of $100 or more will be matched by Anonymous up to $700. So don't let this pass. 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Because everything gets added up, and together, suddenly, we've got 47 years of community radio.
0: 47 years?
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0: We got to hear from you. We got till 6 o'clock. 6 o'clock? Yeah. I can't even think here.
1: Mm-hmm.
0: 6 o'clock to raise
1: a ton of money.
0: I almost said something else. Okay.
2: But if you can give $100, it will be matched. You can take home a short sleeve t-shirt, the recycled sling backpack.
0: The packets. We got great packets.
2: You know, a pop-up lantern and flashlight. There's so much. The CD packets. The phone answers can tell you everything that you can get. And you get the Lulus on Tuesday telling you about their hair dye and their drinking.
0: Wait a minute.
2: And their frying pans. And I'm trying to think
1: about
2: it.
1: Each and every one of those things.
0: Yes. So funny.
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1: 813-238-8001. Basically, it's all for the station. And Marcy, speaking of in-depth, I'm going to mention your in-depth interviews with artists Saturday mornings at 10 o'clock to noon. And she does remarkable. Who did you interview this week?
2: It was Ray Wiley Hubbard.
1: Oh my goodness gracious.
2: Nicest man in the planet. Of course, I think that about everybody I get to talk to. If they talk to me, I love them.
0: But he is. He's very special. And Marcy's going to work on bringing him to town.
1: Surprise!
0: We love you, Marcy.
2: But it'll be enough about words and music on Saturday when it's our turn to raise money.
0: Right now,
2: we want the Lulus to feel as good as they make you feel every Tuesday.
0: So, guys, you know, I've got this packet. I keep talking to packets. There's a $100 donation. We have one that's a Dylan, blah, blah, blah, Love and Spoonful.
1: No,
0: this is the best one.
1: Oh, okay.
0: In this packet for $100.
1: Mm-hmm.
0: 4-CD set of The Rascals. Now, you remember The Rascals, of course.
1: I sure do.
0: We're going to listen to The Rascals just to remind you about them. But we also, in this packet, have a Beach Boy double CD, Doobie Brothers. Two CD, Rockin' Down Highway. We got so many in this one packet. It's the Lulu number 4. I don't know why it's 4, but at any rate, let's listen to The Rascals. You can take that packet along with the 4 CD set of The Rascals all together for the $100 donation,
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1: We would love to hear from you. 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And for all of you who have donated already, thank you so much. And for those of you who I know will donate, thank you in advance.
0: Thank you.

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0: Wow. $100?
1: For that plus Emerson, Lake and Palmer, Beach Boys 2, Doobie Brothers, Dylan's best, one of his best, Blonde on Blonde, and 11 Spoonful.
0: Oh, this is so great. $100, which will be matched by Anonymous.
1: That's right. 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
0: 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We are in the first day of our fall fun drive. The Lulus are the first traffic jam, and they want to hit the ground running so that the traffic jams for the rest,
1: so the rest of the week.
2: Also for all of the shows. 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
0: Absolutely.
2: Shows. We've got our great tie-dye Tuesday night coming up this evening, and we know you are going to be ready to share some of your hard-earned money with them.
0: We want to create some momentum.
2: We do. We want to boost everybody that's coming up after us. So I'm just going to mention again, we have this annual Tom Petty Tribute Festival show. Ours is this year on October 3rd at Skipper's. It is $88 to attend, and that's for two people. And if you're not going to add another $12, it'll help us meet this new match.
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1: We got so many great things.
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1: And we're jamming.
2: 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And today is the day for the traffic jam. And new.

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1: So we're 1 hour into the Fall Fun Drive Tuesday traffic jam. And we've got 2 hours to go and a lot of money to make. 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And Lori, I know we've got a couple people to thank.
2: We do. And a couple of people are helping us meet that match.
1: Oh, wonderful.
2: That match from the end of last half hour.
1: So. Yeah, Anonymous will match seven $100 donations up to $700. Mm-hmm. Thank you so much.
2: Thank you. Hey, I'd love to say this. Paul Gray from Florida. Florida, Florida.
0: There's a Florida
2: has donated $108 to help us meet the match.
1: Thank you so much,
2: Paul from Florida.
1: That's great.
2: And I have, very good. Ross from Bradenton is going to see Tom Petty tributes.
1: Oh, we'll see you there, Ross.
2: Thank you very much.
1: Thank you.
2: That's wonderful, generous.
1: Yeah.
2: Here we go.
1: We're asking for $88 for that.
2: Yes, indeed.
1: A pair of tickets.
2: John Campbell from Riverview, Florida.
0: Ooh la la.
2: He's taking the long sleeve t-shirt.
1: Wonderful.
2: And that's $120 that helps us meet the match.
1: That does.
2: Thank you, John, so much.
1: It's a great t-shirt. It says Power to Public Radio, WMNF.
2: And a guy named Rick from Sarasota.
1: Oh, my
2: Rick,
1: God.
2: Rick the old hippie in Sarasota.
1: Hey, Rick, save something for Saturday.
2: Loves the Lulus and is donating $200.
0: Oh, my God. Rick, we love you.
2: We love you so much.
1: 813-238-8001. 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
2: I think that means we just need a couple more to meet that second $700.
1: Yeah.
2: So if you can tip it on in right down here at WMNF, the number to call is 813-238-8001. We have fabulous volunteer phone answerers in the back. They can talk about all the swag that's available for your
0: great
2: donation.
0: Great phone answers.
2: They were great phone answers. They're
0: great
2: volunteers. We have the best. I mean, we have the best of all worlds. Here at WMNF, independent phone answers, independent music, independent news.
1: I wanted to say I'm very excited that UB40 is coming back to town. They're coming to the Mahaffey on November 14th. The last time they were here, I got to interview Jimmy Brown, one of the founders.
2: Nice.
1: What an amazing history they have as working class kids in England. In fact, I didn't know that UB40 was like the number of, if you were on the dole, the welfare there in England, you got the UB40 card.
0: Did
1: so
0: not
1: they
0: know
1: were
0: that.
1: Working class kids.
0: So you would know that.
1: Who were, I didn't know till he told me, but they were surrounded by other working class people, including Jamaicans and reggae. And so they come by this, their whole life, and you can hear it in their concerts. So $135 will get you a pair of tickets to see UB.
0: We got that 40. Offer. I didn't know that.
1: You do.
0: Thank you.
1: November 14th at the Mahaffey. And most of all, you're helping community radio. 813-238-8001. 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It's true. If you bought them directly, it might cost you more. This way, you're doing something nice for yourself and for WMNF.
0: That's great. Well, I didn't know about that ticket. Okay. There you go.
2: And we still have two pairs of the Chris Stone Kingfish Ingram, November 5th at the Ritz Theater. Two pairs, and they're $160 per pair. And dial 813-238-8001 if you're interested. But again, lean on our phone answers. First, you've got to make the call, then lean on our phone answers, who will help guide you through all of the swag and all the fun stuff. Or you can just donate and just be grateful. You don't need it. If you don't need a gift, don't get a gift. You know? I mean, I don't need a thing in my house, so that doesn't mean I'm not going to get a gift. Need has nothing to do with want, but we need you. We want you today. We want to hear from you, each and every one of you who reaches out to us every Tuesday afternoon, or if you reach out to any other DJ here, please be sure to donate this week. It's the first day of the fun drive for fall 2026, and Number to call is 813-238-8001. 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
0: Congenial, I like that.
2: Congenial effort.
1: Oh, I thought you were going to say, well, it's collaborative. 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
2: It is collaborative. It's all, it's the bottom line. 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And everything here is equally important as the next. 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
1: Oh, absolutely.
2: $100. If you can do more than that, it's fabulous. 813-238-8001.
0: Got a CD packet for British. Packet. This song is on Let's Dance. It's an unopened CD. And I've got 10 more to add in the British CD for a $100 donation. You can take that away. You can ask our phone answers, but these CDs are really good. This one's unopened too.
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1: 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We are going on our 48th year. We're into our 48th year. Linda Lou has been here since day one.
0: Yeah, Denny and I,
1: and then she's only 12.
2: Yeah, that's right. It was an elementary school project.
1: It was. Yes, it was.
0: I was teaching at Gorey Elementary, which is right near the Friday Morning Musicale. I'm sure all of you folks out there know where that is. Mm-hmm. I don't even know if Gorey's still there.
1: It is, I think.
0: Is it?
1: Yeah.
0: Okay.
1: Yeah.
2: 813-238-8001. 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We are in the first day of our Fall Fun Drive. The Lulus have the first traffic jam of the Fall Fun Drive, and they want to get it off to a great start because it sets a precedent and a momentum for all the others that follow. And plus, they work so hard to bring you so much fun every Tuesday. So we'd like to say, hey, thanks for the great music and the camaraderie. This truly is community radio. It's the community pitching in and the community taking ownership.
0: I think you said it right there.
2: Well, I think it's one of those times where it really does feel good to give because you feel like you own this.
0: Yeah.
2: It's part of you.
0: It's like you can call us up. You can talk. We don't ban you. That's for sure.
1: No, we don't.
0: Never will. Yeah. Ever. Yeah. We have freedom of the speech here at WMNF, and we really appreciate all you people supporting us with whatever you can give.
2: Well, I think part of what I love about WMNF is that people give not because they like everything they hear, but because they don't, but they give anyway because they support the idea of the diversity. You listen to what you listen to and you say, isn't it wonderful that WMNF gives voice to all of these other things as well? And there aren't a lot of places that do that.
1: No, there aren't.
2: And you can be really proud when you give.
1: Yeah, this is a special, special place here. Very few communities in our America here have anything like this. We're a rare breed, shall we say, with lots of rare birds here.
2: Remember that shirt? It said a rare medium well done.
1: Yeah, it is. Oh, no, that was an M&M shirt.
0: Was that M&M?
2: A long time ago.
0: Oh,
2: well,
0: God.
2: I don't know if it was a t-shirt, but it was something that people used to say on the air.
1: Okay. Oh, that's great.
0: 813-238-8001, or you can go on our site, WMNF.org, or you can come on down.
2: Why don't you say it faster so that people... So people really don't understand.
0: Wait a minute. I saw Mitch Perry the other day.
2: That'll
0: we love
2: it.
0: Mitch. Oh, my God. He's such a good person.
2: He could do your whole show in an hour and a half.
0: So whatever. Hey, there you go.
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0: It's the family down here. Become a part of the family.
2: Yeah,
1: We need a couple $100 pledges to meet that second $700 match.
2: Okay.
0: $200?
2: Two more.
1: Okay. We need two more.
0: Take a packet, please.
2: In the next 10 minutes, two more.
1: Yeah, two more $100 pledges, and we will meet a $700 match, which will turn into
0: $1,400
1: for WMNF and for this show.
0: Really.
2: And if you can afford to give a little bit more, why don't you create a challenge of your own and give us a call?
1: Exactly. That would be fabulous. Someone could do an extra $500, could spare $500 or $1,000. We will manipulate that into Mo Money.
2: Mo Money Tuesday.
0: I love it.
1: Not No Money Tuesday. Mo Money Tuesday.
0: Hey, girls, I have a packet. Another packet.
1: You're a packet?
0: Women, I am a packet.
1: But you are.
0: A walking packet.
1: You're a packet.
0: Yeah, I don't go on the sticky scale anymore.
2: 813-238-8001. 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Yes, Linda, you have a packet.
0: I have a CD packet. A women.
2: Very cool.
0: $120.
2: This lineup
0: is Dusty Springfield. We have Roseanne Cash. This is rare.
2: This is amazing. This.
0: With David Byrne on one song. It's only five songs on its collector item. We have the Go-Go's playing in the background. We have Nikki Lane, my favorite. Roseanne Cash. This is rare.
2: This is amazing.
0: With David Byrne on one song. It's only five songs on its collector item. We have the Go-Go's.

0: slayer. That's such a 70s word.
1: 70s word. Wow.
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1: We got it all here. What time is it? 421 if you got to be anywhere special. We have a little bit of time to raise some more money.
0: We have a lot of time and we're going to do it.
1: Our life is a carnival, isn't it?
2: Today it is. My life isn't always like this, but
0: if you're hanging out with us, you know it's going to be this.
1: Oh, my God.
0: That's why she only stays half the time.
1: She goes, oh, boy, I can't take it.
2: Today.
0: That's fine.
1: No, we love that you're even coming in.
0: Oh, yeah, we're so grateful.
1: Okay, so.
0: Yeah, I want to quickly thank an anonymous listener who has brought dinner in tonight.
1: Oh, nice.
0: I met this anonymous listener at the Dolly Parton show.
1: Oh.
0: And there's two things in the world that this gentleman loves.
1: Oh.
0: One is
1: Dolly.
0: Well, he loves Dolly, but
2: food.
0: His great passion, are rescue animals and WMNF.
1: Oh.
0: Those are the most important things in his life.
2: Lovely.
0: And he's brought dinner of Cubans and Italian subs, potato salad, a caprese salad, and a green salad, thank you so much. I know who you are, and we
1: thank you.
0: Was that
1: the guy you were talking to?
0: Yes.
2: Thank you. You met him, really nice.
1: You wear that shirt.
0: Yeah,
2: 813-238-8001.
0: We digress.
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0: Hey, real quick, Baz called. He gave us a generous pledge. He's getting
2: great.
0: He's recovering from back surgery.
2: Oh, I didn't know that.
0: He's listening and donating. Thank you so much, Basil.
1: Okay.
0: Baz, because that's how I first knew him.
2: Okay.
0: Thank you, my friend.
2: Well, we love you.
1: Speaking of Dolly Parton, don't forget a $100 donation for the fabric. Beautiful picture of
0: Dolly
1: Parton. You can put that wherever you want.
2: It's beautiful. It's like 2 feet
1: it's beautiful.
2: I don't know, 36 inches.
1: I'm not good at that.
2: It's large and it's beautiful.
1: And it's got three magazines, tribute to Dolly Parton, and two CDs, Dolly Parton CD.
2: Yeah. Yeah.
1: There you go.
2: That's very nice.
1: $100.
2: And this is part of what the WMNF family is all about. 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
1: You guys, thank you. 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
2: you are amazing. It all comes from the heart. 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
2: 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We love, love, love you. Everybody loves somebody. The old Dean. I love Dean Martin, as you know. I don't know why, but it is what it is. News is coming up in 2 minutes. Anything else to say, Miss Marcy?
1: Well, I would say that there's a reason that we have been sustained as long as we have, and that's because we have people who care about what they're delivering, whether it's the music or public affairs. It isn't just here's a bunch of songs. It's here's something I care about and here's why. Here's an artist I care about and why. And you two have that love of the music and the love of the artist. You see live music, you follow these people, and you're sharing that passion with your listeners. And that's what they're responding to. And it's an extraordinary community that we've developed. And you can throw around the word family too often, but I think in this case it is. 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Unfortunately, today I have to leave at 4:30. I hate that because I just love being here with you.
2: We love having you.
1: It's a magical place.
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2: 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Oh my God, your interviews just blow me away.
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2: We're going to go to Juanita. 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
0: Thank you.
2: Take it away, Miss Juanita.
3: Thank you, and good afternoon. I'm Juanita Hurtado Huérfano with the WMNF News Headlines. It is 4:31. A power failure at the Marshall Street Sewage Treatment Plant caused over 35,000 gallons of untreated sewage to spill on Saturday. That happened just 300 feet from the shores of Clearwater's Stevenson Creek. Less than 2,000 feet downstream lies the city's newly designated Manatee Protection Zone. It was established just weeks ago after activists lobbied to protect the feeding grounds. Sherry Day, president of the Stevenson Creek Advocacy Group, lives along the creek.
4: I frequently walk with my dog on the Pinellas Trail footbridge that passes it, and you can see stuff floating along, and the smell is different, and it just really spoils the entire experience. You just can't imagine the manatees swimming in amongst it, looking for fresh water, you know?
3: Wastewater spills are fairly common nationwide. Officials say that this one is relatively small. Michael Flanagan is Clearwater's public utilities director. He said that at the end of the day, he's an environmentalist too. His job is preventing and mitigating these kinds of incidents. But the facilities he's working with are outdated and need investment. Flanagan said that each dollar in the city decides to spend on wastewater infrastructure helps mitigate future spill events. When the person accused of abuse carries a badge, where can a victim safely turn? The question comes amid several misconduct cases involving Hillsborough County Sheriff's personnel, including allegations of domestic violence and stalking. Domestic violence survivor and advocate Shaina Ratner says some victims are afraid to report abuse by law enforcement officers because they fear they will not be protected.
5: Time after time, these women either tried to go and report their abuse and nothing was done, or they didn't feel safe enough to do so because what do you do when your abuser is law enforcement? How do you even make the right move in order to get safety? Even with something like reporting or using a lethality assessment, just because you report it doesn't mean that your abuser, who is a police officer, isn't going to find out about it and bring that home.
3: Bradner says survivors need an independent way to report abuse without fearing retaliation. In response to WMNF's request for comment, HCSO pointed to its April statement, saying the cases do not reflect a cultural problem within the agency and accountability is enforced at every level. The Lake County Sheriff's Office is asking for $12.6 million from a federal immigration enforcement fund so the agency can develop a network of drones to help it gather intelligence more quickly. Central Florida Public Media's Molly DeRick reports county commissioners gave the agency the okay to apply for the money earlier today.
6: The federal funds are part of the Trump administration's larger focus on immigration enforcement, but the sheriff's office says the money doesn't have to be used for that. The agency wants to create what's called a drone as first responder, or DFR system, with 7 fixed sites from which pre-placed drones could launch remotely. The agency also wants to expand its existing fleet of drones assigned to deputies' patrol cars from 11 drones up to 26. Eustace resident Cindy Newton says she worries about heightened public surveillance.
7: This will probably start off as what it's supposed to be. What's it going to be in 5 years? Are these just going to go out on routine calls, constantly recording everything they see?
6: The sheriff's office says its proposed DFR program could launch drones to help locate missing people or relay information about an incident to deputies before they arrive at a scene. In Orlando, I'm Molly Durig.
3: Afternoon rain showers are bringing much needed relief from the heat, but they also create a perfect breeding ground for cane toads. Becca Morris, CEO of the Patty Baker Human Society, reminds us that this invasive species is poisonous, and an encounter with a household pet could prove deadly.
8: They don't shoot the toxin, but ultimately what happens is oftentimes a dog will see a toad, see something that looks like a toad, and go to grab it. And that is when the cane toad has become incredibly dangerous.
3: Morris says the toxin acts extremely quickly, and the first sign that there has been contact with a cane toad is red gums. Emergency first aid should be given immediately. Traffic is slow approaching downtown Tampa on I-275 South and I-4 West. There is a multi-vehicle crash east on the Howard Franklin Bridge approaching Gandhi Boulevard East. The right lane is blocked. Tonight, it will be partially cloudy with spots of rain and lows in the low 70s. Tomorrow, it will be humid with stray thunderstorms and highs in the low 90s. I'm Juanita Hurtado Huérfano with the WMNF News Headlines. 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

0: Are you dancing, Randy?
1: I am. I love the Dolly Rocks. Rocking it out. Hey, we're rocking it out today.
0: Thank you.
1: On
0: we are
1: the Tuesday traffic jam.
2: Complete change of pace.
1: Just got a great challenge from this guy named Archie.
2: Do we know him?
1: I think we might know Archie.
2: Hey, before we do that, I'm going to stop you dead in your tracks.
0: Yo, go.
2: We have just met the challenge from the previous half hour.
0: Very cool.
1: So we've got a challenge for the next half hour. By 5 o'clock, we need to get five $100 donations to meet Archie's fantastic $500 challenge.
0: Thank you, Archie. Wow.
1: So call now at 813, what's the number? 238-8001. That's the number, right?
2: That's a number. That's the right number.
1: I think that might be our business line, which we're using as our pledge line today. 813-239-9663. If you need something for $100, hey, if you collect CDs, these guys have this box full of CDs. You can get them for $100. One is all Beatles. One is Bruce and Friends. One is the British Packet. Yeah, I mean, these are really good CDs. Some of these are big triple CDs.
0: Sounds like.
1: So if you still listen to CDs, 10 of them for $100. That's better than you could get at the record store.
0: Good ones.
1: And you will support the Lulus in a big way. Because we need five $100 pledges in the next 20 minutes. Here's the number to call. It's
0: 813-238-8001.
1: That's our number in Tampa. Or you can get the WMNF t-shirt for $100 pledge. And we got to get these lines lit because we need five calls.
2: We do, but before we can count on any pledges for this upcoming 500, thank you so much, Archie.
0: Thank you, Archie.
2: I know you well, and I'm very grateful, and I love you. I want to thank Ross Dubin from Monroe Township, New Jersey, who's donated $120, and that will go to the previous pledge, match.
0: Out of state.
2: And he has to say to Linda and Lori Lou, keep playing that wonderful music and keep on passing all that knowledge about music. You play so much, and you play so much more. And also to meet the other challenge is, our great friends, Doug and Donna Rank. Thank you so much. $100.
0: They're
2: taking a t-shirt with them today.
0: Wonderful people.
2: They're great friends, great volunteers here at WMNF.
1: And thanks to everybody, Doug and all those friends who helped us meet that challenge that we just had. Now we have a brand new challenge from Archie. We need five $100 donations by 5 o'clock, 5 by 5. So call us right now with $100 and you can help support the Lulus. You know, this is one of your favorite shows on WMNF, but it's only the second music show of the drive. So we really need to get this drive off to a good start. We have a goal of $7,000. I don't know where we are, guys. Do you have any idea? I don't think anybody knows. We're probably about halfway. About halfway through the show. So here's the number to call to help the Lulus. You know, this show is here because of listener support. These women come in every week, and they don't know what they're going to do when they open the mics and turn on those, start playing music, but it all comes out. I'm saying because this is a spontaneous show,
2: spontaneous combustion
1: once was and rarely is anymore. Now it's all planned out, scripted out, and sometimes not even live in the studio. They're sending in their playlists, their announcing breaks from 100 miles away. It's crazy. We're right here live in the studio. They come in, they're live in the studio every week. They turn on the mics and nobody knows what's going to happen. 813-238-8001. Give us a call.
2: Hey, by the way, did anyone introduce this person that's come into the studio?
0: No, we just kind of
2: just in case you're wondering, Marcy has left.
1: Marcy's gone. I'm not Marcy.
2: And we have been taken over. Let's just say taken over by the wonderful Randy Wynn, former program director here at WNF, supreme programmer and supreme pitch partner, who is volunteering his
1: and
2: time.
1: Volunteer these days.
2: Just a volunteer, but you volunteer a lot.
1: A volunteer. That's like the greatest thing to be, right?
2: It's pretty awesome.
1: Community radio.
2: Volunteers
1: are exalted. Staff, forget them. Volunteers are exalted. 813-238-8001 is our number.
2: High on a pedestal, right? Us volunteers. I've been volunteering 37 years. And I do it because I love this station so much. I have such a passion for its mission, its purpose, and the way things are done here. It's really quite wonderful. And it's really quite a wonderful feat of collaborative efforts on so many people. It takes a million people to run the station. We have a small staff. We have a large group of volunteers who come here. They do programming. They help all the departments, and there are volunteers in the news department, volunteers in the development department, volunteers who help the music department, and it's just really remarkable.
1: And the volunteers make us community radio. We are really and truly community radio after 47 years. You know, a lot of community radio stations fight to keep that community orientation happening, but here at WMNF, it's here in a big way, and we hear it every week, every drive, with the volunteers coming in to answer phones and to bring us food and to run pledges back and forth and to keep totals and to pledge and pitch on the air. It's a beautiful thing to have this volunteer energy here in Tampa Bay, and we want to keep it happening at 813-238-8001. We're looking for our first pledge to meet Archie's $500 challenge.
2: I have it.
1: We have one.
2: We have one indeed. And this is from Vince Gange over in Bradenton. Thank you
0: very
2: so much.
0: Cool.
2: $100 pledge.
0: You.
2: He's taken the great public radio power t-shirt, and he'd like to encourage all people to support local bands like Have Gun Will Travel and donate today.
1: Okay, we need four more $100 donations at 813-238-8001.
0: So, Randy, do you remember...
1: You think I can remember anything? Go ahead, try me.
2: No, you can't.
1: Try me.
0: You were here when we had the John Grant.
1: 1997.
0: It was 1997
1: when John Grant, who was state senator, didn't like some of our programming. And he said, WMNF, we had just gotten state funding after years and years of trying. We had just gotten it.
0: What was the year again, you said?
1: 1997.
0: Okay, 1997.
1: He said, we're going to take away the state funding. We're going to cancel state funding for WMNF. It was covered big time in the newspaper and television. It was covered everywhere. And, so we went on the air. And in, we said, we're going to go on the air for one day. And try to we're gonna go on the air until we can make that $100,000.
0: Okay.
1: In those days, $100,000 was a lot more than it is these days. We went on the air, and in one day, we raised more than $125,000. And we covered that. And then the next year, John Grant said, "You can have the money." But it was you know what was interesting, Linda, is he had canceled the funding, then he had decided to bring it back, and then he was in the airport, in the Tampa airport, getting into his car, and he heard a song by Iris DeMent called Wasteland of the Free.
0: We're gonna listen to her.
1: And he said, I heard this song. It was about politicians kissing corporate ass, and I'm going to cancel the funding because of this song, because you guys should not be playing songs like this.
0: So look where we
1: and
0: are
1: so
0: in
1: we
0: America
1: played,
0: now.
1: And so we had the funding cut, and then the next year he said, okay, after he got all this bad publicity,
0: I'm
1: he
0: sure.
1: said, okay, we're going to let you have the funding back. And so I took the, I think it was a fax or something in those days. I don't know how we got mail. But I took it into the studio, and I read it on the air saying, you have changed your programming, improved your programming, and we played Wasteland of the Free.
0: So let's listen to that, you guys.
1: And that story is in the Free Speech Museum in Memphis.
2: Wow.
1: The story about John Grant and WMNF.
0: Well, let's
1: give us a call at 813-238-8001.
2: And did you know, Randy, the finality of that story is John Grant called. He wanted to come in and do radio with Nick Lagos when he had a jazz show because he really liked jazz and he

0: call that, Iris?
1: That song cost us over $100,000. One of our state legislators did not like us playing that song, and he cut the funding, and listeners brought it right back.
0: Thank you, our listeners.
1: Thanks to Mary from Tampa. She pledged $100 helping
0: you,
1: meet
0: Mary.
1: That challenge, helping to meet Archie's challenge.
0: Archie's challenge.
1: We've had two people pledge for that challenge. Now we need three more, and we only have 9 minutes to do that. 813-238-8001 is our number in Tampa. Mary, thank you so much. Archie, thank you for creating this challenge. We need three more $100 donations. And Mary said she's calling because she heard people laughing in the studio. She had to call because there's nothing more beautiful than hearing people laughing in the studio.
2: And who are those people?
1: I don't know. 813-238-8001 is our number. If you want to hear laughing in the studio, if you want to hear people crying, you'll hear it.
2: We're not doing that today.
1: It's the real deal here at WMNF. It's real emotion. Nothing phony about this. We're trying to raise money to keep this magical, creative radio station on the air, alive and well in Tampa Bay. 813-238-8001.
0: So maybe we should tell people again before we get rolling here. This is our first day of Fun Drive for WMNS Fall Fun Drive. And we want to raise how much money? Do you guys know?
1: $200,000 is the goal in 1 week. So we just started this morning at 9 o'clock. Well, we could be ending next Tuesday morning at 9 o'clock.
0: Okay.
1: Hopefully we'll have $200,000. Every show has a responsibility to get part of that goal. Has their own individual goal. And the goal for this show is $7,000.
0: Yeah.
1: We're about halfway to the goal, and we need to hear from you next.
0: That's
1: at 813-238-8001.
0: Sorry.
2: Oh, yeah. So much expected.
0: 813-238-8001 is the number. And we appreciate everybody out there, whatever you can give. Just in the Maytals. Remember when we used to do reggae here all the time? That was a great, great Shiro time. And
1: we still play a lot of reggae on WMNF, and we'll keep it happening as long as you want it to. As long as you vote for it. As long as you let us know what you like when you call. Now, if you remember, we've got these CD packs, and if somebody's a Bruce Springsteen fan, you can get Bruce Springsteen, the We Shall Overcome Seeger Sessions. The first album, Greetings from Asbury Park, Born to Run, a CD, The Wrecking Ball, and 12 Years of the Blues Anthology,
0: or
1: for a pledge of $100 at 813-238-8001.
0: There you go. It's a $100 donation. And we have British. We have another CD over there with women. And you know what? It's $100, you guys. Good stuff. It's supporting WMNF. We got about an hour to go. So we're really, really, really hoping you go to the phone.
1: We need $300 calls right now before 5
0: Sales
1: o'clock. Or Archie's going to pull back that money. And we don't want that to happen. 813-238-8001.
0: You can do it right now. And you know what?
2: Wait a minute. I'll read something. Because we've got
0: read,
2: okay?
0: You go, girl.
2: Stan from Mulberry, he is going to help meet the match. He is taking away the Bruce CD pack.
0: Yay!
1: Oh, I was just talking about that.
2: He and Stan and Donna say, we like the Lulus.
0: Ooh, we love you.
2: Always fun to listen. And you know what? We like Stan and Donna a lot.
0: We do.
1: We just need two more $100 calls at 813-238-8001.
0: We can get it. I know you're there. And WMNF really thanks you so much for listening, supporting, and coming out to our concerts, the Dolly Tribute. We have that Dolly Tribute packet for $100. The picture, the CD, the magazines, all can be yours for a $100 donation. We got it all here, but most importantly, we got this radio station that no one's going to take away our funding.
2: No, because it comes from you, and you. And we know if you're listening, we must mean something to you. And
0: so please.
2: Yes, so, you know, whether it's news and public affairs, whether it's music, no matter what kind of music, we kind of cover it all here. If you have found a little niche that we fill in your life, then we want you to be part of the family. As Steve the Hitman always says, no donation is too small, no donation is too great. I'm channeling channeling my inner Steve before I pitch with him on Friday night. And just having you listen, if you want to take a little piece of ownership of WMNF home with you, feel like you just made that step and crossed a bridge and walked into a magical place, giving a small donation or a large donation will help you feel that way. 813-238-8001. I remember, it was a long time ago, but the first time I picked up the phone, because it was long before cell phones, it was just a landline, and made my first donation to WMNF. And I felt like I belonged. I really did. And I have belonged ever since, both as a, you know, financial supporter, but also as a organizational supporter. I love my volunteering here so much. This is volunteer work, and I do other volunteer work here. It's just magic. This place is magic. So if you want to help keep the magic going, today's the day. 813-238-8001. I'm going to let Dolly play.

0: So if you're working 9 to 5, you're almost done.
1: That's right.
0: In fact, you're done. Dolly Parton singing that. It's, oh my God, she brought so much to the world, just like WMNF brings to you. We really appreciate you. And we could give you some of the quotes Dolly did, but I always like the one where they asked her, so how long does it take you to do your hair? I don't know. I'm never there. Here on WMNF, this is NPR is coming up real soon, but in the meantime, Laura, you got anybody over to thank?
1: I do. You know, Mr. Rick Dutton from Sarasota is so generous to us and to WMNF as a whole. He's donated another $200 to WMNF during this hour. And he is the vintage hippie from Sarasota.
0: We love it.
1: And we love him.
0: Thank you.
1: He is a really cool cat. Let me just say that. He writes us every week and just enjoys WMNF. And if you enjoy WMNF, be like Rick. Call 813-238-8001.
0: That's October 3rd.
1: Mm-hmm.
0: Tribute.
1: Tom Petty tribute.
0: 7th. I can't believe 7th. Is that what you just said before?
1: 7th.
0: The 7th year we're doing it?
1: Oh, I think that's what Marcy said.
0: Oh, okay. Maybe Marcy.
1: Yeah.
0: Thank you, Marcy, by the way. If you're cruising on home, we love you. It's going to be the happening place to be. October 3rd at Skipper's. Tribute to Tom Petty once again. We love Tom Petty. I heard of the Americana Fest did huge tribute to Tom Petty with the gang. Chris Stapleton channeled Tom on stage at the Ryman. Here on WNF, you're listening to, I don't know, where are we? Traffic Jam, Fun Drive, 5 o'clock. Stay tuned, NPR is coming up. Let's take it up to the news with Tom.
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0: Thank you.

0: Yes,
1: we want you, you and you, to go to your phone right now. 813-238-8001.
0: So this one is in one of the Lulu packets, along with Love and Spoonful, Rascals, The Best of E.M., Emerson Lake, Beach Boys and Doobie. But this is one of Dylan's finest. One of his finest.
1: And by the way, in case you don't know, you're tuned to WMNF Tampa, and we are in our fall fun drive.
0: Now where to go?
1: We've got Lulu Linda, Lulu Lori, Lulu Randy is in the house. And Randy, did you tell me we have met that great match from Archie?
2: Yes, we have met Archie's great challenge.
0: Oh, thank you so much, baby.
2: So thank you very much to Archie, and thanks to the folks who helped to meet the challenge. Thanks to Christine from Cape Canaveral, Florida.
0: Wow, very cool.
2: She says she loved hearing the story about John Grant and WMNF. And thanks to Mark Anderson from Tampa.
1: Thank you.
2: $100 donation.
1: Thank you so
2: much. Asking for no gift. And Christine has also asked for she's getting a t-shirt, a cool WMNF t-shirt.
0: Very cool.
1: That's nice.
0: Very
2: so,
0: cool.
2: This is fantastic. We have met the challenge.
1: That's great. Wow. And we have a few more people to thank, too. So, Miss Valerie from Sarasota, she loves WMNF, and she has donated $100. Thank you, Valerie. Thank you so much. Donna Borgman from Seminole, and she is donating $100 to WMNF, and she wants us to play some Zappa, so I've written her request down, and hopefully I'll get to it next week, though. Next week is our little Bruce special, but it'll come for you in the future. Thank you, Donna. And Clinton from Clearwater made a generous $50 pledge.
0: Is that our Clint?
1: Yes, it is. Clint Lou says, Anne Margaret Lou doesn't matter, Linda Lou matters.
0: We love
1: and
0: you,
1: and that's
0: Clint.
1: An inside joke between the two of them.
0: Oh, my God.
2: So here's the news. We're over $4,000, probably at about $4,500. That means we need about $2,500 in the last hour. We just finished Archie's Great Challenge. If another person out there would like to pledge $500 or $1,000 and create a challenge for the last hour of the show,
1: that would ensure
2: that the Lulus would make that $7,000 goal.
0: Please.
2: Yeah. So if you can dig a little deeper, maybe in 2026, you can dig a little deeper. You've been giving $100 or $120 a year. Now might be the time when you give $500 or $1,000 and see that donation doubled or tripled in effect when the listeners respond to it. So call now at 813-238-8001. Make that $500 or $1,000 challenge for the Lulus. Hey, I want to talk about that set that we were just playing, Linda Lou, with Bob Dylan. Okay, this $100 set has Bob Dylan's Blonde on Blonde. Double album, probably his best album. We have the Love and Spoonful, greatest hits, all their great songs. The Rascals, a four CD set.
0: Four.
2: 1965 to 1971 from Rhino. It's a Rhino set. It's four CDs. We have the best of Emerson, Lake, and Palmer.
1: Ooh,
2: we have the Beach Boys. 30 years of the Beach Boys. Good Vibrations.
0: I just love them.
2: It's a great set of their music. And we have a double set of the best of the Doobies, Rockin' Down. I mean, this is like an incredible set for
0: $100.
2: You got to call now to get it because somebody else is going to grab that one. 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
1: 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Marianne, Sally, Cheryl, Edgar, and Paula, thank you so much for sharing your time with us this afternoon.
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0: I love the Love and Spoonful. Love and Spoonful.
1: And we have the Love and Spoonful's greatest hits in that package that we were just talking about.
0: Yay,
1: so if
0: yay.
1: You want to get some great music, ask for that classic package that is available for you right now at 813-238-8001. 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
0: Give us a call, please.
1: We would love it if somebody could create a challenge for the last 45 minutes of the show or the last half hour of the show. If you could pledge $500, $600, or $1,000, we can create a challenge. And that $500 or $600 or $1,000 can be doubled or tripled by the listeners who will respond to your challenge if you make it right now at 813-238-8001. Now, Linda Lou and Lori Lou, let's talk about your show. You guys put together a show, and who tells you what to play and who tells you what to talk about each week?
2: Nobody.
0: None. Well, you know, we kind of just do it.
2: Yeah, you know, I always remind people, Linda and I prepare separately. She's got whatever's going on in her head that comes out musically, and I've got what's going on in my head that comes out. The twain never meet. Come in, I play half hour music, then she plays a half hour music, then I play a half hour, then she plays, and then one more time around. And sometimes we'll, at the beginning of the show, we realize we have duplicates, which only leads us to believe that great minds think alike. And sometimes I look at her with crossed eyes and say, you're going to play that. And sometimes she looks at me and I'll play a song and she'll just be rolling her eyes in the back of her head. But we love each other so much. There's no script. We do not make a list of the things we talk about. And we can talk about anything because we don't know where we're going. It's absolutely unscripted. It is not AI.
1: Oh, well, you don't script it all out. I can tell. You guys just have it all written down,
0: you know,
1: what you're going to talk about.
0: Whatever happens during the day or the morning.
2: Or the morning or the night before.
0: We might see a
2: something
0: chicken,
2: in the news.
0: Chicken on the bench over there that looks like it needs a friend and someone wanted to stop and give it.
2: That would be
0: corn.
2: You in the morning.
0: Thank
2: seeing
0: you.
2: Chickens on the bench. And you will tell me about it live on air. And then
0: you don't get up till 10, so you know.
2: 10? Depends on what day it is.
0: You're so funny.
2: Sometimes it's later.
1: If you want to keep the Lulus here, this is the way that you do it, by calling us at 813-238-8001. They have a bigger goal than any of the other traffic jam shows.
0: You got that right.
1: Because this show is free and independent and needs your support. This show is free and independent, and it has gotten great support in the past. That's why the goal is big today. And that's why we need $7,000. $7,000 for WMNF as we're trying to raise $200,000 in this next week. Today's just the first day. We're just getting started. Every show needs to make its goal, and we need to surely make it on the Lulu show.
2: Yes, sir.
1: We're
2: yes,
1: about $2,500 away. 813-23. 25 people with $100 can do it, or if somebody could do $500 or $1,000,
0: please,
1: it would come
0: a lot easier.
2: Well, I'm going to tell you right now that Tim Wishland from Valrico has
0: Valrico,
2: the beautiful town of Valrico.
0: It's really pretty.
2: It is very pretty out there. It was a $100 donation.
0: Wow, thank you.
2: Tim says he loves WMNF, and he's been introduced to so much music because
0: of the
2: station.
0: Lori. Yep. Thank you.
2: And he's taken up the great T-shirt. So thank you so much. We appreciate it. And now we need to hear from you. 813-238-8001. We do not want to have to do more talking than we're already doing. But we really need to push forward to reach the goal. And I just want to remind you, whether it's Tuesday Traffic Jam or if it's the Freak Show, whatever show you give to, it all goes to the bottom line of WMNF. We share the wealth among all the shows, but each of us have a little responsibility to try to meet the goal that's been set for us by the development officer, by the powers that be. We do have some powers that be.
1: And it's really an important way that listeners can talk back to the radio and let the station know what shows you care about, what shows you love. And if you love the Lulus, if you love their free-spirited show, the show that nobody can control. Nobody can control this show. 813-238-8001. $2,500. You know, if you pledge $100, you can get the WMNF T-shirt. You know what it says on that T-shirt? It says power to public radio, power to WMNF, power to you. by making that donation today, a $100 donation, 813-238-8001. We're talking about a way different kind of power than some of those people in D.C. are talking about it. 813-238-8001.
2: Yeah, we're talking about people power here. And Andy from Seminole has given us a generous donation.
0: Thank
2: and
0: you,
2: he
0: Andy.
2: Says he enjoys our show and says we have a great taste in music. How about that? Well, if you
0: thank
2: have,
0: you, Andy. Thank
2: I bet you.
0: You
2: have really good taste in music too, Andy. Thank you so, so very much. Really appreciate you. Yeah, $7,000.
0: Yeah. Oh
2: we got to get there.
0: Let's
2: we got
0: to
2: get there. We have 40 minutes.
0: A little
2: Let's
0: bit of
2: it.
0: Land of Confusion. Every morning I wake up, Lori.
2: In the Land of Confusion?
0: And I think to myself, what the?
2: Yeah. Yep.
0: What is going on in our world, and what can we do to stop it? Well, one thing you can do to stop it is support this freedom of speech, this free radio station, because if it weren't for WMNF, I don't know what would be happening anymore, you guys.
2: Here in the Tampa Bay area.
0: In our area. We are so fortunate to have WMNF, and, you know, every day, every morning, and then I go, why are you doing that, Linda? Turn it on to something else. And yes. Then I read about the chickens or the cats or the dogs.
2: Read about the chickens, read about the cats. I save my news reading till the evening, till 6
0: okay,
2: p.m.
0: Yeah.
2: to the best of my ability.
0: Oh, it's so hard.
2: Because it's too hard for me to wake
0: it
2: up.
0: It is hard. So
2: to
0: please support
2: garbage.
0: WMNF. Lori, even if they can give $25,
2: $25.
0: We don't care. $5,
2: yep.
0: $5 a month. Be a circle of friends. You know, we don't care. It's just that you are supporting this great. Even if they can give $25, $25. We don't care. $5 a month. Be a circle of friends. You know, we don't care. It's just

0: Louis, we really need to hear from you now. We need about $2,400. 24 people with $100 donations, or if somebody could do $500 or $1,000, that would really help us out. 813-238-8001. Let me tell you about another one of these sets that we have.
1: Thank you.
0: This is a good one. This is the Beatles and Led Zeppelin.
1: Isn't that great?
2: Oh, yeah.
0: Including the Beatles' White Album, Revolver, Sgt. Pepper's. All the Beatle albums that are on the list as their very best albums are included in this. Also, two David Bowie albums, Ziggy Stardust and Let's Dance, George Harrison's All Things Must Pass, triple album set, and Led Zeppelin, two of their best albums. And you can get these, all these CD packets. For
3: $100?
0: 813-238-8001. $100 takes those CDs away.
1: Is that the red light special? Or did they? Blue light special.
2: There you go.
1: Thank you so much.
2: Long
1: so we're going to take you back here. You know, I was talking, I already lost it, Linda. So we got Genesis. Doing this classic. If you've ever been to the Rock and Roll Hall of Fame, you can see this video and it'll wipe you away. Land of Confusion, you know where that is. And every morning I wake and I pray something's going to happen good. And then you know what?
2: It does. Something happens good. You turn on WMAF.
1: It's you, our people. Please give us a ring. Please call with whatever donation you can give. This song is just so important.

0: It's so hard to talk over the music, but we have to do it today.
1: Land
0: we
1: only of Confusion. Do... Turn it on again. You know that Genesis tune.
0: Exactly. We want to thank Scott Bates. Donated $100.
1: Wow.
0: Greatly appreciate you. Where do you live, sir? I don't know. It's not here, but thank you

0: very much. And the number is 813-238-8001. Or you can go to WMNF.org. We're going to have a news break in about 3 minutes, and then we're going to have 1.5 hour left.
1: Yikes, and we still need over $2,000. We need about $2,200. We just got a call from Lynn Smith from Dade City.
2: Hello, Lynn.
1: She says, I love to laugh with the Lulus
0: Thank
1: and being
0: you.
1: A station volunteer.
0: Thank you so
1: and,
0: much, my
1: she's
0: friend.
1: Pledging $50
0: Thank
1: to the
0: you.
1: Show.
0: Thank you so, very much.
1: Now, I want to get rid of these CDs. I want to move them out of here, and we talked about the kind of the greatest group set up with the Beatles and Led Zeppelin and David Bowie and all those artists. You can get that one for a pledge of $100. Or if you want an all-women set of CDs, we have one that's really an incredible collection, including some of the best albums from Aretha Franklin, Nancy Griffith, Heart, Marcia Ball, Emmylou Harris, Cyndi Lauper. I played her yesterday morning. And got a lot of response to that. Ruthie Foster, Amy Winehouse, the Go-Go's. And Nikki Lane. And these are some really great women that we would love to send to you for a pledge of $100. You can make it as a gift to someone if you are looking for someone to give an all-women CD set gift for this Christmas or this holiday season or the birthday time. That would be a great opportunity for you. Here's the number to call. It's 813-238-8001. We need over $2,000. We have just about a half hour to go. We really need to hear from you right now. If you can do $1,000 or $500 to help create a challenge and make this last half hour go a little bit easier. Otherwise, we're going to have to work and try to get every last call because we need about 20 more calls of $100 or more. 813-238-8001 is our number in Tampa. We're going to break for news in just a minute. 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
2: And you can
1: 813-238-8001.
2: So we're going to take it up to the news in a minute. Thank you, Randy. Thank you, everybody out there, for supporting us. Juanita, are you there?
3: I'm here.
2: Thank you, Juanita, for what you guys do over in the news department. 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Take it away.
3: Thank you so much. We appreciate the Lulus as well. And good afternoon. I'm Juanita Hurtado Huérfano with the WMNF News Headlines. It is 5:30. A series of high-profile misconduct cases involving Hillsborough County Sheriff's deputies and command staff is raising concerns among local advocates about training, transparency, and independent oversight. WMNF's Dara Miranova has the story.
4: The cases include an academic cheating scandal involving 6 command staff members, domestic violence arrests, and a major fired after investigators found him intoxicated while on duty. More recently, Deputy Andrew Brown was arrested on a stalking charge in July. In an unrelated case, China Rutner survived abuse by Hillsborough County Sheriff's deputy and now advocates for other survivors.
5: I was never informed of policy changes. I was never, made aware of any further training for any police officers or law enforcement officers about domestic violence.
4: Gabriela Ramos, with the Tampa Alliance Against Racism and Political Repression, says misconduct investigations should be independent.
6: Part of what our organization aims to do is to, have that mouthpiece between the sheriff's office and the community, because we know it's eroding the relationship between the police and the people they're trying to serve.
4: Rutner and Ramos say more work is needed to improve training, transparency, and accountability. In response to WMNF's request for comment, HCSO pointed to its April statement, saying the cases do not reflect a cultural problem within the agency. For WMNF News, I'm Daria Mirnova.
3: A sewage spill contaminated waterways in Clearwater this past weekend. WMNF's Valerie Smith spoke with activists who want the city to invest in better wastewater infrastructure.
7: A power failure at the Marshall Street sewage treatment plant caused over 35,000 gallons of untreated sewage to spill just 300 feet from the shore of Stevenson Creek on Saturday. Less than 2,000 feet downstream lies the city's newly designated Manatee Protection Zone. It was established just weeks ago after activists lobbied to protect the feeding grounds. Sherry Day, president of the Stevenson Creek Advocacy Group, said that the spill is a symptom of neglected infrastructure.
8: We want this controlled. There have been recurring events, mechanical failures, equipment failures.
7: The Marshall Street facility is eventually slated to be decommissioned and converted to a sewage pump station.
8: They have told us for years and years that there is a plan to decommission this, but it is a huge endeavor to reroute all of the sewage to go to another plant and put this one in idle mode. And we see no real efforts that direction. I mean, I want to see a plan and I want to see action moving towards that.
7: Wastewater spills are fairly common nationwide. Officials say that this one is relatively small. Michael Flanagan is Clearwater's public utilities director. He said he's taking the spill seriously, but upgrading the system is expensive and time-consuming. There are several projects in the works to mitigate future incidents. One will be completed this year, another next year, and the eventual decommissioning is not yet scheduled. Flanagan said that each dollar the city decides to spend on wastewater infrastructure helps mitigate future spill events. For WMNF News, I'm Valerie Smith.
3: Jacksonville State Representative Angie Nixon says charges stemming from her May arrest in the Florida Capitol have been resolved. The Democratic nominee in Florida's U.S. Senate race says she won't plead guilty but will serve 15 hours of community service. She will also pay a $250 fine. Nixon was arrested after staging a sit-in at Governor Ron DeSantis' office. She was protesting Florida's new congressional map that benefits Republicans. Traffic is slow approaching downtown Tampa on I-275 South and I-4 West. Tonight, it will be partially cloudy with spots of rain and lows in the low 70s. Tomorrow, it will be humid with stray thunderstorms and highs in the low 90s. I'm Juanita Hurtado Huérfano with the WMNF News Headlines. 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Take it away.

0: we are your friend here. Billy String. I love Billy Strings. And Molly Totter just won Americana Award. We play everything here at Community Radio. And that's our Billy Strings traffic jam. I always do one Billy Strings because he's just an amazing
1: artist. He's fantastic.
0: Oh, my gosh.
1: What a great artist to have in our scene. Hey, thanks to Dale from Pinellas Park, pledging $100, says he loves the show and very happy to have the greatest radio station on the planet in our area. And he's getting that British pack. And thanks to John from Safety Harbor, $125. John C.
0: Wow, John.
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2: Very cool. Oh, thank you so
0: much.
2: Thank you. And The Freak Show comes up right after we're done, after the news.
1: Well, we've got to get another couple thousand dollars.
2: Yes, we do. I want to thank Anonymous in some town in Florida, maybe. Yeah, I think someone in Florida. $100 donation. Longtime listener from Bradenton Beach says,
0: oh, wow,
2: keep up the great work. Some guy named Rick in Sarasota donated another $200. Thank you so much, Rick. He goes, Lulu's our I cannot miss show for me every week. I know that because he writes and we have a little email like pen pals on Tuesday afternoon.
0: Thank you so
2: much. And thank you, Rick. You are just really something special and a really remarkable friend to WMNF.
1: So we need $1,800 now.
2: Yeah,
1: we've got 23 minutes to raise $1,800. It's just about $100 a minute. That means we need to keep the phone lines lit. We need to hear from you. We need 18 callers or somebody who can do $500 or $600 or $1,000 to really make sure that the Lulus make the goal. This is the second music show of the drive, and we got to make sure that this show makes that $7,000 goal. 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Now it's your turn to call 88.5. Let the Lulus know that you love what they do on Tuesdays. If this show is special to you, that this show is unique and different and a kind of radio that you really love. It's a real people in your real folks in the studio, live in the studio. They aren't mailing this in or sending it in over the internet. They are live in the studio,
0: not AI,
1: playing the music for
0: not
1: you.
0: Not AI.
1: 813-238-8001 is our number, and we need about $1,800, and we can make that $7,000 goal. That would be amazing.
0: So the next song.
1: Can somebody do $1,000 right now and really help us out?
0: Next song I'm going to send out to all of our great listeners out there, especially our dear, dear, dear friend, Scott Elliott. Dance the Night Away was my last song dancing with him at the Mavericks. And I know that everybody out here loving Scott Elliott. We're going to listen to a little bit of Mavericks, and we hope that you support us here at WMNF. We know you're out there, everyone.
3: Hello, Austin.
0: Hello, Tampa.
3: One, two.

0: and away. I know you're out there, all you Maverick fans. I know you could just saw the Mavericks. I know you're out there. I know you're supporting WMNF. We need your phone calls right now. We got 20 minutes to go here to raise big bucks. But
1: big bucks.
0: You know what? Whatever you can give doesn't matter.
1: We are grateful for your ears, first and foremost, that you have found MNF and made part of MNF part of your life. And
0: thank you so much. You have somebody to thank?
1: Yeah, I do. I am mon ami Claudette from Ann Arbor, Michigan. One of my
0: Who
1: old...
0: Is that? Mon Your ami, friend.
1: My friend Claudette, yes.
0: Okay.
1: Longtime friend, going way back in time. A very generous donation.
0: Did you call her and tell her?
1: I did not. She is listening in to her friend from Ann Arbor, Michigan, the Go Blue area. And thank you. You're on my mind the other day. I'm going to call you in a couple days. So thank you so much. And we have just very little time. We need to make about, I think Randy said, like $1,500 to $1,800. We can do it. You know, we can do it. If we can get 15 people to donate $100, we'll be there. And, you know, if we come up a little short, so be it. But you know what? Before anything,
0: so be it.
1: You know, we are just grateful for WMNF. We are grateful for this opportunity to spend time with you on Tuesday afternoons. We are
0: so grateful
1: to each and every one of you who tunes into WMNF, no matter what time of day or evening. Having you here means that you, within the sound of our voice, means you care and you listen differently. It's radio for the rest of us. It's different listening than what you get piped into you from a computer. What are they called? Those things? It doesn't matter because I can't think of the word. But just, you know, we're not computer generated, not AI. This is just two girls on a Tuesday afternoon.
0: Chicks.
1: Listening to
0: chicks.
1: Two chicks. On a Tuesday. Just
0: there we go.
1: Who would just want to play some music and entertain and make people happy. That's what we do here. That's what we aim to do, is aim to please. And it's because of you, and you that WMNF has the support.
0: We gotta hurry.
2: Okay, we only have about 16 minutes to go, and we need about $1,500. I don't know if we can do it, but we really need your help now. Ann Barron from Valrico.
1: Thank you,
2: $120,
1: thank
2: says
1: you.
2: He enjoys the show.
1: Thank you so
2: getting
1: much.
2: Getting the women's CD package.
1: All right.
0: You are so
1: gone.
0: Smart.
2: Aretha Franklin
0: so
2: on the top. That's a great one.
0: Oh, my God. It's
2: congratulations.
0: So thank you very much.
2: And I believe she might be a new member.
1: That's wonderful. Thank you.
2: 813-238-8001. We need $1,500. Can we do that in the next 15 minutes?
1: Sure, we can.
2: We need somebody who can do $500. We need some $300 and $200 donations because 15 calls in 15 minutes is a lot of calls. 813-238-8001. You can be next.
1: Yep, we're counting on you to keep this radio station going for another 6 months, 8 months, 47 years. Because we've been here. I mean, this is the little engine that could and did. Wouldn't you say, Randy?
0: The little engine.
1: Yep.
2: It started out knocking on the radio station that was just an idea, just kind of a dream. And here we are.
1: Nearly.
2: In 2026. It's a whole different world. But we're still here. We're still doing it.
1: Yeah.
2: We're still community radio. We're still live in the studio. We're still in your community trying to make it a better place to live. 813-238-8001.

0: are so lucky to have had them in our life, you guys.
1: Oh, yeah. I have to say that. Gosh, I mean, they are part of the cores of our being.
0: Oh, my gosh. Oh, my gosh. And we play them here. Everybody plays them on WNFM.
1: Everybody does. So and
0: we're going to keep it rolling here, Lori. We got, it's 5:47 if you've got to be anywhere special. What do we got on the yellow sheet?
2: We just got a call from Mark Donald.
1: Hello, Mark.
2: From Lakeland, Florida.
0: We love Mark.
1: We do.
2: He calls himself Mark the Builder. Says, love you, girls.
1: And we love you, right,
2: Mark
1: back.
2: Was the builder of the WMNF facility right here at WMNF.
1: We are sitting right
2: way
1: here
2: back
1: right
2: in 2004, paid for
0: stories.
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0: He has stories now.
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1: Okay.
2: 13 people pledging 100 or more, or somebody can do 1,000 or 500 or 300. 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Help the Lulus. 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They come in every Tuesday. They open the mics, and you don't know what they're going to say. You don't know what they're going to play, but you're going to love it. 813-238-8001.
1: Yep, we're going to count on you. 813-238-8001. 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We'd love to hear from you this afternoon. Thank you so much for supporting.

0: There is nobody like Bob Seger. Oh my God, he's still, you know, he's still putting out music.
1: There's something new coming up next week for him that I'm going to play.
0: Right, we've already played him. I mean, he's great.
1: Yeah, right, but
0: he's just like unbelievable.
1: Yes, I will repeat that. He played my high school auditorium for an assembly. We were all called to assembly, and Bob Seger was our assembly.
0: You're
1: back
0: lucky.
1: In the day when education was a little more loosey-goosey and you could just kind of stop the world and bring your kids together and, hey, let's listen to local boy Bob Seger. And there he was.
0: Unbelievable, yep. Bob Seger. Let's listen to another person that we brought to town many times. We love Alejandro Escovedo because he's the real deal. He's always a friend. We hope that you can become a friend here on WMNF.
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1: Today, we thank you so much.
0: Oh, my God.
1: Exacturely. 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
0: Hey, you know, Chuck Berry is always one of my favorites.
1: He is one of your favorites.
0: But Etta James, along with him. Rock and roll. That's where we're at here. We got 7 minutes to go. Give us a ring, 813-238-8001.
2: Powerful, dynamite, lady of the blues, Miss Etta James. Come here, baby. Etta. This is my girl.

0: Okay, we got 6 minutes to shout it out. Shout out. 813-238-8001. We need to hear from you right now. This is our winding down time, of course, with Chuck and Etta James. How can you go wrong? 813-238-8001. We've already talked about what we can give you, where you're at. We know you're out there. And if you can say $25, $50, whatever 100. You can give. Whatever you can give.
1: $1,000.
0: We're looking for you to give us a ring right now because we need to hear just from you here on WMNF.
2: Well, we just got a really great pledge. This
0: Thank
2: is
0: you.
2: Somebody who's donating for the very first time to WMNF.
0: Oh, nice. Yeah.
2: He says, I live right down the street from you guys here on Ida Street.
0: Oh, wow.
2: And I love listening to you while I'm unwinding after
0: so
2: work and cooking dinner. And he's pledging in the Circle of Friends $15 a month.
0: How nice.
2: Wonderful. That's $180 donation.
0: Thank you.
2: And now we need, I think with a call, we've got a $200 pledge that's just come in. So we need about $800 to reach our goal. 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It's coming down to the wire or the Lulus. We are very close to the goal. We are within $1,000 out of $7,000. 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
1: And thank you, Randy, so much
0: thank
1: for coming
0: so
1: in
0: much.
1: Today. Thank you, Marcy, again, for coming in
0: Marcy,
1: today.
0: Yeah.
1: You got something to put on that we can talk over a little bit in the background, and then we're going to have to say goodbye here in just
0: in a minute.
1: Yeah, well, I guess we have
0: a few minutes.
1: We got 4 minutes.
0: We got the Beatles there. There you go. We want to thank each and every one of you.
1: Yep.
0: Thank you, Lori, for coming in.
1: Thank you, Linda,
0: thank you,
1: for
0: Marcy.
1: Coming in.
0: Thank you, Randy. Thank you, Dolly.
1: Yep.
0: Dolly Parton, you know.
1: She's
0: unbelievable.
1: Still,
0: she's still here. She'll be with us forever
1: and ever, ever. I want to thank our supervisor,
0: thank you. And
1: yep.
0: Who else is tallying tonight?
1: Paula. We thank Paula before.
0: Well, thank you, Paula.
1: Sherry is the overseer, the overlord.
0: Overlord.
1: and we have Jim, who's our liaison today. Thanks
0: there
1: to each
0: go.
1: And every one of you.
0: Liaison.
1: Thank you
0: I like
1: so
0: that
1: much.
0: Word.
1: And we just love you. We love doing this, and we love each and every one of you so much. It's just so cool to have you join us on Tuesday afternoons.
0: What a great time to be able to hear from you and to get all of you out there to send us texts, email, and plus give Lori a ring. She likes to chat.
1: I am a chatter.
0: She's a chatter, Kathy,
1: on the phone.
0: That's okay.
1: I love talking
0: wonderful.
1: To our peeps.
0: And the music that we try to give you that you kind of enjoy,
1: kind
0: we
1: of.
0: Know... We have, WMNF has brought so much great music to you. You've gone to see concerts that you probably never would have seen. And, I'm just thankful that you're out there. Thanks for calling us. This is going to be closing it out in a minute. But obladi, oblada, that's how I live my life.
1: And you are very much obladi, oblada.
0: I am, girlfriend. And you know what, Lori?
1: What?
0: It's been a joy. Thank you
1: always,
0: for sitting on the other side.
1: Yeah.
0: And
1: I'm in the catbird seat, by the way.
0: And remember, folks out there, it's going to get better.
1: Yep.
0: This cannot go on. What is it the dude always says? The dude was on, I won't go into it, but.
1: Just take care of yourselves. Take care of somebody you love. Take care of yourself, but take care of others better than you take care of yourself.
0: The dude abides. There you go. Have a good one. Stay tuned. WMNF loves you very much. And we're going to close it out with one of Lori's favorite artists who she had the pleasure of sitting in the Waffle House with.
1: I did.
0: So there you go. We do have the power, you guys. Don't let it go. And don't let that schmuck in whatever, isn't it? Is that a word just I can say? I don't think that it doesn't
1: it's
0: matter.
1: Too late now.
0: It doesn't matter because you know what?
1: It
0: I am
1: is
0: so
1: what it is.
0: Mad at him. I am so mad because we get nothing. We get nothing. We got to pay gas. I was paid $4.29 yesterday.
1: All
0: I'm
1: right.
0: sorry, not me, everybody out there. Okay, enough said there.
1: We
0: I
1: thank
0: am
1: you.
0: So
1: we love you.
0: Happy
1: to be a WMNF. We're so glad you joined us. Let's put on some patty.
0: Thank you all. People of the power, remember that, please.
1: To redeem the work of fools.

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0: Now Matt the Cat's gonna show you what was on the juke in the back.
1: Hey there, hep cats and crazy kittens. I'm Matt the Cat, where it's at, welcoming you back to the juke in the back, 1940s and 50s rhythm and blues. And for the next hour, we'll be delving deep into the soul that came before rock and roll. Last week, we began a multi-part series on the great Louis Jordan, one of the most important musical figures in early rhythm and blues and rock and roll. We began with his recordings from 1938 to 1941, and this week we're going to pick it up right at the beginning of 1942 and carry it on through to the end of 1945. These are pivotal years for Louis Jordan because this is when he scored his first hit record. Last week set the stage as we featured his first recordings with the Elks Rendezvous Band, the band he formed up at the Elks Rendezvous Club in Harlem. The original band, most of whom would become the Timpani Five a few months later, were originally part of Jesse Stone's orchestra. Louis Jordan got to know Jesse Stone while he was working in drummer Chick Webb's band up at the Savoy Ballroom in Harlem. Jesse Stone was writing the arrangements and soon was arranging vocals for Jordan and Chick Webb's other singer, Ella Fitzgerald. Louis proved to be a little too popular, and so Chick Webb fired him. He picked up Jesse Stone's group, renamed them the Elks Rendezvous Band, and cut a few records for Decca. We heard some really good records last week, but none of them were chart hits. We'll get to his first charting hit record in just a couple of minutes. But first, let's begin this week's program with a session held on November 15th, 1941 in Chicago. Most of Louis' records up to this point were cut in New York City. The Timpani Five are Eddie Rohn on trumpet, Arnold Thomas on piano, Dallas Bartley had just joined the group on bass, and Walter Martin on drums. He'd been playing the skin since the very beginning. Louis Jordan is featured on alto sax and tenor sax, as well as lead vocals. Here's Mama Mama Blues, which was later renamed Rusty Dusty Blues. Louis Jordan and his Timpani Five. This is part two of my multi-part special on the great Louis Jordan and Mama Mama Blues.

it's your fuzz and that Paris label. They're laying right there, laying on the table. They'll come hops.

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And baby, you know how to do everything.

Louis Jordan is Timpani 5, the feature this week on the Juke in the Back, and the classic I'm Gonna Move to the Outskirts of Town. Written and originally recorded by Bill Weldon in 1936. Louis' version was very popular on the jukeboxes, but it failed to make the national charts. It certainly has gained more popularity as time has marched on. Jimmy Lunsford, Big Bill Brunzi, Jimmy Rushing, and Ray Charles have all recorded popular versions of that tune since Louis cut it. The recording session for I'm Gonna Move to the Outskirts of Town was held exactly 1 week after the session for Mama Mama Blues in Chicago, November 22nd, 1941. The other tune cut at that session was Knock Me a Kiss, which would be the B-side of the 78 issued in early 1942. So let's flip Outskirts of Town over now and hear Knock Me a Kiss. It's the great Louis Jordan and his Timpani 5, this week on the Juke in the Back.

where I'm gonna leave you, baby. Right out here on the outskirts of town.

Louis Jordan and his Timpani Five with their very first hit record, I'm Gonna Leave You on the Outskirts of Town, recorded on July 21st, 1942, and released in October of 42, where it rose to number 3 on the Harlem Hit Parade. That's what the R&B chart was called in 42. Now, even though that song was heavily based on Will Weldon's I'm Gonna Move to the Outskirts of Town, the writing credit on I'm Gonna Leave You on the Outskirts of Town goes to Louis Jordan and producer Mayo Williams. Now, there's a couple of interesting things about that session held on July 21st, 1942. For one thing, Louis was now assigned to a new producer, Milt Gabler, one of the most important jazz producers in history. He had started his own record label, Commodore Records, which issued Billie Holiday's Strange Fruit when Columbia Records refused to issue that record. He was hired by Decca in 1941 and would work with Louis Jordan and many others for a long time. In 1954, he was responsible for signing Bill Haley and the Comets to Decca. So not only did he have a huge impact on jazz and R&B, but he was also partly responsible for bringing rock and roll to the mainstream. The other important thing about this to Decca. So not only did he have a huge impact on jazz and R&B, but he was also partly responsible for bringing rock

as possible because nobody knew how long such a recording ban would last. Now, musicians could still perform on live radio shows, they could record V-discs for the military, they could perform live in concert, they just couldn't participate in a recording session for a record label. The recording ban lasted quite a while, actually, and every record label had to settle separately with the union. Decca Records settled in September of 1943. That's a whole year and 2 months after the ban began. Louis Jordan was back in the studio the very next month, October 1943. We'll get to that a little bit later. Right now, we're going to hear some of those songs that were recorded in this rushed session with Milt Gabler on July 21st, 1942. Among them was the one you just heard, I'm Going to Leave You on the Outskirts of Town, and this one, Louis Jordan's very first number one record. What's the use of getting sober when you're gonna get drunk again? It was issued in November of 1942 and rose to the number one spot in the country on the 23rd of January, 1943. This record really set the stage for future Louis Jordan releases. It's hilarious, it's well done. Oh, and the other voice you hear on this record is trumpeter Eddie Roan. I guess he's playing the part of Boy. Louis Jordan's playing Pappy on this record. Here's What's the Use of Getting Sober When You're Gonna Get Drunk Again. Louis Jordan and his Timpani Five, his first of 18 number one records. I'm Matt the Cat, and we're featuring Louis Jordan this week on the Juke in the Back.

0: old Pappy.
1: Yes, Pappy.
0: And stop drinking so much.
1: But I ain't doing so much drinking.
0: Shut up, boy. You drink all day and you drink all night, and son, you know that that ain't right.
1: Well, Pappy, you just give me a chance. I can.
0: Shut up, boy. Boy, you're looking thin as a twig.
1: I know that.
0: Look like the dear old Pappy about to blow your wig.
1: I

I went out last night about 1:30. I thought I'd hoop it up a little bit, you know, and have a little fun. I got me a 1/2 pint about 2:30. The way I was feeling, you know what I want to do. I got me a pint about 4:30. Felt so good till I went out and got me some more. I got me a quart about 5:30.

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Joey Jordan and his Timpani Five. With the chicks I pick are slender, tender, and tall. That was the flip side of the number one smash, Louis First. What's the use of getting sober when you're gonna get drunk again? Which was number one for 1 week, beginning in late January 1943. As I mentioned previously, Decca Records had Louis Jordan record a whole cache of songs to ride out the recording ban of 1942. He recorded them with jazz producer and enthusiast Milt Gabler on July 21st, 1942. Here's another one from that session, and this one charted as well. It was released in August of 43, where it hit number 3 on the Harlem Hit Parade chart. It was written by Jerry Bressler and Larry Wynn. It's Five Guys Named Mo. And man, once this one gets stuck in your head, good luck getting it out. This is part two of my multi-part feature on Louis Jordan. This week we're featuring his recordings from 1942 through 1945. I'm Matt the Cat, and you're digging the juke in the back. Now, let's hear about Moe.

to jump and shout. Tell me, who do the critics rave about? Five guys named Mo. They came out of nowhere, and that don't mean a thing. They're red high, and you'll know why when you hear them swing. Highbrow, lowbrow, all agree, they're the best in harmony. I'm telling you, folks, you really ought.

That just about knocked me out. Louis Jordan and his Timpani 5, and the flip side to Five Guys Named Mo. That one charted as well. Mo went to number 3, and That'll Just About Knock Me Out went to number 8 nationally. Well, now we find ourselves at the end of the recording ban of 1942, which lasted until September of 1943. That's when Decca Records settled with the Musicians Union. By October, Louis Jordan was back in the studio with producer Milt Gabler, and they recorded this one, Louis' next number one hit. It's Ration Blues, a tune that he had been performing for quite some time in his live act. It even appeared in one of his Soundies. Those are those short films that are kind of like music videos of today. We're really lucky that Louis did so many of those back in the 40s because they preserve what the Timpani 5 looked like and sounded like on stage at the time. Now get this, Ration Blues also went to number 1 on the country record chart and crossed over to number 11 on the pop chart. This was a huge, huge record. So, of course, all this is happening during World War II. Ration Blues is issued in December 1943, and it becomes the first number one R&B record of 1944, hitting the top position on January 1st of 44. It was only number one for 1 week, but that was a strong week. So here's Ration Blues from Louis Jordan and his Timpani 5, the feature this week on The Soul That Came Before Rock and Roll. This is The Juke in the Back.

Louis Jordan and the biggest hit of his career. That's G.I. Jive, written by the great Johnny Mercer. It topped not only the rhythm and blues chart, but also the pop chart in mid-July of 1944. It came from a session held in Los Angeles on October 4th, 1943. At that session, the Timpani Five were Louis Jordan on alto and tenor saxes, Eddie Rohn on trumpet, Arnold Thomas on piano, Poe Simpkins on bass, and Shadow Wilson on drums. The flip side of G.I. Jive, Is You Is or Is You Ain't My Baby, was another smash. It hit number one on the country chart, number two on the pop chart, and number three on the R&B chart. Isn't that crazy? It charted lowest R&B. It went on to be a huge smash for Bing Crosby and the Andrews Sisters, among many others who have recorded it over the years. So let's give it a spin. Another smash hit for this week's feature, Louis Jordan and his Timpani Five. Here's Is You Is or Is You Ain't My Baby. I'm Matt the Cat, and you're digging the juke in the back.

0: Now it's time for the Great 78, where we take a thick piece of shellac and harken back to a time when 78 RPM records were king. This week we're featuring Louis Jordan, and I'd like to take his chart topper Ration Blues and flip it over. The flip side, Deacon Jones, failed to chart, but it's an important rhythm and blues record. It ushered in the era of songs about Deacon Jones, this fictional deacon that showed up in many rhythm and blues numbers by Wynonie Harris, Bull Moose Jackson, The Orioles, and others. It was recorded in Los Angeles on October 4th, 1943, and it's this week's Great 78. Here's Louis Jordan and his Timpani Five with Deacon Jones.
1: Good evening, brothers and sisters. I'm very sorry to announce that Deacon Jones will not be present at the services today. Had a slight accident, but he wants everybody to be happy, because when you're happy, that's what counts. Brothers and sisters and sisterettes, Deacon Jones sends his deepest regrets to the members of the flock who are new around here. There's something about the deacon that I want to make clear. Who's honored and respected?
2: Deacon Jones.
1: Now, who's so unaffected?

0: Who's so handsome and good-looking?
1: Deacon Jones.
0: Mm-hmm, mm-hmm. Who can smell a rooster cooking?
1: Deacon Jones.
0: The good old Deacon. And who gets all the chicken breasts and leaves the giblets for the rest?

0: Now, who will keep her sister singing?
1: Deacon Jones.
0: Who will also keep her phone a-ringing?
1: Deacon Jones.
0: Yes, yes. And when she's left all alone at night, who is it that will help her see the light?
1: Lordy, Lord, hallelujah, Deacon Jones.
0: Now, who's loved by all the congregation?
1: Deacon Jones.
0: Yes, yes, brother. And who gives him consolation?
1: Deacon Jones.
0: When a sister's feeling blue, who is it that consoles her in

0: the country's greatest lover.
1: Deacon Jones.
0: Yes, yes. Who makes all the other cats take cover?
1: Deacon Jones.
0: Mm-hmm. And when your gal is leaving you, now just tell me, who is she going to?
2: Lordy, Lord, hallelujah, Deacon Jones.
0: Now, who takes up all the contributions?
1: Deacon Jones.
0: Yes, yes. And who attends to the distribution?
1: Deacon Jones.
0: And before any of the dough is spent, who is it that takes out his

Louis Jordan with his fourth number one record. That's Mop, Mop, recorded on March 15th, 1944 in New York City. Decca Records released it in February of 45, and by mid-April, it was number one on the Jukebox Race Record Chart. That was what the R&B chart was called in 45, for 1 week. Its flip side, You Can't Get That No More, hit number two on the Jukebox Race Record Chart. Let's spin it now as we feature Louis Jordan and his Timpani Five, this week on the Juke in the Back.

I went out to get some groceries the other day from my neighborhood grocery store. And before I could open my mouth, the grocery man said, "No, you can't get that no more." That's what he said. "You can't get that no more." He said, "I sold all I had the other day. It ain't me, Mr. Jordan, it's the OPA. You just can't get it. You got to do with what you got. Ain't gonna have no more for the duration. You gotta be careful with your food, son." The Hepcats used to stand on the corner in their zoot suits and them long chains hanging down, all looking cute. But things is very different now since Uncle Sam has got some Japs to shoot. Mm-mm. They can't do that no more. No, sir. They can't do that no more. No more standing on the corners day and night, 'cause Uncle Sam says that you got to work or you got to fight. So they can't do that no more.

You know, the glamour gals have stopped glamorizing. 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And some of the fine chicks is cutting out every day, joining the waves and the spas and the wax. Now, fellas, you can't get that no more. 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I'm telling you, fellas, you just can't get it. You can't jive these girls like you used to do, 'cause some of them is making more money than you.

0: You know, the girls used to wake up every morning and say, Lord, send me a handsome man, one that's physically fit. But Uncle Sam has got all of them now, and the gals has got to take just what they can get. Mm-mm, girls, you can't get that no more. 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Either them worn out 3As or them beat up 4Fs. That's all. You just can't get it no more. 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
1: Oh, that's another great one. Louis Jordan and his Timpani Five. You can't get that no more. It was written by Louis Jordan and Sam Theard and went to number 2 on the National Jukebox Race Record Chart and crossed over to a whopping number 11 on the pop lists. Well, Hepcats and Crazy Kittens, that's about going to wrap up part 2 of my multi-part series on Louis Jordan and his Timpani Five. He is now the king of the jukeboxes, scoring 4 number 1 hits during this show. Oh, wait a minute. His 5th number 1 is going to close the show. Next week, we'll come back with part 3, picking it up at the very end of 1945 and carrying it through 1947. I'm thrilled to finally be able to present a set of shows on the great Louis Jordan, one of the most influential musicians of all time. He brought rhythm and blues to the forefront and helped pave the way for rock and roll, being the most popular African-American artist of the 1940s. On next week's show, we'll see just how popular he was. We'll hear his record with Bing Crosby and one with Ella Fitzgerald, too, so I hope you'll join me. Until then, remember, soul, it's a feeling. Get that feeling each week right here for your source for 1940s and 50s rhythm and blues, The Juke in the Back. Now let's end the program with one of his biggest records. Yes, as I mentioned before, this one went to number 1 for 7 weeks. The writing credit on the label goes to Fleecy Moore. That was Louis Jordan's wife at the time, but she didn't write this tune. Her name is on the record so that Jordan could be with 2 publishing companies at one time. The song is Caledonia, and Louis Jordan wrote it. It was recorded in New York City on January 19, 1945. Louis Jordan is on tenor sax, Leonard Graham is on trumpet, Freddie Simon is also on tenor sax, William Austin is on piano, Al Morgan is on bass, and Alex Raz Mitchell is on drums. The session was produced by Milt Gabler. Decca Records released the single in April of 45, and by early June, it was number 1 coast to coast. It crossed over to hit number 6 on the pop chart. Let's close down part 2 of my Louis Jordan special with Caledonia. I'm Matt the Cat, and I'll catch you on the flip side next week for more Louis Jordan and his Timpani Five. Bye-bye, everybody.
2: Walking with my baby, she got great big feet. 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

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But mama didn't know what Caledonia was putting down. 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

0: whiskey and the women have all gone home. Thanks for dropping by. 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For more information, please visit jukeintheback.org. I'm Miss Rosie. See you next time on the Juke in the Back.
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Happy Wednesday. You made it to the midpoint of the week. Good job. We did it. I'm Sam, back in action. Thank you so much to Doug and Sally, who covered for me these past couple of weeks, as well as Mario and Joe for another excellent conversation with our very own Speedy of HD4 Radio Collective with Latin Jazz and Salsa. You can check out his show. 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Just like all of our shows here, actually on 88.5 FM. But let's kick some things off with some jams. How about a big happy birthday to Mr. BB King?

0: Dolly. We've loved you, Telemoon and back. 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

Danielle Ponder, brand new music from her. I swear she sounds a little bit like Nina, right? At the end of that brand new song, Sun and Moon. Love that this lawyer turned into a musical artist and giving us some great music. I'm Sam. I have a ticket giveaway for you. Speaking of some great music, but it's live right here in town. I have one general pair of lawn tickets to the 47th Clearwater Jazz Holiday. It's going to be October 15th to the 18th on the green at Coachman Park. And if you win this ticket, this pair of tickets, you get to bring a friend and you get to pick the day that you want to go. One of the October 15th, 16th, 17th, or 18th dates. So be the first caller at 813-239-9663. I'm looking for the first caller at 813-239-9663. And you could see Larkin Poe, who will be there live.

Lincoln Poe. Wow, just really bringing us some great electric blues there. And they are going to be at the Clearwater Jazz Holiday. It's the 47th annual, October 15th to the 18th on the green at Coachman Park. Our lucky winner, the person who called us right on the dial, it was TJ in Clearwater. TJ was telling me over the phone that he even has the studio line in his phone book so that he knows that whenever he hears a ticket giveaway, he has the number right there. I was like, TJ, very nice. Way to go, dude. Way to go. If you didn't get those tickets to the Clearwater Jazz Holiday, fear not. I actually have another ticket giveaway to another show coming up later in my time on air, sometime before 3 o'clock. So keep your ears peeled. But you know, actually tonight, a really big artist is coming into town, Modest Mouse. They're playing tonight at the Baycare Sound in Clearwater. If you missed that show and didn't know it was happening, don't miss another one. 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

It's the music on WMNF. 41 years to the day since Kate Bush released Hounds of Love, which of course has that song, The Big Sky, and the big hit, Running Up That Hill, you know. Time just flies. It's been 41 years. It's wild. But, you know, things change too. So, for example, Brandon Flowers, who you may know as the frontman of The Killers, big rock band, especially from the early 2000s, he's released a solo album, and it's country. I mean, technically, maybe more Americana, still has a little bit of that rock kick in there, but how interesting, right? New album's called Thrasher, and here's the brand new song called Tiger's Blood. Check it out. See what you think.

Grace Jones doing some classic Tom Petty there. Speaking of covers, samples, songs connected throughout the musical ages, we have the Sam sample at 2 coming up right after the full piece of The Scoop. Some history was made on this day in 1979 in New Jersey. It brought a new genre to the mainstream. So let's find out what that song is together right after the news, because WMNF Tampa is where music, news, and culture collide.

sample of two on WMNF. It was on this day, September 16th in 1979, that the Sugar Hill Gang released Rapper's Delight, directly sampling Good Times by Chic. Chic came out with Good Times only months actually before, in June of the same year, for their third album, Risqué. Famous guitar player of the band, Nile Rodgers, co-wrote, recorded the song in New York, said that they were either they directly took from or were inspired by some 19th, 20s, and 30s songs like Happy Days Are Here Again and About a Quarter to Nine. These Depression-era tunes and lyrics were used in order to comment on the then economic conditions of the late 70s. 1979 in particular had a very little, if any, growth during the first half of the year, as well as rises in inflation, a recession that would get worse by the early 80s. I never knew that was a commentary. How interesting. At the same time in New York, rap and hip-hop, they're in full swing, specifically in the Bronx. Many DJs and MCs were performing at block parties, parks, community centers. Eventually, it would lead to the local clubs and venues as well. Debbie Harry of Blondie asked Nile Rodgers to join her at one of these venues for an event where he started playing Good Times. When that happened, members of the audience who happened to be part of the Sugar Hill Gang came up on stage and started freestyling with the band. A few weeks later, Nile was in New York. He was in a club. He was dancing. He heard a song that had the same bass line as Good Times, but it wasn't his song. He asked the DJ, and the DJ said he was playing a record he just bought that day in Harlem. It was Rapper's Delight. Not the first hip-hop or rap song ever made, but one that introduced it to the world on a global scale. Sam sample of two on WMNF, because music is interconnected in all sorts of fun and mysterious ways. How interesting, right? Speaking of early influences, Witch, the 70s Zam Rock band, they're playing tonight in Bradenton at Oscura. Here is their brand new song. It's called Lazy Bones.

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Florida native Dom Petty would be turning 76 this year, so WMNF will be celebrating his birthday with a full night of his music. 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

song that Natalie Portman said in Garden State. You got to hear this one song. It'll change your life, I swear. I like to think that whatever music you hear here at WMNF is also going to change your life just one little increment at a time. Something to explore and to get an earworm to, you know? It's fun here, especially as a DJ when I get to play this music too. Well, speaking of really great things here at the station, I have that promised other ticket giveaway. Something that was life-changing, you know, about a few weeks ago, maybe a couple of weeks ago now. Jeez. It was Dolly Parton and how she passed away. In WMNF, we would love to honor Dolly Parton and her music and all the great works that she did by hosting a tribute show. It's going to be this Sunday at Skipper's Smokehouse. That is September 20th, our Dolly Parton tribute. If you would like free tickets, you know, one ticket, two tickets, a pair of tickets to go celebrate Dolly this weekend, just call 813-239-9663. That is 813-239-9663. Looking for the first caller to enjoy some Dolly.

You gotta love Dolly. Dolly, who we are celebrating this weekend, Sunday, at Skipper Smokehouse. WMNF is putting on a tribute concert using local bands who are more than willing to celebrate Dolly with us. It's gonna be a blast. Well, and I know who's getting happy. It is Ted in Tampa. Ted was the first person to call us, call into the studio, and snag those tickets. So way to go, Ted. You did it. You did very, very well. If you listening right now are not Ted, boo. Don't worry. You know, not only do we give away tickets all the time, but actually we have a fun drive coming up September 22nd to the 29th. It'll be next week. 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
2: Hello, this is DJ Doug Vader. Have you heard? The Righteous Temple of Hip Hop show is changing its name to The Plug Radio. 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

WMNF. It's the music. You can never go wrong with a little 70s funkadelic, you know what I mean? But you know, there's a lot of new music coming out lately that has that retro, nostalgic sound to it, but it's brand new. I feel like people are going back to the classics. And actually, there's a brand new song that... it's by Kings of Leon, which we know them. You know, they've been around for a while. They have a few popular hits, but they came out with a brand new song that I can't quite put my finger on what it sounds like or what it reminds me of. I mean, it's warm. It's introspective. It feels homey in a way. It's probably the acoustic guitar that you're going to hear, but listen to it. Let me know what you think. You can always email dj@wmnf.org. That goes right here to the studio. And let me know what you think about this. The new song is called My Whole World.

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0: Yes, I am Sam. 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Although he's doing something different. 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He's doing the music. He just gave me a thumbs up from the other studio. Same time, same place. Tomorrow we have Doug covering It's the Music. 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

welcome to the Sunday Simcha Joy Katzen Guthrie. This September 20th, the ninth day of the Hebrew month of Tishrei, on this afternoon, just hours before Yom Kippur, in the new year 5787. Gemar Chatima Tova may be sealed for a good year in the Book of Life. Opening today's program, Cantor Josh Goldberg and Shira Fox, with their beautiful setting of Shema Kolenu. Hear our prayer. And today's music is devoted to the melodic themes and prayers of Yom Kippur, the holy state on the Hebrew calendar. And it begins with sunset tonight and continues throughout the morning, afternoon, and early evening tomorrow until sunset and the break, the fast. Just over 1 week ago on Shabbat Rosh Hashanah, we lost a giant of Jewish liturgical melody, Rabbi Tenchum Gershon Portnoy, who passed away at the age of 75. Millions have heard and sung his music, many without knowing his name. His friend Shlomo Karlovach helped popularize it, and synagogues and Jewish communities around the world joined in singing his music this weekend on Shabbat Shuvah, that is the Shabbat between Rosh Hashanah and Yom Kippur. And many will sing his music over the course of Yom Kippur, beginning with the Kol Nidre service tonight and continuing through the 24 hours that follow. Rabbi Portnoy was born in Brooklyn in 1951 and grew up in a rabbinic family. His father, Rabbi Eliezer Portnoy, having studied at the Mir Yeshiva in Poland, where he helped its students escape during the Holocaust. Tanchum Portnoy was 22 when he wrote his melody to Eitz Chaim. He, words from Proverbs chapter 3, it is a tree of life to those who hold fast to it. The song first appeared on his 1975 album titled Tanchumim, as performed by Rabbi Alvin Weinhaus under the name of Avraham Yanon. This melody is one you've heard before. It has been embraced by cantors and choirs and musicians around the world to such a degree that many have assumed it is a traditional synagogue melody, and they've failed to attribute it to its writer. We've played this melody many times on the Sunday Simcha. Here is the recording from the original 1975 album of Tanchum Portnoy. And we will follow it with cantor Gideon Zellermeyer and the Sha'ar HaShemayim Choir, directed by Connor O'Neill, in a choral arrangement by Stephen Glass.

0: Two beautiful settings of melodies by Shlomo Carlebach. Rosalind Barak, Cantor Emerita of Congregation Emmanuel of San Francisco, Shema Yisrael, Guardian of Israel, Protect Your People. Before the Israeli World Ensemble, Yama, with Minkomcha, from your place, O God, may you appear and lead us, for we await you. The shofar included as a musical instrument in that performance to represent the awakening of the spirit. It is included in their 2018 CD titled Basket Full of Stars. The performance we heard was live in Bonn, Germany in 2017. And the set opened with two performances of a melody by Rabbi Tanchum Gershon Portnoy of New York, who was a friend and colleague of Rabbi Shlomo Carlebach, the melody to Eitz Chaim Hi, It is a Tree of Life, to those who hold fast to it, was composed in 1975. Portnoy passed away at the age of 75 on the eve of Rosh Hashanah last weekend, and his music is being sung in synagogues around the world. We heard the original 1975 album of Tanchum Portnoy featuring Avraham Yanon, and it was followed by cantor Gideon Zellermeyer and the Sha'ar HaShemayim Choir. This is the Sunday Simcha in our 46th continuous year on WMNF Community Conscious Radio, 88.5 FM Tampa, globally at WMNF.org. I'm Joy Katzen Guthrie. Now that thing just doesn't want to play. Let's try it. Nope, it's I'm hitting the button. It's not going to happen. Let's try it here. No. Well, I wanted you to hear about Music of the Isles. We'll come back to that. One of our best shows.
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0: Such a lovely show, one not to miss. I've enjoyed hearing it for decades here on WMNF. Opening the Yom Kippur service, among the most beloved prayers and melodies of the Jewish faith, is Kol Nidre, meaning all vows, asking for God's forgiveness for oaths and vows made under duress that are not kept from this Yom Kippur to the next. This is Cantor Nathanael Herstick of the Hampton Synagogue of West Hampton Beach. Shh.

0: from the renowned liturgical album, The Amsterdam Synagogue, Chants Throughout the Jewish Year. The celebrated author, composer, and cantor-in-chief of the Netherlands Main Synagogue and Ashkenazi community, Hans Blumenthal, who is legendary for his recordings of traditional liturgical chants of Jewish sacred music with the choir of the Amsterdam Synagogue. The selection was Melech Rachamon, Merciful King, A Longing for Divine Mercy and Redemption. It was composed by Chazan Israel Eliash Marocco. From Poland, he served as the chief chazan of the Great Synagogue of Amsterdam in the 20s and 30s. He was celebrated across Europe and tragically murdered by the Nazis along with his family. The performance was from 1965, released within a remastered collection of recordings from the 60s. That was released in 1987 on the Philips label, and the collection is notable for preserving the distinct Western European Orthodox synagogal musical style. Hans Blumenthal also authored the definitive two-volume work, Amsterdam Cantorial Music, that documented and preserved the centuries-old musical traditions of that Jewish community. We continue with more music of the High Holy Days and Yom Kippur in a moment.
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0: And a recording that I love to share during the High Holy Days is Ashamnu. This is the complementary, actually Ahavnu, which is the complementary confession to the Ashamnu, by Rabbi Binyamin Holzman. It was inspired by the beloved rabbi of the late 19th and early 20th centuries, Harav Kook, to balance the confession of sins from the confession of mitzvot, from the confession of sins to the confession of mitzvot, good deeds. Harav Kook believed that to gladden the heart and strengthen the holy paths of life, we should confess not just our failings, but our accomplishments, our good deeds, our righteousness as well. We've loved, we've given back, we've spoken great things, we've believed, we've given our best effort, we've remembered, embraced, created, yearned, fought for justice, rejoiced, supported one another. Here is singer-songwriter Sonia Disappear Fear.

from the centuries-old tradition of Sephardic and Mizrahi Middle Eastern Jewish communities, traditional melodies of the days of awe, including three different versions of the liturgical poem El Nora Alila that opens the Ne'ilah service, the final service of High Holy Days. God of awe, as the gates of Yom Kippur close, pardon us, redeem us, bring us gladness in the years to come. Cantor Ari Litvak with the choir of Mexico City's Conservative Comunidad Bet-El de Mexico, and two settings before it within the Slichot or Forgiveness medley that was presented by Israeli Mizrahi artist Daniel Saadon. We heard Yashema Evonecha, God Hear Our Plea, Brazilian Ladino vocalist Carla Berg, joined by Estrellas de Istanbul, the Children's Choir of Istanbul. That piyut or liturgical poem was by the 11th century Spanish poet and philosopher from Toledo, Spain, Yehuda Halevi, a plea for salvation that is a central prayer of Sephardic High Holy Day liturgy. And the set opened with singer-songwriter Sonia Disappear, Fear Ahavnu, the complimentary confession by Rabbi Binyamin Holtzman. I'm Joy Katzen Guthrie. It is a joy, literally and figuratively, to bring you the Sunday Simcha, especially just hours before the beginning of Yom Kippur at sunset this evening. I'll scurry home to join my synagogue community as you join yours. I wish you an easy fast, an insightful and uplifting Yom Kippur, a year that brings peace of mind and joy. Stay tuned for Mango Groove with your host Harry up next after NPR News. Harry joins Randy Zimmerman in bringing you our fall fundraiser next week on the Sunday Simcha. 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Taking us out, Chazan Avrami Roth of Borough Park, accompanied by Menachem Beristovsky, a joyous melody from the tradition of the Mojitz Hasidim, Hayom Tamsenu, strengthen us today, exalt us today, accept our prayers with mercy and goodwill today. This is WMNF Tampa.

got to reach my goal. Good morning, good morning. This is the day the Lord has made. Let's choose to rejoice in it and be glad. You're listening to the Gospel Classic Hour, the Evidences of Christ-Led Programming. I'm Dr. H. Good morning, good morning.

The psalmist David said, if it had not been for the Lord who was on my side, may Israel say, if it had not been for the Lord who was on our side, when men rose up against us, then they would have swallowed us up quickly, and their wrath would have kindled against us. But our help is in the name of the Lord.

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0: who stand in need of prayer this morning. 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
1: Everyone standing.
0: For those that are sick. Jesus is able to do exceedingly and abundantly above all that we might think or ask. It's prayer time.
2: Father, you are our healer. And we thank you that there is nothing too hard for you. Lord God, thank you for the many, many thousands, even millions of people that will be healed because of the word that has gone across the airwaves. We thank you, Lord, that there is nothing too hard for you. You heal the sick and you raise the dead. The many miracles that has been wrought from your hand are great, and we say thank you. Thank you, Lord, that in these last and what seems like evil days, we believe that you will heal and deliver those diseases that are considered hopeless. Lord, continue to touch the bodies and the minds of your people all over this world. Thank you for your mighty hand. Thank you for the peace that you are giving them now, that they trust in you to heal. They trust in you to deliver, Lord.

blood of the Lamb. Thank you for your Son, Jesus, whose blood cleanses us from all unrighteousness. Thank you for healing us from sin. Thank you for delivering us from drugs, alcohol. Thank you, God. Thank you, God. We love you. We bless you. We magnify your holy name, for you are worthy to be praised. From the rising of the sun to the going down of the same, your name is worthy to be praised. And we thank you again now for your goodness and your loving kindness that is better than life. Thank you, God. Thank you, God.

Todd Gabbert, along with Chandler Moore. The hand of God, the righteous hand of God, the hand of power. But God says, I'll hold you in my righteous right hand. So my brothers, my sisters, no matter what happens, God has the final say. You're safe in the hands of God. You're listening to WMNF Tampa. All you need is one word. Tell somebody, all I need is one word. One word. Look at somebody and say,

of Elijah in 1 Kings 17 when he said, leave the brook after it dried up. I provided for you a widow. For those of you who just jumped in, God sent provisions in the next place.

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I said, look at somebody and tell them something happens when you call the name of Jesus. And I believe that God is bringing back the Holy Ghost power back to the church. Put your hands together if it's for my sister, Lillian Lloyd, as she sings Holy Ghost.

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2: 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Yeah.

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1: That you've been a student in that university. Oh, some of us can go further than that. Some of us can even declare, Brother Pastor, I haven't just been a student. I've been a graduate of the University of Adversity. Can I get a witness? Oh, yeah. Oh, we learn some things in the University of Adversity. And David is saying here, during his time of trouble, during his times of distress, during his times of hardship, he learned some things about God and about God's word. Oh, can I tell you something? Oh, I learned more about God when the storm was raging. I learned more about God when I was facing hell and high water than I ever learned about him when times were pleasant and everything was smooth sailing. You know, when you're enjoying smooth sailing, you can just get caught up in the smoothness of the ride. And oh, we concentrate or focus little, if any, on the Lord. But oh, when the storms of life start raging, when the lightning starts flashing and the thunder of adversity starts rolling, and when the wind tosses you from one side to the other, oh, brothers and sisters, we pray more. We cry out to the Lord more frequently. And we learn that the Lord is a very present help in our times. Oh, y'all ain't gonna help me. That the Lord is a very present help in our times of trouble. Oh, David had a lot of hardships. He had a lot of troubles. He had a lot of heartache and heartbreak during the course of his life. But all of that set the stage for David to learn more and more about God. Can I get a witness? Oh, brothers and sisters, I must not hold you. I've got to leave you. But a songwriter thought about this same fact. And the songwriter decided to write a song. And the words of the song went a little bit like this, and many of you have heard it, through it all. Through it all, I've learned to trust in Jesus. I've learned to trust in God. Through it all, I've learned to depend upon his word. Can I get a witness? David, my brothers and sisters, learned some things in his times of trouble, in his times of adversity. But the songwriter said, I've also learned some things through my hardships. And

witness here. And oh, as I leave you here, I wonder, is there anybody here on this last Wednesday in the month of January who can share that same testimony that you've been through some stuff? You've been through some hardships. You've been through some trials, and you've been through some tribulations. You've seen the lightning flashing, and you've heard the thunder roll, and you've felt sin's breakers dashing, trying to conquer your soul. But oh, what the enemy meant for evil,

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Can I get a witness? And oh, as I leave you here, if you don't mind, if you don't mind, yes, just turn to somebody, find you one person, and shake their hand.

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You don't know all of the heartaches I've had to endure. You don't know how the enemy has attacked me sometime on every side. But the Lord heard my cry. The Lord pitied my groan. The Lord came to my rescue. And I learned that the Lord is able. The Lord has all power. The Lord is able. He can pick you up. He can turn you around. He can give you a new lease on life. Can I get a witness here? Yes, the Lord has brought you through some stuff.

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0: 'cause I know joy is
1: coming. Yes, joy is coming.
2: Joy is coming. Somebody say coming, coming. Good morning to you. Here in Venice, Northport, Sarasota, Bradenton, Palmetto, St. Pete, Tampa, Brandon, Ruskin, Sun City, Miami, Atlanta, Houston, Texas, Dallas, Belmont Heights, West Tampa. Good morning to you. Thank you so much for listening to the Gospel Classic Hour every Sunday from 6 until 8. Gators skate, skate by.

Okay. But the you, yeah, I'm still on top. Who's next? Who's next? That's what I want to know. Just thought I'd give that little shout out. This is National, let me say this, National Ovarian Cancer Awareness Month. September is. It is one of the deadliest gynecological cancers for women of color, especially. So please, please do your annual PAPs. And if you have any symptoms of increased abdominal size, pain, bloating, difficult eating, persistent, get yourself checked.

The song says, I got my mind made up and I won't turn back. I got my mind stayed on Jesus, why he's been so good to me. Now this one, I'm gonna teach y'all this one because we have to do this corporately, all right? We're gonna show my dog. So I'm gonna say,

Emmanuel. Y'all got that? Y'all sure? And we gotta do it together. And this is for my quartet people and my choir people. We're gonna make a sandwich, all right? We're gonna put it together. All right? I'm gonna bring my brother Antoine Cooks out here to help me do this one.

0: like you speak to me as African male and an African American just in general and say, hey, like your vote does matter when historically it never has.
1: Here's what I'll tell you. They wouldn't be trying so hard to stop you from voting and stopping young people across the board of all races from voting if your vote didn't matter. Yeah. To me, voter suppression is proof that your vote has tremendous power, especially when it's joined with thousands and millions of other people's votes.
0: Yeah.
1: But you're right. We are working in a system where it is increasingly harder to vote, especially here in Texas. This is one of the hardest places to vote in the entire country.
0: Yeah.
1: All of that is by design. It's so that the people who are currently in power can stay in power and they never have to face accountability. I also want to just thank you for questioning your loyalty to any party. I'm a proud Democrat, but I've said before, I already have a religion and I already have a sports team. Like, I have no problem sharing hard truths in my party. And I don't think you should feel that you owe loyalty to any party.
0: No.
1: You have a loyalty to yourself and your community and your family. Yeah. And if one party is not representing you, or if one party is taking you for granted, then you have a right to push back against them.

some other oligarchs around. There's some other plutarchs around. There's some other dim-witted folk who want to run stuff around. But God says, you're going to be fired. I'm not going to be fired. God is still God. I don't know about you. Don't be mad or upset and, my God, what we going to do? God is still God. It may not be DEI, but it's G-O-D. We don't need no corrupt bigots hiding behind masks because you are cowards. You are not part of the plane of democracy. You are part of the destruction and of the turbulence and of the hurt and trauma that we have to deal with. And so God says in the plane of democracy, we got to de-ice it. In order for it to get de-iced, you got to vote. Remember when we couldn't vote? My birth certificate says Negro. I was born in 58. We couldn't even vote until 65. I remember as a young person what Jim Crow did and my parents not being able to cast their ballot for the person they wanted to vote. Now we can vote, you mad. Now we vote, you tired. Now we can vote, you don't want to get up from your couch. You better get your... and get out there.

0: at the right moment, they focused their attention at the stage.
1: The speech was not named, I have a dream. The speech was normalcy never again. Dr. King said, go back. Go read it sometime.
2: Go back to Mississippi. Go back to Alabama. Go back to South Carolina. Go back to Georgia. Go back to Louisiana.
1: He said, down in Alabama. For the governors whose lips are dripping with the words of interposition and nullification. Go to the states.
0: We really don't need to have a march on Washington. We need to have a march on the polls in the states.
3: November 3rd is right around the corner. Don't get discouraged. It is a privilege and your right to vote, my brother. Vote.

You know, the Bible says in Psalm 27 and 13, David said, I had fainted, lest I had believed to see the goodness of God in the land of the living. And what we come to understand and know that even when it doesn't look good, it works for the good. To all those that are called according to his purpose, help me say,

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So therefore, we come right now to Shabbat the Lord, our God. Train up a child in the way that he should go, so that when he's old,

peace of the Lord be with you, my brothers and sisters. Thank you so much for joining me wherever you are listening. Now unto him who's able to keep you from falling and to present you faultless before the presence of his glory with exceeding joy. To the only wise God, our Savior, be glory and majesty, dominion and power, both now and forever. Go to some place of your choosing to worship. And stay tuned for Sunday Forum coming up right after NPR News. It is 7:59. 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Dr. H, I'll see you next week with our fundraiser. God bless.

0: All right. It's really amazing to be here. It feels like we're, well, we are with a great big family. And yes, I just want to introduce the band to you before we go on because you need to know their names. This is Mr. Eric Merrill on the fiddle.
1: Thank you.
0: Mr. Hans Holson on the lead guitar right here.
2: Thanks.
3: Whoa.
0: Man, that's some speed.
1: That's because he plays so fast.
0: That's your soundtrack.
2: It is. Every time you say my name, bike goes by.
1: I'll do the bike from now on.
0: Okay, then what's Kyle's soundtrack? Kyle Kagris on the stand-up bass, everybody. Woo! Here it is. Mr. Eric Platts, everyone on the drums. And we'll get to know a lot more of them in the next hour. But right now we're going to do a tune called Hills and Hollers off The Art of Virtue.
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0: Everybody, can we please put our hands together for Craig, Brian, and Eddie, who are doing the sound. Thank you, guys. They've been really patient, and I'm so picky. Well, I guess it's going to be kind of clear at the end of this that if you know me, you might end up in a song. And when I introduced my grandmother as Agnes to the boys today, she swatted my butt. But she and my other grandmother and a woman named Rose in Nashville are all part of the background that went into making this Lady Ella, Arkansas, that we're going to sing about for you up. And maybe just... Oh, gosh. I can't hear myself. I don't know what's going to... Can we just put a little bit more of this... I'm trying to sing really loud, but hello. Maybe a little level of this in there.
1: I think the mains are gone.
0: The mains are gone? Hello. Please, a little bit. I don't know. Hello. Yeah, there. Thank you. Thank you.

0: Thank you. That's going to be on our next album as soon as we get the time to record it. This is a new one, too. It's called Carolina Soon. Harkening back to where I'm from, South Carolina. I hope you guys enjoy it.
1: Something's about to be revealed.
0: This is a new one, too. It's called Carolina Soon. Harkening back to where I'm from, South Carolina. I hope you guys enjoy it.

0: Thank you.
1: Thank you, ladies and gentlemen. We are Nervous Turkey from Tampa Bay, Florida. Very proud to represent the Bay Area. Very, very proud.

0: Thank you so much.
1: We all set, Josh? All right. Hey, everybody.
2: Check 1, 2.
1: I want to remind you that WMNF right now, if you're a listener, you already know this. They're on a fun drive going on right now. That whole station stays alive from people like you and me who donate money. And they'll keep playing the blues as long as we keep donating to our blues shows. They've got some sheets. You can actually pledge here at the front door tonight if you want to. Grab a form and fill it out and pledge. If you love the blues, they've got Cheryl Mogul on Tuesday, or on Monday, and Larry Lisk on Tuesday. They go from 2 to 4 in the afternoon. You might want to give some money to those shows to keep the blues alive on WMNF. Again, don't forget the raffle that WMNF's got going on. And visit the SBS booth back there and learn about our local blues society. Okay, now we've been doing these 30-minute sets, but now we're going to do one long 90-minute set, and it's going to blow your mind. This is going to blow your mind. I'm really happy. I worked so hard to get these three guys to come out and play for us tonight. Both of you know T.C. Carr. He's a legend in our area. Give it up for T.C. But none of you may not know Greg Polis and Jimmy Griswold. Greg here plays with the Venturas. He used to play with Freddie King for a year and a half before Freddie King died. Greg lives down in Sarasota. A lot of times he doesn't get up north of the bridge. So I'm really glad. He's got a brand new CD called Angels from Hazard that's just amazing. He's got T.C. on it. He's got Damon Fowler. Got a lot of local bands on it. It's a great CD. And Jimmy Griswold, Jimmy's been around playing this area for quite a while. He's got three outstanding CDs and one great live CD. And people just don't know about Jimmy. They need to know about Jimmy Griswold. So tonight we're going to get a chance to get a taste of these guys. And I think when it's all said and done, you're all going to be converted to this to these great bands. So first, let's give it up to Greg Polis.
2: Thank you very much. Thank you. It's good to be here. I've been waiting for this for a while.
3: And that's also on our newest CD, Boogie Woogie Staircase. We also have some t-shirts and tank tops up there. All right. He says one more. Boy, we've got some great music coming up today. We're looking forward to it ourselves.
4: Next band up is going to be Gary Brown's Blues Band. Looking forward to that. And before we go out, we'll take you out with a song called Gotta Get Going, because we gotta get going.
3: This is on our Live from St. Pete CD. We got all six of our CDs back there, and t-shirts, tank tops, and DVDs from a special show we did in Brussels, Belgium. If you like Boogie Woogie Piano, get the DVD too. It's really cool.
5: Here's the thing. We give applause, you know, and when we give applause, it's all random. I don't like that. We're musicians. We want form. So if you want to keep applauding for that, I want to help us out here. We're going to do a little 60s beat. Clap, clap, clap.

0: you know, guys, the other night this woman offered me super sex. And I said, well, that's great. I think I'll just have the soup. He told me to tell
1: him. The library's down the road. Okay. Oh, it's closed today. Sorry.
2: Hush, ladies and germs, there yous. Oh, jeez, there, meathead. We're going to go to New Orleans, if y'all don't mind. We're going to do some Eddie Bowe. Eddie Bowe, sucky, sucky, ladies, put your, wind up the booty machine. You know what I'm saying? Come on, get the key in there and get it tight. Come on. At least five times. Thank you very, very much. Let's go. You better check your spinach, Popeye, because Olive's in the danger zone.
3: I don't know whether to hit it down or pull it up. No, I'll hit it down. Thank you. Holiday season's just ended, and that's always an unlucky time for me in my relationships. As a result, my good gal has done throwed me.
4: Thank you. Thank you. Thanks for all the good mojo. You guys are awesome. Thank you very much. All right, troops, come on back out here, guys. Let's make some noise on our way out of here. Let's break that noise ordinance. What do you want to hear? All right, I'm hearing several Falling in Love in Americas, and then we'll do Trailer Park in Heaven on the way out. How many veterans do we have? Folks who've served in our armed forces. Yeah? All right. Thank you very much for serving our country. Give them an amen right now.
5: Amen!
4: That's right. Whatever your political leanings, you know, we support our troops, man. That's what it's about. And we're all here because of them. We'd be speaking German or... You hear Cousin Me?
5: Yeah, well,
4: you, maybe you are. And I'm happy for it, man. All right, here we go.
6: So I'm walking through this desert, but I tell you that I'm not scared, although it's so hot. I've got

0: I will take this road so much farther, though I know not where it takes me. I've got water for my journey. I've got bread and I've got my wine. No longer will I be hungry, 'cause the bread of life is mine. So I'm walking through this desert, but I tell you that I'm not scared, although it's so hot. I've got everything that I've ever requested, and I do not want what I have not got.
1: Well, the first

you have to go. Cause it's been great talking to you. And I hope I'll see you the next time you're passing through.

0: Thank you.
1: What do you think? Captain Nash? Yeah.
0: Thank you very much. Thanks a lot.

0: Thank you.
1: How's everyone doing? Woo! Yeah! All right, y'all. We got some great bands that have already played, some great bands coming up. What's that? Give you an A. These people think we're ready, Ben. Right, yeah, definitely had some great bands before us, and there's some great bands coming up. I'd like to go ahead and just blanket statement. Thank you to WMNF. Thank you for Ted Lucas for having us. Thank you for Skippers for putting this on. It's just a wonderful thing that they encourage local original music, and couldn't appreciate it more. We're all the way over on the East Coast from Cape Canaveral, and they treat us nicely, and we love it. Thank you, guys.
2: When TC Carr comes to town, you just step aside, man. Give it up for the guy.
3: Oh, get out, Jimmy. Don't say stuff like that, man. It's true, man. I'm always in town. I don't know.
4: You can't get him out of town.
2: Skipper Town.
4: What do we got? One more?
3: I don't know, man. What's up? I'm done. You guys just jam on.
4: Come on, do enough. Let's stick with us, son. We'll do a G shuffle, man. Stick up. Yeah. G. Yeah, on the four.
2: Hello, everybody.
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0: Thanks, you guys.
1: Well, thanks very much, y'all.
2: More of this guitar in the center.
1: Please. We have a brand new EP for sale back there called The Gleam. And thank you. Thank you. Thank you. And it's been out for a little over a month. And

0: Thank you so much for coming.
1: Thank you, guys.
0: Y'all feeling all right? You feeling the good? Are you feeling the good? We hope that you are, and if you aren't, I think you will be by the end of this song. It's called Feel the Good.
2: All right, how about a hand for the TC Carr? All right, Jimmy, come on. Let's get this ball show rolling. All right, thank you very much. Appreciate that.
3: You didn't bring me a beer?
0: Y'all met Mr. Tim Turner over here on guitar. So we gotta move right on through because we only got 30 minutes and we want to get you as much music as possible. Y'all been having a good day here? We got some new ones for y'all that maybe y'all haven't heard. Maybe some of you have, but I know some of you haven't.
1: Is that okay? Okay, good. It didn't seem like it was for a minute. I was like, oh no.
0: It's got to be okay.
4: Shall we just rip into it? This is from our CD Box of Ghosts, which is available right here. This is Rondo a la Turca Polka.

0: Thank you, guys. Thank you so much.
1: Thank you. And I'm sorry if that was a little soapboxy before, but I feel like it's like weird. This weird fear thing has come over, at least me, in the past few years, and just where you feel like you can't say what you think, and yet we're in a democracy, and it's all about free speech. And so I just felt that show today really inspired me to just. Well, this next song is one that is not on any of our records. It's a brand new one. It was inspired by a very long traffic jam on the George Washington Bridge in New York City, and 3 hours at a standstill. And

0: Thank you.
1: I think what we want to do at this point is play a brand new song. We're doing our best to hold it together. We've been here since 5 o'clock this afternoon because we made it a point to show up for our good friends, the Takers, and they played a fucking amazing set.
2: And when at Skippers, you know?
1: Yeah. So, needless to say, we're doing our best right now to keep it together.
3: Oh, to all my friends. There we go. Up and over, ladies and gentlemen. Come on now.

Bunyan or an Annie Oakley, but we have one legend, and his name is Bobby Jack Miller, the Croquet King. Now, we need your help on the chorus. When you hear Polly say, Bobby Jack, Bobby Jack, we want you to sing with him loud until the veins stick out on your neck. Scream it out at us so we can hear you. Let's feel the spirit here in Pine View Heights tonight. Give us an amen. All right. That's not a churchy amen, because we understand this is a den of iniquity, and that's okay. This is a party amen. Give me an amen.

0: All right. 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Okay, six of you. Okay. We thought more of our people were here tonight. I don't know. That's just you don't have to be from a trailer park. Our trailer park called Pine View Heights is more a frame of mind. And you're all welcome. You're our honored guests. Give yourselves an amen. Yes. Howdy, cousins. Yes. We're all family here tonight. Just basking in the love that is trailer park. Trailer park love. That's what I'm talking about. But we want all of you to be with this body, heart, and soul. We want to widen our demographic. So this song goes out to anybody who may know somebody who's lived in a trailer. Funny how more of you fess up to that one than the other one there. That's all right, still not enough of you. We want everybody with us. This goes out to anybody who may have brushed up against somebody at a Walmart who might have lived in a trailer. Okay, you're getting more comfortable with the concept. All right. Still don't have everybody. We have this table over here. It's just this song goes out to anybody who may live in a trailer in the near future. Okay, we got them too. All right, that's everybody. Let's do this one here. All right. I'm feeling the love.
1: Let's do a mom's tattoo. What do you want to do, Alan?
2: Yeah, man. Mm-hmm. Yeah. We do a mom's tattoo?
1: Croquet thing, man.
2: Into
3: thank you much. I don't know how much time we got left, but I know it ain't much, so let's get our friends up here and do a little picking. Greg Poulos and TC, if you're hanging out there, I'd love to do one, at least one with you, if not two. In case you forgot who the guys are up here, man, we got Tim Heading on the keys. We got Dave Reinhardt on the drums.
4: We got Jimmy Griswold on guitar.
3: We got Rob McDowell on the bass. We can't do nothing without the guys. We got Greg and T coming up. Jimmy Griswold right here. That's right. Thanks, you guys. Great day so far.
1: Except for me stepping on my sunglasses. Hey, I only got $1. That's what I get, man. What do you want to do, man? Like a shuffle or something?
5: Oh, yeah. That'd be great.
1: Well, I don't know. Oh, any old shovel will do, man. Come on. I'm thinking
5: so loose.
1: Fine.
5: Yeah, fine.
6: That madness.
5: Yeah.
6: You need to let him breathe.
7: Something
6: to
7: slow down. Yeah.
5: Yeah. That's right. Yeah, slow down. Perfect. Because that was about 1 mile an hour. Yeah.
1: Likewise.
5: Steve Griswold.
1: Steve Griswold.
5: Steve Griswold. All right. So what today? What do you call it? The rhythm. The rhythm slave. Yeah. Oh, hold the shuffle. Wow.
1: I have no idea where we are in time. I'm totally lost. Oh, okay, so then we are. Oh, good, we got time for two now. Do you need this right here?
5: I need a vocal mic.
8: Check, 1, 2.
4: Let's do it in an A, and maybe start on the 5.
1: Nice.
3: Hey, thank you guys so much. Mr. Eddie Wright sitting in on the guitar. Hey, listen, so we're going to get the jam started. We're going to take a break, and then we're going to get the jam started. You guys ready? Nice. Hey, but before we take a break, though, I'm going to tell you guys,
4: yeah.
3: We're a bunch of poor, innocent kids up here on the stage playing the music that we love, making our way through life. And if anybody's interested in sponsoring the band, you too can buy a CD back there in the back. It's our national debut. Me and Ed both have our CDs back there. If anybody feels like helping out a bunch of poor kids, go right ahead.
4: What are you...

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This song is called Everybody's Got One. This song is written by a friend of mine in Tallahassee named Miss Charlotte June. I'd like her to thank her for giving us the opportunity to showcase her song.

0: We'll see you later on the jam, hopefully.
1: Yeah, come on, give it up, come on, give it up. I told you, he's about to blow you away. Yeah. Yeah. Woo! Did I lie to you or what? Greg's got his CD for sale back there. Yeah.

dançar o Electro Beat.

0: Thanks, you guys.
1: Thank you so much. It's been a long day, hasn't it? For some of us. Is that odd if I play an electric guitar? All right, we're going to do another song from the new record. One more for you, and then Blackfinger's gonna come out. It's been great. Thank you so much, everybody, for coming out tonight at the 5th Annual Americana Fest. That's right. Hey, it's Josh. I know this guy. He's crazy. Watch out for him. He's got fiddle and stuff. It's nuts. Anyway, I need a beer, you know? Can you tell? Anyway, we're gonna end it off a little
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0: you.
1: Tin Soul Boy. Well, all right, y'all. I was told a couple weeks ago that Rock Bottom used to run around in a little bit of a turban, so I thought I'd give him some love tonight, man. This one's called Gin Soaked Boy, old Tom Waits tune. Hope you're feeling the need of getting noisy and gritty. This one goes out to you, little Henry.
2: Whenever you're ready, come on. So nice to be back here. One of those few places that feel like home for some reason.
3: Or someplace outside your home or something like that. Well, we're celebrating our 30th year together. That's a hell of a long time. So we'd like to thank all the lovely ladies here tonight. So this is a song that goes out for all of y'all. This is an old-time traditional song called La Femme qui joue aux cartes, which means the women who like to play cards and drink whiskey. What more can I say?

0: Got it cool.
1: Thank you.
2: Let's do our news.
0: That song's called Red Chevy Pickup with Lights On behind Skippers. I know it's an awkward song title. Again, that song's called Red Chevy Pickup with Lights On behind Skippers. We're thinking about shortening it to Red Chevy Pickup. I don't know. Here we go.

0: off the new record, which we have for sale in the back for only $10. The low, low price of $10. I'm going to play an older song now. This is one I wrote a while back.
1: Can you guys turn the acoustic guitar up on the monitors a little bit?
0: Yeah, just a little bit.
1: Can't hear it.
0: That's better. Thank you, Josh.
1: Thank you much.
2: Liz is going to play two instruments at once and maybe sing. I want to see this. While she's getting her harp hooked up there, I want to welcome you all to the second annual Blues Bash, sponsored by WMNF. Let's hear it for WMNF. 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
2: It's a song from our latest CD. It's been getting quite a bit of airplay on WMNF, actually.
3: I know Marv on Thursdays really likes this song. I've heard him play that a couple of times, which always makes us feel good.
2: Are there any taxi-driving women here today at Skipper's? Any taxi-driving women? No?
3: No.
2: Well, this song is called Taxi Driving Woman.

0: down the fucking bear!
1: This is us and Joe Ellis.
0: Bear!
1: My birthday is also right now.
2: Sorry, that was my bad.

0: Are you guys having as much fun as we are? It's pretty believable. Thank you guys for sticking around.
1: We're gonna do a a song. This is a Ryan Adams song, actually. It's not Bryan Adams, but Ryan Adams. You guys probably know who I'm talking about.
0: It's Bryan Adams' nephew. Just kidding, it's not. Sing along if you know this one.

0: Thank you. All right. Here's the Trailer Park Troubadours working hard to serve you better tonight here in the Tampa Bay area, here at Skipper Smokehouse. You know, 15 years ago, I saw Buckwheat Zydeco here on this very stage. And I was standing right over there in the sand. And it changed my life. I was down here hanging with some friends. He said, I want to take you to a very special place. That's what we did. We hung out. All right, you know what? You know what I'm thinking, guys? It's a way cool world.
1: Oh, yeah, man.
0: That's what I'm thinking.
1: It is.

0: Yeah.
1: We have CDs for sale, $5, t-shirts for $10. Please buy one. We got to get back to Lake Worth. And I'm going to Busch Gardens. I want to get one of those Juju Pops or I don't know.
2: I just want to.
1: All right. Hey, really, we're going to sing a song that's very serious now. So we know there's lots going on in the world here. So if you could just kind of listen to the words and take it in, okay? It's been a long day, isn't it? For some of us. Is it odd if I play an electric guitar? All right, we're going to do another song from the new record.

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I was tempted. 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

WMNF Tampa, that's Amy Winehouse, Rehab, Fiona Apple, Criminal before that. Depeche Mode, this is Christian in temporarily. Izzy K's out today, I just found out. So we'll get somebody in here who keep the music going. The night bus to London, just taking an extra drive around the block, I guess. Glad to have you aboard. 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
1: Good morning. I'm Valerie Smith with the WMNF news headlines. It's 6:30. Collisions between vehicles and wildlife cause about 200 deaths, 26,000 injuries, and more than $8 billion in costs nationwide each year. In Florida, wildlife collisions are the leading cause of death for Florida panthers and black bears. According to a study commissioned by Florida environmental group Live Wildly, wildlife crossings paired with fencing are the most effective solution, reducing wildlife vehicle collisions by 87% or more. But many communities across Florida struggle with the expense of building these structures that allow animals to safely navigate the state's growing roadways. Citing a national cost-benefit analysis, the study estimates that a single wildlife crossing with an expected 70-year lifespan can lead to 1,400 fewer collisions, an average of 1.4 fewer passenger fatalities, 60 fewer injuries, $1.6 million in savings from avoided vehicle damage, and 1,200 fewer animal fatalities. In addition, the analysis found a single wildlife crossing supports $2.1 million in ecological benefits by returning animals to their natural movement patterns. That, in turn, supports healthy lands and waters that are critical to agriculture production, clean drinking water, carbon sequestration, pollination, and other vital services to people and nature. Overall, the study estimates that communities can reap $10 in social benefits for every $1 spent constructing wildlife crossings. For a local government, that means a $500,000 investment in a wildlife crossing could generate roughly $5 million in benefits over the structure's life, with benefits exceeding costs within about 7 years. Macklemore said Monday that he has been dropped from Ed Sheeran's tour over pro-Palestinian comments he made on stage earlier this month. That means he will no longer be performing at Sheeran's planned stop at Raymond James Stadium. The Tampa Sports Authority told the Tampa Bay Times they didn't have any part in that decision. 3 months ago, Raymond James hosted two concerts by Kanye West, known by the artist name Ye. West has previously made songs praising Hitler and Nazism. The shows drew tens of thousands of fans despite fierce pushback from residents, Jewish leaders, and Florida politicians who condemned Ye's anti-Semitic remarks and actions. It's still unclear why Macklemore was dropped from the Tampa show specifically. Traffic is light with just a slight bit of congestion on I-4 West headed to downtown Tampa. There's a chance of showers and thunderstorms this afternoon with a high in the mid-90s. Tonight will be partly cloudy with a low in the mid-70s. Tomorrow's high will be in the low 90s and there's a chance for a stray shower or thunderstorm. I'm Valerie Smith with the WMNF News headlines. 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

WMNF Tampa, Steely Dan, Babylon Sisters, Tower of Power. You're Still a Young Man. Before that, Christian in for Izzy K on the Wednesday Music Morning Show. And he would, if Izzy K was here, he would say, pick up the pace. So let's pick up the pace.

Florida native Dom Petty would be turning 76 this year, so WMNF will be celebrating his birthday with a full night of his music. In honor of our home state hero, WMNF presents a tribute to Tom Petty. You'll hear over 40 songs from 26 albums in 5 hours. A non-stop music event that you don't want to miss as 12 bands play three Tom

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Dave Brubeck Quartet with Take 5. I know that Izzy K likes that one, so I played that for him wherever he is. Hope he's listening. Keep it locked on MNF. This is Christian taking you for the next hour. You're on WMNF.

0: WMNF Tampa. I had too much to dream last night, Jack. I dreamt that I was in bed by this time.
1: The Electric Prunes.
0: And before that, and a classic Sharon Tandy hold on. That was a little Jack. Jack's calling that one. We're going to keep the music rolling. Wednesday morning music in for Izzy K. It's Christian and Jack up in F-Town.

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0: Story, Steve Winwood. That's going out to Valerie, who's going to do the news right now.
1: Good morning, everyone. Happy Technical Difficulties Wednesday over here at the station. I'm Valerie Smith with the WMNF News headlines, and it is 7:35. The mastermind of much of Venezuela's epic corruption pleaded guilty yesterday at a Miami federal court. WLRN's Tim Padgett tells us more.
2: Alex Saab is a Colombian profiteer who became a trusted operative of former Venezuelan dictator Nicolas Maduro in the 2010s. Saab engineered bribery, fraud, embezzlement, and

0: global money laundering schemes in the hundreds of millions, if not billions, of dollars. His regime-sanctioned plunder, even gutting food and housing programs for the poor, helped collapse Venezuela's economy. That led to the worst humanitarian crisis in modern South American history. Cape Verde extradited Saab to the U.S. in 2021 to face charges here. In 2023, President Biden pardoned him and returned him to Venezuela in exchange for 10 American prisoners. But after the U.S. military removed Maduro this year, Venezuela extradited Saab back to the U.S. in May. Meanwhile, federal prosecutors expect him to be a cooperative informant in exchange for a lighter sentence. I'm Tim Padgett in Miami.
1: A group of Florida Republicans announced Monday to fellow party members that it's okay to cross party lines and vote for Democrat David Jolly for governor in November. The Republicans for Jolly group will be co-chaired by Manatee County Commissioner George Cruz and Greg Wilson, who served as a deputy assistant secretary at the U.S. Treasury Department during the Reagan and George H.W. Bush administrations. Wilson said he would vote against Donald because of the candidate's voting record, specifically his support for President Donald Trump's tariffs and the war in Iran. Cruz is serving his second term on the Manatee Commission, which joined a multi-city and county class action challenging Florida Senate Bill 180 in 2025. That bill strips local control over key development decisions from local officials. Electing a Democrat, he said, would bring needed accountability to a state legislator that continues to preempt local government decision-making. Jolly is himself a former Republican who left the GOP after he lost his bid for re-election to Congress in 2016. He left the party in 2017 to become an independent and became a Democrat last year, shortly before he declared his candidacy for governor. Monday's announcement came after a prominent Democrat, Gainesville City Commissioner Cynthia Chestnut, switched party lines earlier this month to endorse Donald's for governor. Years of research from the University of South Florida led to flood monitoring cameras across Pinellas County. WMNF's Louisa Campus explains how the cameras work and where the next camera will be installed.
2: Flooding in St. Petersburg is often caused by hurricanes and summer thunderstorms. To address the disaster, USF professor Bernali Dixon began developing static cameras that monitor water levels. In 2023, she received a $1.5 million National Science Foundation grant. These cameras take one picture every 15 minutes and operate 24 hours a day.
3: Our goal over here to collect people's lived experience as a photograph, then use machine learning algorithms to make data out of it so we can further validate, calibrate maps and models.
2: The project includes a neighborhood reporting app that Dixon calls Waze for Flooding. She says that much like the traffic app Waze, residents upload a real-time photo of flooding, warning others in the community to avoid that area.
3: This camera is helping them see what is going on in their backyard, and especially the app, because app actually helps neighbor helping another neighbor.
2: The web app is called Flood Report, and you can find it on Google. Most of the cameras are concentrated in the St. Petersburg area, with 37 feeding information to the Flood app. Another camera will be installed in Riviera Bay. For WMNF News, I'm Luisa Campos.
1: Traffic isn't too bad this morning, with congestion in portions of I-4 West and I-275 South headed to Tampa. The southbound Veterans Expressway in Tampa, though, is backed up north of 275 due to a crash. There's a chance of showers and thunderstorms this afternoon with a high in the mid-90s. Tonight will be partly cloudy with a low in the mid-70s. Tomorrow's high will be in the low 90s, and there's a chance for a stray shower or thunderstorm. I'm Valerie Smith with the WMNF News headlines. 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

0: Dolly. We've loved you to the moon and back. 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

0: This is Tom Scherberger inviting you to join us September 17th at the Commodore in Ybor City for the next edition of Wavemakers Live, WMNF's quarterly speaker series. We will be gathering some of your favorite WMNF news and public affairs hosts to discuss the upcoming midterm elections. A lot will be at stake in November. Control of Congress, control of the state legislature, the governor, the attorney general, the next U.S. senator, and the next mayor of St. Petersburg. I will discuss all of that and more with Mitch Perry, co-host of The Skinny, Donna Davis, co-host of Surly Voices, and Patro Mabili, host of Community Speaks. This is a rare chance to see some of your most popular news and public affairs hosts discussing the November elections and its impact on the nation, the state, and Tampa Bay. Tickets are $10 in advance, $15 day of show. Doors open at 7, and the conversation starts at 7:30. That's September 17th at the Commodore in Ybor City. See you there.
1: 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And DJ Jet will be spinning nocturnal tunes all night. 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
2: That sounds fun. This is it for me, Christian, from holdover from the night bus to London. I think Timothy's going to come in to do the rest of Izzy K's show. Have a great day. And I'll sign off with a Northern Ireland band, Snow Patrol.

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0: Oh, what a great fun version of Twist and Shout.
1: I love that one.
0: With, again, some Latin beats and reggae tunes and just vibing away. 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Are you going to be that person? 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Well, you know what? We don't get mad. We just say thank you. And we have a variety of ways to say thank you. 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
1: You know, Randy, I really took a look at this WMNF 6-inch bear plushie. It is
0: it's actually
1: a stuffed animal bear. And you know, Randy, it makes me think of Vicky Santa.
0: Yes.
1: And I'm sure that we are definitely in our... She is always in our hearts, our darling Vicky. And
0: we are in the Vicky Santa Memorial Studio right now.
1: That's right, too. So if you have been a long-term listener for WMNF for many years, you certainly know who I'm talking about. 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
0: So give a call. Again, 813-238-8001. It wouldn't be Wednesday morning without Chaka Khan. So let's play some Chaka Khan here at WMNF Tampa, the morning show. And then we're going to get into some new music by the Womack Sisters.

0: the Womack sisters, and Jess G, I'm sitting in with, asked the great question, related to Bobby Womack? Well, yes, indeed. Bobby Womack is the uncle of the Womack sisters. Their parents are Cecil Womack and Linda Womack, otherwise known as Womack and Womack. And their grandfather is none other than Sam Cooke, because Linda Womack is the daughter of Sam Cooke. And before that was Chaka Khan singing Michael McDonald's You Belong to Me with Michael McDonald. Great version of that song, and Chaka Khan can't go wrong with that. So thanks for listening, and keep on donating at WMNF.org or 813-238-8001. And we do have someone to thank, right, Jess?
1: That's right. I have a generous donation from Mary Ann Lane from Clearwater. $108 to Yay! The Morning Show. And this is a tribute to, she makes it in tribute to Scott Elliott as well.
0: Yeah, yeah.
1: And in answer to her question, actually, Izzy is just simply out of town today, but he will be back next week, and he will have many thanks to give for people that helped him out through Randy and myself for the Morning Show on Wednesday.
0: Yeah, want to make sure folks know Izzy K is not going anywhere. He's the man on Wednesdays. We are not doing him justice. We know that. But you can certainly help out with that. We have a $5,000 goal. We have a $1,000 challenge on the table. And what that means is Susan in Tampa has donated $1,000 and says, I need more people to contribute to WMNF. And because of that great donation, we need about another $600, maybe a little less, maybe like $580. So if you can be one of our great heroes today, let's say you're going to go to all WMNF events, pick up that event passport for $1,000 or $84 a month. It'll go a long way towards this $5,000 goal and certainly help us hit that $1,000 challenge. People's Patio Paver, you have a tribute, you have a loved one who's passed recently. Maybe you can contribute $1,000 to get a patio paver, $84 a month also. Or you know you're going to get that T-shirt. Maybe you even know you're going to go to this WMNF event, the Halloween Ball, the Tom Petty tribute. You can pick up a pair of tickets for $88. 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Get to go to the event. Be with your tribe. 813-238-8001. Well, I'm going to go to a WMNF favorite, Chuck Prophet. September is Latin Heritage Month, so we're playing lots of songs with Latin beats. And Chuck Prophet created this cumbia band a while ago, and trying to drum up some support. Let's wake the dead.

0: Johnny Cash doing Tom Petty's Won't Back Down, and we will not back down. Why? Because we're here for you. You're here for us. It's a thing. It's community radio. 813-238-8001. But we have the local news coming up with Valerie Smith. And Valerie, you have been a great addition to the WMNF news team. Thanks so much.
1: Thanks for having me here.
0: And you're a small town gal. What small town are you from?
1: Yes, I am. I'm from Carlisle, Pennsylvania. It's a beautiful place right in the middle of Amish country. I'm not Amish, but I loved their furniture and ice cream growing up. I'm from Carlisle, Pennsylvania. It's a beautiful place right in the middle of Amish country. I'm not Amish, but I loved their...

0: Old Memphis Cemetery in Palmetto were hit this May. The culprit broke headstones, smashed vaults, and spray-painted graves with the words Trump and Ron DeSantis. During yesterday's Manatee County Commissioners meeting, NAACP President Tracy Washington called on updates regarding the enhanced security commissioners promised residents.
1: After the media is gone, I knew it was going to get quiet and nothing else is going to be said about it. But I'm going to stay here until the cemeteries are repaired.
0: Commissioner Amanda Ballard said the gate has been repaired and some graves restored, but the county is still evaluating contracts for the remaining gravestones and the cameras.
2: And we're also looking at trying to get ground-penetrating radar done. The local Legion that's right nearby, they wanted to put up a veterans monument there, but they want to be respectful and not accidentally place it over where someone's buried. So that ground-penetrating radar will allow them to place that monument respectfully.
0: The Manatee County Sheriff's Office is still investigating, and no one has been charged. Commissioners voted unanimously on June 2nd to allocate $100,000 for restoration. A series of high-profile misconduct cases involving Hillsborough County Sheriff's deputies and command staff is raising concerns among local advocates about training, transparency, and independent oversight. WMNF's Daria Miranova has the story.
3: The cases include an academic cheating scandal involving six command staff members, domestic violence arrests, and a major fired after investigators found him intoxicated while on duty. More recently, Deputy Andrew Brown was arrested on a stalking charge in July. In an unrelated case, China Rutner survived abuse by a Hillsborough County Sheriff's deputy and now advocates for other survivors.
4: I was never informed of policy changes. I was never, made aware of any further training for any police officers or law enforcement officers about domestic violence.
3: Gabriela Ramos with the Tampa Alliance Against Racism and Political Repression says misconduct investigations should be independent.
5: Part of what our organization aims to do is to, have that mouthpiece between the sheriff's office and the community, because we know it's eroding the relationship between the police and the people they're trying to serve.
3: Rutner and Ramos say more work is needed to improve training, transparency, and accountability. In response to WMNF's request for comment, HCSO pointed to its April statement, saying the cases do not reflect a cultural problem within the agency. For WMNF News, I'm Daria Miranova.
0: A power failure at the Marshall Street sewage treatment plant caused over 35,000 gallons of untreated sewage to spill on Saturday. That happened just 300 feet from the shores of Clearwater's Stevenson Creek. Less than 2,000 feet downstream lies the city's newly designated Manatee Protection Zone. It was established just weeks ago after activists lobbied to protect the feeding grounds. Sherry Day, president of the Stevenson Creek Advocacy Group, lives along the creek.
6: It's disgusting. I frequently walk with my dog on the Pinellas Trail footbridge that passes it, and you can see stuff floating along, and the smell is different, and it just really spoils the entire experience. You just can't imagine the manatees swimming in amongst it looking for fresh water,
0: Wastewater spills are fairly common nationwide. Officials say that this one is relatively small. Michael Flanagan is Clearwater's public utilities director. He said that at the end of the day, he's an environmentalist too. His job is preventing and mitigating these kinds of incidents, but the facilities he's working with are outdated and need investment. Flanagan said that each dollar the city decides to spend on wastewater infrastructure helps mitigate future spill events. Traffic is heavy on I-4 West, I-275 South, and the Salmon Expressway headed into downtown Tampa. Today, we'll see scattered showers and thunderstorms during the afternoon, with a high in the upper 80s. Tonight's low will be in the mid-70s, and tomorrow will be sunny with highs in the low 90s. I'm Valerie Smith with the WMNF News headlines. 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

0: with Sue Foley, but this time Sue's Boogaloo. And kicked off after the news with Not Fade Away, live and remastered by the Rolling Stones. Fantastic. Why do we remaster? We remaster because sometimes they just don't get it right. We remaster because sometimes they're in the overnights, and goodness only knows what's happening in those overnight hours with the engineers. So they get some extra money, they love that song, and they remastered that. Great song. Well, you're listening to WMNF in Tampa. The sun is up. Morning has come. Don't know if you're heading to bed or getting up or you're on the road. I'm Randy Zimmerman. I'm sitting in with Jess G. And you found us at 88.5 FM, community radio, or at WMNF.org. 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We know you're paying a lot of other things right now. Things are just getting incredibly expensive. But what is the value of music? What is the value of news and information and views you can't hear elsewhere? What is the value to you of being able to call in and speaking to a live person who is local? That's what we're asking today. That's what we hope to find out. We have a $200,000 goal for the station for this week. We have a $5,000 goal for this Wednesday morning show that is normally taken over by Izzy Kay, who loves music and great stuff. Oh, yes, yes, yes. Thank you, Robin Milkowitz. Donald in Sarasota is joining the Circle of Friends. $240 pledge goes to the show. Donald, in tribute to Amitha, my late wife. My sympathies to you, Donald. He says, Saturday morning, I listened to the Bluegrass Show with 40 volunteers feeding 450 families. Love Friday afternoon with the Rev. The list goes on. My hat off to me. Thank you so much for covering so many shifts. Miss Izzy K. He will be back. I'm not 100% sure if he'll be back next week, but he will be back. And he's picking up a pair of tickets to the show, the Tom Petty Show. Thank you so much for getting inspired to do that. So that puts us on the way to finishing up that $1,000 pledge. And Jess G., what else do you want people to know about WMNF and Power to Public Radio?
1: 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What do I want people to know? 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
0: So one of my favorite things to do is actually to give tours. And Ed Costco was WMNF's first engineer. 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If you remember Radio Shack, you remember when we were around back in the 1979 and 80s. So I gave Ed a tour, and I give people a tour, especially those. I love giving a tour to people who started with the radio station back in the 80s. And I end at that board and show people this is where we started, and now we have a 10,000-square-foot facility. It is truly the house that people built. We broke ground in 2004, moved in 2005 because of the will of the people, got a 15-year mortgage that was paid off in 7.5 because of the community, because of you. Nickels, dimes, quarters, and a couple of big dollar donations. And we need you to do that again. 813-238-8001. We have lost $240,000 in government funding. All of it cut, gone. About 140 from feds, 100,000 from the state, and we're looking for you to help us keep going and not just survive, but thrive. And because of you, so far, we have made up that difference. We're bringing on great reporters like Valerie Smith, our assistant news director, Juanita Hurtado Huerfano, and just building programming and HD channels and, again, pushing your values around, because not only that, both Sean Canan and Juanita Hurtado Huerfano have had stories paid for by you on National Public Radio. NPR is now getting to hear WMNF news. That's because of you. 813 248-8001. I'm going to get back to some music. Concrete Blondes put out this song, Joey, and the lead singer, Jonette Neapolitano, wrote the music in like no time, but could not get the lyrics because the lyrics is about a relationship with someone with addiction. But she had to do it, had to get it done. They were done with their studio time, and they said, are you going to get it done? Well, on the cab ride in Philadelphia to the studio, she wrote down these lyrics. And they will ring on forever. So here's Joey, remastered Concrete Blonde, followed by, I think, some new music from Leon Bridgers. And that's what we do at The Morning Show. Mix it up. 813-238-8001.

0: Concrete Blonde, Joey, remastered in 2010. Well, I'm Randy Zimmerman, and you're listening to WMNF Tampa, 88.5 FM, and we are community radio sponsored by you. We are running out of time, but I want to make sure we thank a couple of people. First of all, breakfast was supplied to our fabulous dedicated volunteers by La Segunda Bakery, located at 2512 North 15th Street in Ybor City. They sent breakfast sandwiches, pastries, and cafe con leche for the staff and volunteers taking your pledges this morning. We appreciate our business partners and La Segunda Bakery. Thank you, specifically Stephanie, Romelia, and everyone. You're amazing. We love you for being a Tampa institution like WMNF. I want to thank Marguerite Longoria in Tampa. Generous $92 pledge is picking up the camping lantern and flashlight. Thank you so much. And Jessica, you have someone to thank also?
1: Indeed. Let's see who we've got here. Michelle Nunn from Plant City, $108 going to the morning show.
0: Rock on.
1: And she's taking the Fall 26 sticker pack.
0: So sticker pack.
1: We always offer a specially designed sticker pack. That's Robin Milkowitz's special deal. And she designs our stickers. And the ones for the fall is a nice assortment of love and music and public radio and WMNF. And it's really cool. Get a collection and start stickering.
0: So that puts us about $200 away from our $1,000 challenge. Susan in Tampa has donated $1,000 and says, if you can get another $1,000, I will give that money to you. So your donation will be doubled. It would be great to hear from you. Pick up the outdoor pack, which includes the lantern, the bento box, and a WMNF t-shirt. Pick up a t-shirt for $100, long sleeve tee, $120. If you've never contributed to public media before, that's how much we want. And I don't have music playing because imagine the music going away. Imagine no more WMNF, not just in the Tampa Bay area, but anywhere. Silence. We're done. We need you now. Pick up the phone, 813-238-8001. But now let's know what it's like with WMNF. New music from Leon Bridges, Light the Way.

0: which you don't hear anywhere else in the Tampa Bay area or in most other places unless you're specifically listening to blues. And if you love the blues, you can hear that on Monday nights with Larry Lisk here at WMNF. You hear Sound Safari, music from around the world on Wednesday nights coming up tonight. So it's just a great show, another great show, more great community service that we do here at WMNF. We are, again, $200 short from that $1,000 match. We are far away from our $5,000 goal, but hitting that $1,000 will hit us probably two-thirds of the way. So give a call, 813-238-8001. And Jess G wants to remind us of why this is power to public radio, why this is so important.
1: Well, this is so important because the station has been built by you. It's been going strong for 47 years. 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But we need your help. We really need your help right now. Before Democracy Now! Starts in another just under 5 minutes, we need to meet at least that challenge grant for $1,000. So throw in whatever you can. That your donation will be doubled, and we will help us keep the station on, keep the lights on, and keep bringing you all the great music and news and public affairs that you deserve.
0: We have fabulous phone volunteers in the back. Let's kick in a little bit more music, because I'm really wondering, how deep is your love? I heard this song, this version of this song on DJ Spaceships, and it introduced me to Yebba.

How deep is your love? Need to hear back from you. 813-238-8001. Thanks so much to La Segunda. Thank you to Alita and Edgar. And I saw Will back there. Thank you for the great volunteers. We're about to hit Democracy Now! In the next 10 seconds. Thanks to everyone who helped Wednesday morning show. Keep contributing. 813-238-8001.

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2: Well, good evening. Welcome to Sound Safari. If you're listening to Sean's great traffic jam, he ended with Karongbin, the Texas psychedelic band. And just by coincidence, let's start off with a recording by Via Varka Touré, an African music, teaming up with Texas band Karongbin in a tune called Tango Bera. And we're going to play some Cesaria Evora coming up in this set, and the Bulgarian Chicks. And then we'll hear some Aboriginal music, some music from the islands, some music from Asia. It's going to be a fun show, so stick around. My name is Randy. Happy to be sitting in for John and Ali today on this great Wednesday evening show called Sound Safari on WMNF.

You're listening to the sound of Balkan Beatbox. They are an Israeli musical group founded in 2003. They play Mediterranean-influenced music that incorporates Jewish, Southeast Europe, and Middle Eastern music.

and we heard Cesaria Evora from Cape Verde. And East meets West, VR Fakature with Karangbin. But now we're going to hear from Dope Lemon. He is the moniker for Angus Stone. He is an Aboriginal Australian who has a devoted international following for pairing dreamy, laid-back grooves with deeply introspective lyricism. Here's Dope Lemon on the Sound Safari from the outback of Australia.

name is Pongdri Warrenush, and she is known as the first queen of Thai country music. She was born in 1939, and in the late 50s, in her teens, she started having hits with her unique sounds. She died in 2025 at the age of 85, and she is remembered as just a superstar in the music of Thailand. Glad to play that for you today. Her name again is Pongdri Warrenush. Before that, we heard Rokia Traore, who is from Mali. I believe I'll be visiting Mali several times during this show. I think it's just such beautiful music, and I did get a call from somebody who had to pull over their car to find out who that artist was. Her name is Rokia Traore, in a tune called Ladu. She basically had a popular run of music from about 2003 to 2016. For some reason, she's not putting out new music today. We got started with the Australian Aboriginal singer, Dope Lemon, with Home Soon. My name is Randy. I'm sitting in for John and Ollie today on the Sound Safari. Hope you are enjoying the show so far. Let me know if you are. You can send an email to dj@wmnf.org, or you can send a text to 813-433-0885. Really had a lot of fun putting this show together and kind of exploring new and old music from all over the world. We're going to hear a band now called New Guinea. This is an artistic project from two Italian women from Naples. And they have this groovy mix of world music styles, which they sing in their Neapolitan dialect, and they have earned critical acclaim and placement at festivals all over the world. Let's check out this band, New Guinea, right here on WMNF, the Sound Safari from Naples, Italy.

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dropping all the way back to 1960 for some cool cumbia music. From Climaco, Sarmiento. Before that, we heard Reina Tropical. It's an American group that plays Latin American music, Peruvian, Colombian music. Reina Tropical is playing in Orlando at the Plaza Live on November 20th. If you check out their sound, should be a great live show. And we got started with the Naples, Italy ensemble called New Genea with Carre. Right here on 88.5 WMNF, you are tuned to the Sound Safari, a show that explores the world of music every Wednesday evening. My name is Randy, sitting in for John and Ollie. I'm really happy to be here and hope that you're enjoying this show. Listening to the American guitarist Bela Fleck right now. He's a master banjo player who has an intense interest in world music. He met the Malian musician Toumani Diabaté at the Winnipeg Folk Festival, and Diabaté suggested they play a set together. It was instant magic, and it has led to tours and records. Bela Fleck and Toumani Diabaté.

are listening to the artist known as Mop Mop. He's an Italian artist who is kind of a crazy character who mixes styles in crazy ways. And one reviewer calls him the bastard approach to world music. This tune is called Kamakumba off the 2013 album Isle of Magic. And again, the Italian artist's name is Mop Mop. Before that, we heard Gerald Toto and Richard Bona and a tune called Naye. That's from African music. And we got started with Bela Fleck and Tumani Diabate with Nashville off an album of African music. And we are listening to the Sound Safari right here on 88.5 WMNF Tampa. Happy to be with you today. Heard from a couple of folks. Martin and Paul wrote in, said they are enjoying the playlist, enjoying the show so far. If you'd like to join them in commenting, DJ at WMNF.org or 813-433-0885. John Mook is an Ugandan-born artist, now based in Austin, Texas. He is currently touring the U.S. with Devin Gilfillian.

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From London, England, Los Beaches.

one of the top artists from Dominican Republic. That's Joe Veras and El Hombre de Tuda, right here on 88.5 WMNF. Hey, we're playing new music from the islands today. Hope you are enjoying it. And we are trying to keep it happening for you. We also heard Los Bichos. They are from London, England. They're a modern women's band that play 70s and 80s cumbia music. And we heard one called La Bamba. And we got started with John Mook, the Ugandan artist who's touring the U.S. with Devon Gilfillian. And maybe you'll have a chance to see him. Our next set on the Sound Safari will be a Malian sandwich. We're going to end it with Amadou and Marion, one of my favorite groups. We're going to play in the middle as the meat of the sandwich, some great music from the Caribbean islands. And we're going to get started with something really cool from Basico Kouyaté, who is the leading player of the Malian Ngoni, a lute-like instrument found throughout West Africa. Let's check this out right now on Sound Safari. You won't believe how cool this music is. Hey, I want to thank Mark for writing in. And he says, everybody who likes Bela Fleck, who we played a little while ago, should check out the Bela Fleck interview on the YouTube Rick Beato show. So check that out. And he says, you will be blown away. Here we go.

Hurricanes, lightning, flooding, and tornadoes affect the entire state of Florida. And the team of meteorologists from the Florida Public Radio Emergency Network keep you informed around the clock. All year long, we are committed to providing in-depth weather coverage, both over the radio and on the mobile app Florida Storm.

do Ye Mariam with Senegal Fast Food. Before that, we heard Alston Beckett Cyrus in an old Soukous tune called Teaser. A little bit of Caribbean music there for you. And we got started with Basuko Kouyaté with a bunch of friends on one called Kanugnan. That's some Malian music. And I hope you enjoyed. Hope you enjoyed the Malian music we've heard tonight. Hey, we're going to hear this Dutch band called Yin Yin. They are a really cool band that combines funk and Southeast Asian music or something like that in their mix. But right now we're going to hear Devendra Banhart was born in Houston, but he spent his childhood in Caracas. He's a visual artist and kind of a real cool character. I hope you enjoy this song that I've selected for you this evening on this Sound Safari show.

That's the Ghanaian musician bandleader Ibo Taylor. He died earlier in 2026. Not too many people noticed it, but I sure did. And that's a tune called Heaven. He's from Ghana. He was from Ghana. We heard Yin Yin, a Dutch band who kind of mix alternative and funk with Southeastern music. We heard One Inch Punch, and we got started with Devondra Banhart, probably never before played on the Sound Safari, but I thought that was a really cool song. We're playing some of these Europeans that have fun with world music, and right now we're playing the band Intended Immigration. They mix electronic music with jazz, pop, and world music. The driving force is producer and multi-instrumentalist Thomas Fjörer, whose musical journey has taken him from his native Switzerland to Paris, Boston, and New York. And this is one called Toute Tournée. Intended Immigration is the name of the band. Check them out on the Sound Safari.

Well, I hope you enjoyed that traditional Irish music, some Gaelic singing from a young artist named Lasar Fiona, is I guess how you would say the name. And I won't even try to pronounce the the name of the song. But I sure love that kind of music. I hope you do too. I hope you're enjoying the show so far. It's not quite over. The Sound Safari. My name is Randy, sitting in tonight for John and Ollie. And I haven't done this show in a really long time and really have enjoyed putting it together and creating a show for you guys on a Wednesday evening that takes you around the world and back again. And we've really traveled today for sure. We're going to play you an artist whose name is Chico Cesar. He is a Brazilian artist. He once played a WM&F concert. He's a little man with a big presence. He emerged about 30 years ago. He's still active today. He is a public figure in Brazil who is highly respected for his political activism. Good stuff. Here's Chico Cesar on Sound Safari.

people are paying attention to the lyrics, because in that song, Lord Kitchener described how the steel drum it became part of Caribbean music and how it was all invented. And he gives all the credit to a fellow named Winston Spree, way back in the 30s, discovered that the steel drum was a cool instrument to play. And that song is called Tribute to Spree Simon. And before that, Chico Cesar with Mama Africa. Hey, thanks for tuning in tonight to the Sound Safari. We've got a couple more great songs. We're going to go to Ethiopia. And this is kind of a cool recording. It's one of the great artists from the 60s who returned out of political exile and found out his music was still celebrating and hooked up with new musicians. And it's just a real cool document of Ethiopian music. So let's check this out right now on the Sound Safari.

How much would it fit? Would you buy the Popeye? And the car with Marlene?

Well, I've had a really wonderful time doing this show tonight. I hope you enjoyed it. My name is Randy. Ollie and John will be back next week. Stay tuned for A Step Outside. And this is WMNF Tampa. Closing out with

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And good evening, and welcome to another edition of Step Outside here on WMNF 88.5 Community Radio. My name is Peter Tush, and it is a pleasure to be with you tonight. Thank you for tuning in, and thanks to Randy Wynn for doing a wonderful sound safari tonight. You can catch that all week long. If you missed part of the show, you can definitely go to the archives. Just go to WMNF.org. Find the program, and it is available for 1 week following the show, so you can enjoy it repeatedly. And we open tonight with a really fun song from Melbourne, Australia. That was the Sunfruits, Mushroom Kingdom. It was a single or an EP, came out a couple years ago. Seemed like a nice mood, nice kind of idea to open the show. And I can say that we're going to be traveling some distance tonight. We've got some unusual things. We definitely have some kind of jazz rock stuff leading to a little bit of a kind of Electric Miles vibe. Got some interesting big band stuff. We have a really wonderful collage piece by John Zorn inspired by Bertolt Brecht and Kurt Weill. Got some unusual things in the second half of the show, as always, including some very tweaked Latin music at the very end. New Square Pusher that some of you may have heard or may not. And this next set is going to feature a lot of psychedelic guitar leading to fuzz guitar. So we're going to start off with Henry Kaiser from his album Remarrying for Money. We're going to hear his blues version of I'm So Glad. Going to go into the Swedish band Dungen and hear their piece Christopher from their EP Trist Minut. And then the brand new release by the great Japanese band Hibushi Bire, I guess might be the way to pronounce it. They have a new album called Phantom Fuzzy Exotica. And we're going to hear the invocation and ritual dance of Electric Nonsense. So if you have any questions or comments, you can text them at 813-433-0885 or send an email, dj@wmnf.org. Let's get right into it. This is Henry Kaiser, I'm So Glad, here on Step Outside.

0: And we're back here on WMNF. This is Step Outside Community Radio. Glad to have you listening. That was some fuzz psychedelia for you to start the evening off. That was from Japan, Ibushi Bire, new album, Phantom Fuzzy Exotica. We heard Invocation and Ritual Dance of Electric Nonsense. Prior to that, from back in 2005, that was an EP by the Swedish band Dungen from their album Tyst Minut. We heard Christopher. And we opened up with Henry Kaiser and Friends doing a really nice, pretty straightforward version of kind of the Cream version, I guess, of I'm So Glad. And that was from Remarrying for Money. We are going to continue with a set that doesn't change the vibe very much, but there is a new release from a sort of, I guess it's a Colombian prog band called Rostro del Sol. And it's a really nice album. Universo 25 is the name of it. We're going to hear a cut from that. And then we will go into quite a bit of what I would call sort of post-jazz rock. So Michael Shreve with Bill Frisell, Greg Bendian featuring Nels Klein, and wrapping it up, a really amazing American band called Fontanelle that sound exactly like Electric Miles. If that sounds appealing, definitely stay around. We've got some great music coming up, but it will come up right after this next announcement. And if you do have any questions or comments, you can text them, 813-433-0885, or send an email to dj@wmnf.org.
1: Florida native Tom Petty would be turning 76 this year, so WMNF will be celebrating his birthday with a full night of his music. 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

0: 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A self-described left neck and tree hugger that watches NASCAR, Grant combines sharp humor, powerful storytelling, and thoughtful social commentary in the tradition of Woody Guthrie, Bob Dylan, and Billy Bragg. 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
1: 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My name is Peter Tush, and the program you're listening to is Step Outside. We are very happy that you have found us and you are joining us on this journey. Just finished with a very heavy post-jazz rock set. That was Fontenelle, an Oregon band from back, let's see, I believe it was, what year was this? 2012? Yeah. 2012, an album called Vitamin F, and you heard The Adjacent Possible. Deep, deep, deep Miles Davis vibe with a little bit of Funkadelic, a little bit of Headhunters. Prior to that, we heard Greg Bendian's Interzone, and I think he's up in Philadelphia these days, I believe, but that was Interzone's cover of Sanctuary by John McLaughlin, featuring Nels Klein on guitar, and that one came out also somewhere around 1998, 1997, and we opened up that set with Michael Shreve featuring Wayne Horvitz and Bill Frisell. A piece called Sam the Man from a 1993 release, Fascination. And I guess we did actually slip in one more thing, which wasn't really part of that set, the proggy sort of Dream Clinic-y piece by Rostro del Sol from Colombia. New album, Universo 25, we heard Paragon. You are up to date. This is Step Outside, strange and beautiful music. And if you would like some information or want to talk about any of the pieces, that you can text me at 813-433-0885 or send an email to dj@wmnf.org. This next set went together really well organically in my brain, and then I started looking at it, and it's kind of weird. We opened up with Indian jazz with a slight rockish vibe. Go right into the Lounge Lizards with a really classic, insane piece. Go over towards, I guess, vaudeville with the Kamikaze Ground Crew, and we're going to wind this set down with a crazy, amazing, brilliant piece by John Zorn called The Little Lieutenant of the Loving God from a compilation called Lost in the Stars, the music of Kurt Vile. So, Indian jazz, downtown brass, vaudeville with Kamikaze Ground Crew, and John Zorn collage jazz. Hope you enjoy it. Let's go ahead and dive right in. This is Raga Rock by Braz Gonzalez. Indian music from the Spiritual Jazz compilation number 5 called The World. And you are listening to Step Outside. Glad you're with us.

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1: That was a nice, long, thorough set. Actually enjoyed that very much. I don't know if any of you did, but hopefully some of you found that intriguing. That was just an amazing composition. It was John Zorn, an arrangement of a Kurt Weill piece from Hal Wilner's compilation called Lost in the Stars. He actually took a piece called The Little Lieutenant of the Loving God. He chopped it up as a composition, put it in cue cards, and completely rearranged it as a kind of live collage experience, and had the most amazing musicians who were able to turn on a dime. And anyway, interesting stuff. Hope you enjoyed that. Prior to that, kind of setting the mood was the Kamikaze Ground Crew from their album Madame Marie's, I think, History Lounge. We heard Baby Doll Lounge. Prior to that, The Great Story About the Yak by the Lounge Lizards from Queen of All Ears. And we opened up with a piece from the 1960s that was Raga Rock by Braz Gonzalez. You are listening to Step Outside, Strange and Beautiful Music. Hopefully finding some of this beautiful as well as strange. If you have any questions or comments, you can text them, 813-433-0885. We're going to continue with a set featuring brand new release by Patricia Brennan and Sylvia Cavassier. It's a duet. It's called EQ Distant. And actually, I'm wrong. It's not a duet, even though it's by both of them, but they do have additional musicians. Then we're going to slide into the recent release by Le Grand Sabam, the crazy, crazy piece called Janice, album called Janice. And then we are going to hear just absolutely divine, supple, amazing music by Square Pusher from the album Calmer Concert here on Step Outside. Let's get right into it. Patricia Brennan and Sylvia Cavassier here on Step Outside.

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1: 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It is 9:40, so just a very short period of time before we have NPR News, followed by Latinx here on WMNF. So definitely stay tuned. Great programming all evening long and into the wee hours of the morning here at WMNF. Just heard a perhaps a more refined set, that last three pieces. The piece I just ended with was by Square Pusher from the relatively new album, Camera Concert. And we heard K-13 Vigilant, sort of an update on Frank Zappa's Civilization keyboard manifesto. All keyboard, all sounding beautiful and yet insane. Prior to that, from Lyon, France, that was Le Grand Sabam from their album Janus. We heard Epilogue. And we opened up with the duo of Patricia Brennan on vibes and Sylvia Cavassi on piano. The album is called Talamanti, and we heard EQ Distant. We're going to continue with a light and colorful array of sounds, a very rhythmic set here. We've got David Moss and David Van Tegum from the album Full House, and then from Finland, Utopian Isti from Tango Solo. And we're going to wrap it up with a short but absolutely wonderful bit of Exotica by David Shea from his Tower of Mirrors CD. If you have any questions or comments, you can text them at 813-433-0885 or send an email to dj@wmnf.org. Here's David Moss on Step Outside.

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1: And you've been listening to Step Outside here on WMNF for the past hour and 50 minutes. Very happy that you were with us and hope you enjoyed the ride. We just finished there with David Shea from his Tower of Mirrors album. We heard The Green, Green World. Prior to that, from Finland, that was Utopian Easty from Tango Solo. We heard La Disobediencia. And we opened that set with an excerpt from David Moss and David Van Tegum from the album Full House. We heard State of the World, WHIRLED. We are going to wrap things up, getting ready for Latinx. Isha will be in the house very shortly, getting ready. So going to leave you with two pieces here. The first is from, I believe, 2022 from Spain. It's Lorenzo Soria and Sebastian Oriala Ana. Caluche is the title track. And then we're going to hear from Colombia, the Meridian Brothers, Garaucha UFO from Desperanza. Again, if you have any questions, comments, thoughts you want to share before I get out of here, you can text them to 813-433-0885. Let's go ahead and dive in. This is Lorenzo Soria here on Step Outside.

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This has been Step Outside, Strange and Beautiful Music. My name's Peter Tush. Happy that you were with me tonight. And stay tuned for NPR News, followed immediately by Latinx with Isha. So stay tuned. Plenty of great things happening here on WMNF all evening long. See you next week for the marathon.

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0: 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Uy, bienvenidos a Wednesday night. Thank you for joining us this beautiful Wednesday. Thank you for a wonderful interlude of Step Outside in between Latinx and the space in between of that. You can check out Step Outside on its entirety on the archive at WMNF.org/step outside, and the same for all the shows here at WMNF. Tonight we have a beautiful guest. I'm so excited because I've been trying to get her in here, but she's a traveling woman, she's a busy woman, and we are going to chat with her tonight. Hello, Jessica.
1: Hola, hola.
0: And Jessica, bear with us here. Jessica's losing her voice because she's a baddie and she's working a lot this week for the event on Saturday. Jessica comes in from Mi Gente, Mi Pueblo, one of the co-founders, and she's going to talk about Movida and Mi Gente, Mi Pueblo, and we're all going to do it. We're all going to end up a little raspy at the end.
1: Well, I was told I have a sexy, you know, like
0: gremlin,
1: a sexy, raspy voice right now. So I'm going to work with that. That's what I'm going to say. And, you know, it doesn't sound as cool as your voice, your radio voice, but I'm going to do my best to be like, hello, this is me.
0: Sometimes I end up raspy too by the end of the night. Let's see where we end up. But nonetheless, we have some hot tea. We have water. We're going to be hydrated. Don't you worry. So we're going to play some music for you, and then we'll be back with a little introduction of Jessica and much more. Once again, you're listening to WMNF Tampa.

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1: Perception. 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By the way, we're here every Wednesday, 10 to midnight. You will be able, if you have any questions or suggestions for later on the show, you're welcome to email us at dj@wmnf.org. And tonight's guest is Jessica Estevez. Bam, bam, bam, bam. No, that's not Jessica.
2: She's making fun of me. I can't believe it. I'm here with my raspy voice.
1: So, Jessica, tell us a little bit. Well, introduce yourself to those who don't have the pleasure to know you. A little bit about yourself and how we ended up acquiring the beautiful creation of Mi Gente, Mi Pueblo.
2: Well, how much time do you have?
1: How much voice you have left?
2: How much time? No, I mean, I can go on for hours. That's my family. Let's see, Jessica Estevez. I feel like one of the things that I am holding right now this year, as you already know, I just got onboarded to the fifth floor of life. And if you've never heard what that means, it means I just turned 50. So I'm on the fifth floor. I'm 50 years old this year. I was very, very excited to turn 50 and feel very, very blessed to have walked a very good life, for lack of a better word. My personal mission and vision in life in these 50 years, which I acquired probably early in my 20s, is to center love without fear. And I think since... Wow, for about 30 years or so, I've been able to live with that motto, vision, mission. For those that don't know, I was born in New York. I was raised in the Dominican Republic with my grandparents, or by my grandparents. When I came back to the States, well, my parents and I moved to Massachusetts. That's where I went to school, graduated high school at 15, started college at 16. I went to an all-women's college with no boys. And then ended up doing great work, which now is called intergenerational work, but I worked with young people a lot. I've always been involved in community work, you know, building the voice for the people who sometimes are seen as invisible or voiceless. So I used to do Salud Latina, you know, organizing young people to do health education for their peers, you know, all that stuff before I knew it was work. I volunteered with Boys and Girls Clubs. I, you know, always was involved in places where community rescued someone and gave purpose. And thankfully, I've been able to carry that through. I have my own company called Estrategia Group, and we do leadership training, management consulting, strength-based coaching, team building, leadership development, and I've gotten the blessing of doing that internationally. I've gone to Thailand, South America, South Africa, you know, being able to engage in intergenerational learning and share frameworks like my own, Love Without Fear. I am the mother of two. I am wife to one. We've been married for, wow, is it going to be 30 years? 1997. No, so 27 years? You guys figure out the math. We were married in 97, and we're still holding on strong, and that's a lot of work. So we started this company really to be a bridge, right, in community. And Estrategia, through that work, a client reached out to me about 6 years ago. And because of the work that I was already doing here in Florida, around what I call, one of the frameworks that I use is called BJRI, which is belonging, justice, justice, equity, diversity, and inclusion. So being a Jedi warrior, right? Folks that are out there, you know, lifting up social justice. So one of those clients reached out to me and they said, hey, where are Latinos with regards to the issue of social justice, race equity, you know, where are they? And I'm like, oh, here I am.
1: We're here.
2: And through that work, I interviewed over 300 Latine, Latino, Latina, Hispanics, and asked them, ¿y dónde está mi gente? On this work. ¿Y cómo está mi gente? With these issues. And from that came this idea of, or came these themes of invisibility. Invisible because of, you know, status, invisible because of
1: language barrier.
2: Language, invisible because of access, awareness, maybe even discrimination because you don't like my accent, or not knowing the pathways to success. And I did my job. I did all the things. I created a nice report, gave some strategies to the client. And I said, okay. Part of that work was the very first movida. And it was also COVID. The very first movida, COVID blew up, and we had to take it out from an in-person gathering to a virtual gathering. And in that first movida, we actually ended up having, because of all the things that were happening, over 500 people joined online, you know, because of what we were doing. But people started calling, and they're like, hey, this conversation, yeah, it needs to keep happening. Hey, when you said this, it stirred something up. Let's talk again. And there was born mi gente. I was like, it's going to be work, people. And you know, because you're one of those folks that, you know, I talk to and
1: yes,
2: ask questions about. And folks were like, no, we know it's going to be work, but we're committed. Let's make it happen.
1: Definitely. Beautiful work. Beautiful work indeed. We thank you. Thank you so much for all that hard work. I think definitely you are like the keystone, like the master key holder to all this wonderful magic that Mi Gente Mi Pueblo can create, and has been like a slow sand, not a snowball, but like a little ball of sand building up and building up every year. More and more people get to know about the work that Mi Gente Mi Pueblo do and create those conversations in those spaces. And it's wonderful to meet you. Meet so many amazing people from so many different backgrounds, different places, all with that, you know, that core, you know, need and that core search, or, you know, need of searching a space, or just with a voice. Simply just a voice that, yeah, it becomes like a super big echo.
2: For sure. And I think we were able to take advantage of this community's thirst for the arts and for creating authentic spaces where culture, where healing and collective power can be fueled. And I think Mi Gente was able to ride that and keep growing it the ways we have been. And that has been a really big blessing.
1: That's awesome. We're going to take a break for music, but we'll be back and we're going to talk about Movida 2026 movement, and not a moment. So stick around. We are going to have here, obviously, a very fitting El Lado Negro, young, Latin, and proud. 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

0: divertido.
1: And you're listening to WMNF Tampa, WMNF.org, and this is Latinx. We're here every Wednesday, 10 to midnight. Tonight, our guest, Jessica Esteves from Mi Gente, Mi Pueblo. And speaking of Mi Gente, Mi Pueblo, our keystone. Our main event of the year, La Cartera y La Principal. It's happening this Saturday, September 19th, from 11 a.m. to 5 p.m. This is a family event. It's an event for everyone, and it will be taking place at Tropical Home Gallery, 1705 North 16th Street in Tampa, right there in Ybor City, kind of like across from Central Ybor. So very easily located, you know, plenty of parking, plenty of places, and it's going to be a lot of fun as per usual. So Jessica, tell us a little bit of what it's happening with Movida this year. What can people expect, and all the wonderful things?
2: Yeah, you know, so okay, everybody, remember, I'm a horse. My voice is going to come in and out, but you know, Mi Gente grew out of this, like, listening to community. And Movida has become like this annual place where we kind of get to like listen to each other as well, right? Is this community gathering space where we're really wanting to bring culture, art, music, food, and just good conversations. So when the community comes together, they see it as an opportunity to celebrate all these places. But it's also an invitation, right? An invitation to connect and to become part of something bigger, right? Something more than just a moment, which is the message of Movida 2026, a movement, not a moment, right? And one of the things that we are saying with this year's Movida, this movement and not just a moment, is we really want people to think about the incredible ways in which they show up that can be sustaining and creating a collective impact, or can grow beyond the moment, right? And that's the invitation, because we know when we get to see ourselves in community, we know belonging grows, right? When belonging grows through culture, through connection, our community becomes alive, right? So that's what Movida is. It's a place where community comes alive and where belonging kind of grows through cultura, right, through healing and stuff. And so that's one of the things that we're excited about, right? Belonging is a place that people don't really know what that means, right? So for us, you know, people are not just passive. You know, there are going to be some folks who are just going to come by and they're going to look at the art and they're going to, you know, maybe listen to some of the music, because we're going to have an awesome DJ there as well. But we're really thinking of the folks that show up as more than just a passive audience, right? We want to call people to come into the space and become what we call our volunteers, movers, right? Folks who are willing to move something with us that might see themselves interested in moving something together, whether it is something about culture. For example, one of our partners this year puts together these conversa circles. And so we are launching with her these conversations for folks who want to stay connected to Spanish language. You know, we have a lot of folks in our community who are Latino or Latino loving or Latino adjacent, and they're wanting to speak Spanish more conversational, but they might not have the time to commit to like a full-blown class. Or they speak some, but they need to keep up on it. Well, these conversa circles, they're about 2 or 3 hours, I believe. We're going to be sharing more information about that at Movida. And it's an opportunity to keep deepening culture, growing ourselves, healing together. But it's also like thriving. So, you know, here's this mover who, you know, it's part of her own enterprise. It's part of her, you know, small hustle, and mi gente will raise some funds and we'll be offering scholarships to any Latine, Latino who would like to participate and wants to also be a part of the mi gente movement.
1: Yes, awesome. So look at there, you go and you're already winning. You're already winning. If you are interested, I strongly suggest you to participate. And if you are not able to participate on Saturday, visit mi gente mi pueblo.com, and there's other events going on where you can also meet the mi gente group and be in touch and up to date with the activities, such as the conversa section sessions that will be opening soon. Also shout out to Miss Adriane. So Saturday, September 19th, Tropical Home Gallery. And not only as part of the a way of having a conversation, right? Because, you know, there is like a, there'll be like sort of like a panel, you know, round table, if you will, talking about this, you know, this subject. But there will also be an art exhibit curated by Ms. Ketsi Reese, a local artist, also a mi gente mover. She has been doing the exhibits for Movida for a few years, and they're always, always fantastic. This exhibits are full of Latino artists, multi-talented artists of wonderful, wonderful league, I would say. And the stories that they present are always, always very appreciated from any perspective. And if you're just simply a human person, you will love the art as well. And you'll be educated as well through art.
2: Yeah, we're freely running to use art as a catalyst, right? Even if I'm not an artist, you know, I'm not a traditional artist. I'm a creative, you know. I love playing games. I am really good at karaoke. And the only reason why I'm good at karaoke is because you don't have to sing good to be good at karaoke, in my opinion. I enjoy that. And I think Movida is where, like, we're trying to use culture and connection to really build this space where healing can happen. You know, sometimes you're in, you may be in a bad mood, and you can maybe relate to this. You hear that right song and it just transports you somewhere, right? Like, music has this healing, you know, feature to it. Art, you know, does that. Music is art. You know, we have visual art, we'll have performing art, and we invite anybody who is just really thinking about, you know, how can I, you know, create or become a part of something where the focus is, how do I deepen culture, cultura, but also how do I expand or amplify healing? And or maybe you're really into advocacy, and that's what our panel is going to be about, right? We're going to get to meet some amazing, maybe I'll tell you a little bit about our panelists in our next segment, but we have some amazing community organizers who've really been advocating, adding voice to our community. And Isha, if I were to ask you, what does it take to build a movement? What is a movement to you? What does it mean to you?
1: To create a movement, or what is a movement?
2: What is a movement? Like, if you were to say a movement is...
1: To me, a movement, it's a collective gathering of whether it is a emotion or expectation or need that, again, it's just gathered by the same interest to propel that into the best of whatever that is. So it will be kind of like if we are creating a movement for, let's say, building up our community, it will be sort of like creating that community, right? It's kind of like grouping, you know, creating that grouping of cells that move along, and they start gearing up, and with one moves the other, just because one, it's going to introduce another part of the gear in another one, and another one, and another one, and another one, and another one. So it starts building up, because you never build down. Mm-hmm. You know, it's very hard to say a movement to build down something. You know, a movement is more so to build up. So you build up yourself by getting to know this other people in your community that say that are advocating or have the same needs and vision of what they want, or what they want to acquire, or what they're accept, you know, to have whatever is their wish, you know, because it could be as ethereal or as concentrated as you want to place it. Mm-hmm. I like the emotion of the movement. I have always told you that, like, for me, it's very hard to explain, like, the, oh, it's just magical. Because it's kind of like going to a gathering. It's going to a party that you're going to get along with everyone. Mm-hmm. And that's very hard to come nowadays. And when I say get along with everyone, not in a you know, sarcastic or bubbly way. It's more so like you're going to get along with the vibe of the place. Because everyone is trying to acquire the same thing without... like a over interest nobody's going to gain more or less. You're receiving and putting out kind of like in the same level. Mm-hmm. When it comes to, like, you present yourself, and yourself is enough. Mm-hmm. And in that space where sometimes, like, the void of the voice, it's simply you not being able to be seen by others. Mm. And seen, like, whichever way you mm-hmm. are, whether you're creative, whether you're a techie, mm-hmm. whether you're a, you know, in, you know, whether you're a serious person or a very methodological or a very super ultra into an advocacy, into like a more in-depth issue, mm-hmm. of society. Yeah. At the same time, you know, it's that support in that space for you to just voice what it's on your core.
2: Yeah.
1: And identify that other, you think, oh, nobody's like me. No, there's a lot of people that think like you. There's a lot of people that feel like you. There's a lot of people that also have that need. Mm. And that need in their lives of having a space.
2: Yeah, and we're not alone, right? Remembering and trying to find bridges to each other. For, as I am reflecting this year, a movement really is about a group of people coming together, like you were saying, for a shared goal. And Mi Gente is wanting to bring movers for the shared goal of belonging and adding power to the Latino voice, right? How do we do that together? So I can tell you a little bit more later. What are the things we're learning takes to build a movement?
1: Yes. So you're listening to WMNF Tampa, WMNF.org. This is Latinx. And today we're with Jessica Estevez from Mi Gente, Mi Pueblo. And we'll be back with more after this few tracks.

0: Are you ready to celebrate? 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
1: And you're listening to WMNF Tampa. We're here with Jessica Esteves from Mi Gente, Mi Pueblo. We're talking about Movida, a movement, not a moment. An event that will be taking place this Saturday, September 19th, from 11 a.m. to 5 p.m. This is an all ages, all family, all peoples event. It has an exhibition, like poetry, dance, music, and much more. There will be a local vendor market and a community conversation, and also a community donation drive. So we'll be talking about that here in this set. So tell us about the community conversation panelist that we have for Saturday.
2: Yes, we are super excited. You know, when we started thinking about what is a movement, we realized, you know, movements build relationships. Movements build leadership. Movements, you know, build shared power that really brings together a sustained action. And so we went out there and started, you know, I went out there and looked at and talked about and connected with some of the people that have been doing this work already. And so I was able to reach out to a colleague of mine who has been already doing this work out in the community. She's a movement builder. She's a strategist, Pamela Gomez, who has already been involved in many movements in the past. You know, really a community building, a community builder by heart, you know, working to facilitate strategic conversations in the Waimama community, working in, you know, reimagining the Waimama community's development centers, really trying to think about how to bring rights and support to immigrant communities and labor unions, but also incorporating their voices at decision-making tables. And so Pamela is going to be our moderator for the conversation. And she then went in turn and connected with some of her mentors, some of the folks that she herself has been able to reach out to. And we were able to bring to the table three amazing community organizers. So Lourdes Villanueva, who used to work for RCMA and is remained committed advocate and strategist and, you know, just organizer, movement builder, really protecting families and being committed to children and families staying together. Then I believe we have Eli Garcia from the Hispanic Federation, also another great community advocacy organization, you know, lifting up issues for Latino community around voting, around, you know, climate change. And we have a third speaker, panelist, really representing Florida for All, right? A young, because our movement is intergenerational, multi-generational. And so they're going to be bringing together conversations and their own narratives about how they themselves stay committed to the work, how they build relationships, and how they're trying to sustain power in and through community voices.
1: Wonderful, wonderful. And that and much more will be taking place as part of that conversation. And along with that, we have, there's another three, right? There's another three.
2: Those are the three panelists.
1: Those are the three there. So it's three of them, yes.
2: Three panelists and a moderator.
1: So the moderator.
2: Yeah, and we have wonderful community partners. We have some folks from Community Tampa Bay. Their youth from any town are going to be part of the audience conversation. We have, of course, Vecina Cafe, Empowerment Center. They have a the Pathways to Success program of youth with adult mentors working to really help young people engage in like what it takes to build not just a movement, but the thing that goes beyond that moment, the movement. And so we know that there's going to be a moment, the things that build momentum, and then the movement. And we have these wonderful community partners, these panelists, amazing artists, and amazing performers that are all coming together to say, how are you participating in the movement? What is your story that adds voice to power?
1: Beautiful. And to add some, you know, a little bit of context to other people into what could be your story. Your story could be anything. Your connection can be anything. And again, this event, the wonderful thing and the beautiful thing about this event, and not only this event, but with what the work with Movida does, is that you can be a person that, you know, a fully speaking Spanish person. You can be a no sabo kid. you can be a partner. We have people that are like, their partners are Latino, and they are part of our community, you know, via their connections. And if you're, you know, you have friends, your friends are your part of the connection. If you're an ally to, you know, you want to call yourself, you know, a quote unquote ally to the Latino community, these are wonderful spaces for you to indulge yourself into some knowledge, into and you'd be surprised into how, in how many different ways you feel elevated.
2: Mm-hmm.
1: With this type of conversations, they're more simpler than what they sound. In, you know, simpler, you want to say, not to put them in simple words, but they're received, you will receive them in a more simple way than, you know, the intensity, right?
2: Mm-hmm.
1: That the conversation.
2: Yeah, no, it's meant to be like a little salita.
1: Yes.
2: Think of when you're at home, you know, chechando with your friends. We're really wanting to create a space where people are kind of asking, you know, what is important to you, and you get it, and sometimes you don't.
1: Yeah.
2: But you know how we are. We process things out loud.
1: Yeah.
2: So it's good to just be like, okay, what is this about? What does this mean? You know, and this is for everybody, right? Because Mi Gente is centering the experiences and cultures and the voices of the Latino community, and we're building belonging requires all of us, everyone at the table, right? Because we're not just, you know, one little group by ourselves. We're in community with everyone, families, young people, elders, artists, neighbors, you know, everyone is welcome to what our Reclamando series says, Nuestra Salita, right?
1: Yes.
2: And we're building ongoing partnerships. So this is our first year in Tampa, like you know, so we're super excited about that. We've been doing this for 6 years in St. Petersburg, or for 5 years in St. Petersburg, and year six,
1: yep,
2: we're in Tampa. So woo, Tampa, show out.
1: Yeah, show out and show up.
2: And if you're listening in St. Pete, don't worry, we didn't forget you. We were able to partner with the city of St. Pete. We're going to be there with Somos St. Pete on October 4th on Sunday at the St. Pete Pier.
1: Yes.
2: So you can come and get a little mini movida there with some music, some dancing, some resources. But for the exhibition, you need to come to Tampa and visit us at Tropical Home Gallery.
1: Yes, and also on part of the event on Saturday, we'll be collecting donations for Exchange for Change. The donations that we are asking, if you are kind enough to bring them by, will be maxi pads, toothpaste, toothbrushes, and deodorant, and that supports Exchange for Change. And again, Movida will be taking place on Saturday, September 19th, from 11 to 5 p.m. Once again, this is a full free event. You're welcome to visit migentemipueblo.com. If you follow WMNF on the social medias, or actually also on our website, we will have this flyer posted, and you can find the event information in there, but also the information about Mi Gente Mi Pueblo.
3: It's been 26 minutes.
1: Sorry, press that again. Ooh. So the information is there. Not only Movida, it's not the only event, like Jessica mentioned. There will be an after party Movida at the casino. but then also the fiesta with Somos at San Pete on October 4th. So there's a lot of stuff going on. We're going to kick off Hispanic Heritage Month with a bang with Movida. So make sure you show up to Ybor this weekend. We're going to pause here for some music, but you're listening to WMNF Tampa. This is Latinx.

0: ¿Cómo te atreviste a...?
1: Ahora saben lo que soy. Y estarás muy feliz, Johnny. No es lógico que solo lo sepas tú. Ya todos saben que al poderoso Johnny Farrell le engañaron. Y que su esposa es una...

0: and you're listening to WMNF Tampa. This is Latinx, and we're here with Jessica Esteves. We are discussing the activities of the weekend, and we are going to talk a little bit about the other smaller activities that are to be taking place. We will have some live poetry, some dance.
1: Yes, we definitely are going to have live music, right? So come and have some tamales. You know, if you don't like tamales, feel free to pick up something somewhere in Ybor City and come and join us. We'll have a live DJ for lunch. And then from there, from 1 to 3, we're going to have spoken word artists, dancers, singers. It's really going to be a really live diving performances. Like we mentioned, the panel is going to be from 3 to 4. And then we're going to have an amazing, you know, closing with Bomba y Plena from the 813 Project.
0: Nice.
1: And that's at Movida, September 19th, Tropical Home Gallery in Ybor. From there, we keep building momentum for our movement, and we're going to have a happy hour at the Hard Rock Casino in Tampa. And that's going to be on an invite. So if you're interested, reach out to Mi Gente Mi Pueblo via our website or our social media and let us know, hey, I want to be a part of this movement. I want to grow community and really you want to come and find your gente. So we'll find a way to move together. That's going to be October 2nd at the Hard Rock. Let us know if you're interested in going to that. And then October 4th, Sunday, we're going to be in
0: The
1: St. Pete Pier. And that's going to be from 3 p.m. to 9 p.m., also another free event. We're going to have 4 different food vendors. We're going to be outside with a DJ. We're going to have some performances. We're going to have some resource partners out there sharing information on how they're serving the community and are being intentional about their acercamiento or engagement of the Latino community. So come and join us there. Like I mentioned, we also have our Conversa circles. That's going to be up on our website as well. At some point, it's not there yet. I actually think I sent you the flyer, Isha, so you can have it accessible for your next show, or maybe you can have Ariane join you. But the next Conversa Circle is going to be in Tampa, September 26th. You can visit or reach out to us at Mi Gente, and we'll send you more information. And they're going to have one in St. Pete on October 14th. But we'll have more information about that. In addition to all that amazingness that I just mentioned, mm-hmm. we will have our Reclamando series, which will be kicking off. Those are done hybrid, some in person, and people can join in person or remotely. In addition to that, we have our Cherchas, which are like once a quarter virtual gatherings to talk about what are the issues that are of meaning or important, what are the ways in which we can partner together with the community. So we're inviting folks to that. Another one of our partners is the Truth Racial Healing and Transformation Center. And there, we're having regular conversations around how racial healing and transformation center. And there, we're having regular conversations around how

0: for our community. You know, come and join us. Let's talk about what that looks like together. We really want to build like la salud de la gente together.
1: Beautiful. Beautiful and much, much needed. You know, I think like more and more every day, as time passes, the thing that highlights life more and more and more and the strength of your day to day is being part of a community. In a community, we all succeed faster. We all get to places easier. And we support each other, and that's a beautiful thing. And you never know. Hey, you might find the love of your life at a Mi Gente, Mi Pueblo event. Maybe she is single, a mother of two chihuahuas, and hosts a radio show. Who knows? Oh, wait. All jokes aside, you know, community building, it's so important, and community strength. Especially in these times that we are living in, it's the key to success, and to make sure our voices are heard, make sure that our needs are being met, collectively and all. We're gonna play a couple tracks and then we will be back with some more about the event, and yeah, we're almost done with our show. You see, we're almost there. You were afraid you were gonna make it.
0: I was so worried. I'm like, I don't know, I think I'm gonna fall asleep. The only time I stay up this late these days is to watch some of my K-dramas or, you know, binge some movies or, you know, read a good book, but already curled in my bed.
1: Well, we're going to curled up here with this sexy, sexy song from Ile, from her Ilevitable album called Triangulo. You're listening to WMNF Tampa. Oh, but first, I have a little announcement. Let me play that for you first. 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

0: and you're listening to WMNF Tampa. This is Latinx. 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Very importante, por favor, ayuda mi amigo. 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
1: Thank you for having me.
0: Thank you for straightening there.
1: Thank you for pushing me to not get my voice any better. No, I'm joking. I really enjoy being here. I'm so glad that I get a chance to talk about the things that we love, which is, you know, mi gente, mi pueblo, you know, this space where we're really wanting to activate and connect nuestra gente, you know, to spaces that are, you know, fueling culture, celebrating culture, enjoying culture, where we're also getting to heal together and also advocate for each other, add voice to the things that are important. And Movida is one of the ways in which we bring that mission to life. Con música y arte, you know, music, food, comida,
0: yes,
1: you know, storytelling and connections, you know, like we've been saying, Movida is a movement. It's not a moment. And so we're wanting to build momentum with you. We know that belonging grows when we see people and people see themselves in our experiences. So we want to invite you to the Movida movement. We want to invite you to come and find your gente, find your way to move with us together. And if you can't make it on Saturday, we guarantee you that there's going to be another time, whether it's at the film festival, at a jazz concert, conversa circle, at a play, en algún sitio, reclamando,
0: chercha. We'll catch you.
1: We'll catch you. So reach out, join us, follow us on our socials, Mi Gente Mi Pueblo. We're on Facebook, we're on Instagram, we're on LinkedIn. That's as far as we are. So we look forward to joining you. Thank you so much, Isha, for having us and for being such a wonderful part of our community as well.
0: Thank you. Thank you so much. And once again, Movida will be taking place this Saturday, September 19th from 11 a.m. to 5 p.m. Tropical Home Gallery in Ybor City at 1705 North 16th Street in Tampa. You can visit migentemipueblo.com. That it's MIGENTEMIPUEBLO.com. Good spelling right there.
1: Yeah. Mi gente, mi pueblo.
0: For non-speaker, our beautiful website, it's in beautiful Spanglish, so you'll be able to understand everything and follow along with everything that we do out there. We, you know, are making this also accessible again to people that not only are Spanish-speaking people, but, you know, people that are non-Spanish-speaking people, because those are also, that can also be, you know, of Hispanic descent.
1: Yeah, this is for everybody, not just for Latinos. This is for everyone who cares about a community that is.
0: If you like art, come by. If you like to dance, come by. If you like wonderful tamales, come by.
1: Yes. Come and join us.
0: For sure, for sure. Once again, you're listening to WMNF Tampa. We'll just have a few more tracks probably, but we're going to exit out this the space with Mi Gente Mi Pueblo with the track by Ifeco title. It's House of Love. And this is Yoruba music, a Yoruba music band. It's a wonderful track. I absolutely am obsessed. I've been obsessed with it for many, many years. I've played it here many times. But House of Love, again, be kind to yourself. be patient with others. And we'll see you next week on our fun drive. I think I may have a chance to come back and say another meow meow. But for now, this is Latinx, and you're listening to WMNF Tampa. Bye.
1: Bye.

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2: 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Meow. 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

0: 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I'm Ana Maria Sayer.
1: And I'm Bobby Carter.
0: That's the sound of go-go, a steady beat that's usually between 80 and 94 beats per minute. It's full of funk and soul with heavy percussion, conga drums, cowbells, and tambourines.
1: Its roots go all the way back to Africa, but it's also infused with a Latin flavor. It's dance music that is a cultural expression of our nation's capital, Washington, D.C.
2: Well, when you hear go-go, you think of D.C., New York, California, and all that's hip-hop, you know? Well, D.C. is go-go. This is where it all started and it's where it's been since 1976.
0: Chuck Brown was known as the godfather of go-go. Before he died in 2012, he played the music for almost 40 years. The style has evolved over time, but the syncopated drum beat remains. That's the heart of go-go.
2: It's a groove. It's a feeling that goes on and on and on. That's why they call it go-go.
1: Another characteristic of go-go music is the call and response nature of the music. You know what I'm saying? Shout out Northeast, Northwest, shout out PG County, everybody out in Largo, shout out MoCo. The audience interaction is what's key.

0: Bobby, you've lived in D.C. long enough to, I imagine, really get to know go-go. What do you think makes it so special?
1: To me, it's the rawness on it. If you've ever been to a go-go, those drums pierce through your entire being. It is raw. It's oftentimes way too loud, but it's just the feeling. It's the percussion. You know what I mean? Mm-hmm. That those drums just move the entire building.
0: Mm-hmm. And it's really a blend like nothing I've ever heard before.
1: Yeah, for sure.
0: On this show, we've got the four most well-known go-go bands to ever play this music.
1: That's right, Anna. Coming up, we'll hear some Trouble Funk, some Rare Essence, some EU, aka Experience Unlimited. But first, we're going to start with the OG himself, the great Chuck Brown. This is Chuck Brown at the Tiny Desk in 2010.

0: That was the godfather of go-go, Chuck Brown, at the Tiny Desk. We heard It Don't Mean a Thing, Run Joe, Bustin' Loose, Wind Me Up, and we started out with Senorita.
1: Now, before we go on, we gotta mention, and if you're from DC, you know that go-go songs can literally go-go on and on. So what we're gonna hear today are Tiny Desk versions of these songs, so stick around and feel that go-go groove.
0: Franny Kelly and Bob Boylan produced that show. Kevin Waite recorded and mixed it. Up next, we've got Trouble Funk and Rare Essence.
1: And later this hour, it's EU.
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1: 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I'm Bobby Carter.
2: And I'm Ana Maria Sayer. This hour, we're celebrating 50 years of a cultural phenomenon, go-go music. Bobby, we need to let the people know that when we say go-go, we're not talking about go-go girls dancing in a club.
1: Anything but, Ana. The go-go that we're talking about is an offshoot of funk music born in Washington, D.C. back in the 70s.
2: It's this slow and simple groove, but hidden within it are dense polyrhythms and interwoven harmonies. This is music that sets the pace of the party.
1: That's right. Another go-go band that emerged in the 70s was Trouble Funk, led by the band's bassist and lead vocalist Big Tony.
3: Hey, fellas.
4: Yeah.
3: Say we got to take time up.
2: In 1982, Hey Fellas was released by Sugar Hill Records, the same label that made Rapper's Delight a big hit. It was one of the first go-go songs to cross over to the mainstream.
1: Yeah, and in the 80s, as hip-hop began to grow, go-go found its way into some pretty major hits. For example, that Trouble Funk song, Pump Me Up, was sampled by Public Enemy for Fight the Power. But here's the thing, Ana. Even though go-go has flirted with the mainstream, go-go has always remained a regional genre, specifically to the African-American communities of Maryland and D.C., which was especially known as Chocolate City back in the 80s.
2: But here at Tiny Desk Radio, which is based in Washington, D.C., we see firsthand how this music transforms a room. And that's definitely the case with Trouble Funk, who have coined themselves as the ambassadors of go-go.
1: That's right, Ana. And look, Trouble Funk's take on this music is so distinct. Of course they got the go-go groove, but they use an old-school R&B horn line. They got congas, too, but timbales are front and center in their arrangements.
2: Timbales are a high-pitched metal drum that originated in Cuba and are regularly used in Latin genres like salsa and mambo.
1: All right, so let's hear them now. We're going to start this set off right with Pump Me Up. This is Trouble Funk at the Tiny Desk.

Miguel. Right about now, we're going to take y'all back. We're going to take y'all way back to Trouble Funk's very first hit, 1979. LT, kick it.

0: That was Trouble Funk at the Tiny Desk back in 2018. We heard E-flat Boogie, It's in the Mix, aka Don't Touch That Stereo, Drop the Bomb, Grip It, and we started out with Pump Me Up.
1: Thank you. All right, so let's keep going. Another go-go band to play the desk was Rare Essence, a group that started in 1976. James Funk Thomas, one of the vocalists for Rare Essence, told World Cafe how they got started.
2: It started with Chuck Brown, the godfather of the go-go. Mm-hmm. And it started with a Latin rhythm, because he came from a group called the Los Latinos. Coming up behind him, I used to be his DJ early on. And I came up with this great idea to emulate the godfather. And then we had gotten a percussionist named Jungle Boogie. And he studied under an African percussionist. Mm-hmm. So he kind of changed the sound from Latin rhythm to African rhythm. And that's basically what you kind of hear with the different rhythms in the group.
0: Guitarist and vocalist Andre Whiteboy Johnson picks up the story.
3: Jungle Boogie brought the African rhythm to it, but the call and response thing was actually mainly James Funk's thing. Him having almost full-on conversations with the audience at times is the basis of what go-go music is.
1: All right, so let's hear some of those conversations now. Here's Rare Essence at the Tiny Desk.

Especially for our girl Soraya. Give a hand for some sweet Soraya. Hey. I didn't know this was her son Darian over here.

0: That was Rare Essence, another OG go-go band at the Tiny Desk. We just heard Overnight Scenario, Lock It, Bad Bad, One-on-One, Freaky Deek, and Rock This Party.
1: Did you hear that special shout out for Sweet Soraya?
0: Mm-hmm.
1: That's our executive producer, and she produced that Rare Essence show. Josh Rogerson was the audio engineer. He also mixed the Trouble Funk show. Abby O'Neill produced that one.
0: When we come back, we've got one more go-go band for you. EU, aka Experience Unlimited, is coming up right after the break.
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1: 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I'm Bobby Carter.
2: And I'm Ana Maria Sayre. This hour, we're celebrating 50 years of go-go music with another band that got its start in

0: Now, you might recognize this song. This song, The Butt, by Experience Unlimited, a.k.a. EU, peaked at number one on the U.S. Billboard Hot Black Singles Chart in 1988. Hot Black Singles Chart, that existed.
1: I was like, it was whoa.
0: It was released as a single off the soundtrack for Spike Lee's movie, The Classic School Days.
1: EU is led by Gregory Sugar Bear Elliott. He was born in North Carolina, but his family moved to Washington, D.C. when he was just 2 years old. At Ballou High School in Southeast D.C., the bassist put together a group of musicians called The Rebels that eventually became his band. They still play today.
0: When Sugar Bear was in the office for the show, we asked him what this music means to him.
2: Go-Go is my life. It's the best music in the world. It's an instant party. You can't stay still. You are part of it as soon as you hear it because you move. It's heavy percussion bass. It's call and response. A big, giant party. That's what Go-Go is to me and to the world.
0: Sugar Bear is right about that. Honey, you missed it. He had the whole office shaking. This is Experience Unlimited at the Tiny Desk.
2: Y'all loosen up some fun, y'all. All right.

0: That was EU at the Tiny Desk closing out this Go-Go Hour on Tiny Desk Radio. We just heard the Tiny Desk version of The Butt, Oombapa, EU Freeze, Taste of Your Love, Go Juju Go, Ooh La La La. And they started out with Shake Your Thing. Bobby, I know you were shaking your thing at that show. Sorry I missed it.
1: Anna, it was a rare shaking that thing moment, if you know what I mean.
0: Oh, I believe it, Bobby.
1: That thing was thing.
0: And you know what? I'm not sorry I missed it.
1: Saraya Muhammad produced that show, and Neil T-Vault recorded and mixed it. Neil is also our technical director, and Saraya is also our executive producer.
0: Tiny Desk Radio is produced by Walter Ray Watson and Noah Caldwell. Lars Gottrich is our series editor. Our theme was composed by Kaylin Ellis. Sonali Mehta is the executive director of NPR Music.
1: 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I'm Bobby Carter.
0: And I'm Ana Maria Sayer. This is NPR.
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1: Your 20s can be a time of big changes. You're figuring out who you are and what you want. And as Biba Doobie knows, sometimes things can abruptly shift.
2: All of a sudden, I was in my mid-20s, and everything that I felt so sure about and everyone in my life that I thought was in my life forever just kind of came like crumbling down before my eyes.
1: Coming up, Biba Doobie talks about how she readjusted, what she's learned about growing up, and how her experience fed into her new album, Pylon, which features collaborations with some of her heroes, like Chino Moreno of Deftones.
2: He graced us with some nice shouty backing vocals, and that's it. But like, that's all I need. That's all I want.
1: You'll hear that song and more in a session from Biba Doobie today. I'm Raina Duras. This is World Cafe. Now, World Cafe is a radio show, but it is also a podcast. You can search World Cafe words and music on your podcast app. You can find us, subscribe, so you can listen anytime, anywhere. Here's Rufus Wainwright. I don't know what it is.

Hey, hope you're having a good one. I'm Marina Duras. This is World Cafe. You're about to hear two artists who collaborated on the new Biba Doobie album here. In a minute, you'll hear one who will also be appearing on SNL this season. But first, Hayley Williams, Glum.

You can catch that band playing Saturday Night Live on October 3rd. It is Turnstile. You can also hear Turnstile frontman Brendan Yates on Viva Doobie's new album. She is here to dig into that record and catch up right after this on World Cafe.

This is World Cafe. I'm Rena Duris. The first time Biba Doobie was on the World Cafe, she was just 20 years old and she performed her songs live from her own bedroom. Since then, things have changed a lot for her professionally. For instance, she's had massive headlining tours, opened for Taylor Swift, and she's worked with Rick Rubin. But as you might expect for someone in their 20s, things have also changed for her personally. Today, Biba Doobie talks about her fourth album, Pylon, and how her personal and professional growth shaped the album. Pylon, named in part for electricity towers, which reminded her of her connection to friends and family while she was isolated on tour over the past few years, also includes a lot of the friends she's made, like Hayley Williams, Turnstile's Brendan Yates, and Chino Marino of Deftones. Our conversation is coming up, but first, the lead single from Pylon. Here's Biba Doobie, Sun Has

0: From her new album, Pylon, that was Viva Doobie, Sun Has Set. She's my guest today. I'm Raina Duras. This is World Cafe. Viva Doobie, welcome back to the cafe.
1: Hey, thanks for having me back.
0: So good to see you. Always so happy to chat with you. Now, that song we just heard, that's kind of like what some people would call a kiss-off, if you want to put it that way. You don't have to name names here, but could you give us an idea of who you might be addressing in a song like that?
1: It's interesting with my music because at times, like, I get, like, I feel like it's human to contradict yourself constantly. And I think I do that a lot within my own songs, and whether that's, like, in an album or whether that's literally within, like, 2.5 minutes.
0: Yeah.
1: I think I do that in sort of set where I'm referring to someone, and then for a second I'm like, am I really referring to that person or am I referring to myself? So it's like kind of like an up and down, like roller coaster of emotions. And it's, I think people think this is a romantic song about a romantic relationship, but no, it's about kind of like losing touch of someone that, yeah, that I miss, that I love. Like, it's losing friendships, all that sad stuff.
0: And that you might not have had the opportunity to say some of the things you maybe wanted to say to them.
1: Exactly. And I think this is like tunnel vision. So it's right. Like, this the like, this is how the anger feels like in me. Yeah.
0: How does it feel being able to put those kinds of feelings into a song and sing those words, even if you couldn't say them to someone?
1: Obviously, it's really cathartic. I think that's like the first thing that pops in my head, where it's like, oh, so not really necessarily thinking about how many people are listening to the song afterwards. I'm just like, haha, I hate this person, I hate this person, blah, blah, blah, blah, blah. And I just like vomit it on the page. And then I have to kind of obviously go through the whole idea of them having to hear it and then the awkwardness after that.
0: Have you experienced that? Like, where someone has been like, B, is this song about me?
1: Like, yeah.
0: Really?
1: Since I think I was 17, since I started making music, I think what's like, what I love about me as a songwriter, and but also what I find most frustrating, is that I have always struggled to communicate my feelings in romantic relationships, in relationships in general, just like within conversation. But as soon as you hand me a guitar, I'm like the annoying person in the room. I was like, oh, finally, finally it makes sense. So yes, like I see, it is very cathartic and good for my head to write these songs.
0: If you're just tuning in, I'm talking to Viva Doobie about her new album, Pylon. Let's talk about that specific period of your life when you started to write this record. You'd had a very busy few years. Did you get a chance to slow down or step back or breathe at all?
1: Yes, I think in terms of how I was living my life then, like, and I think at points now, like, I really took a step away from social media. And so it felt like I had double the time that I usually had. And usually, like, I take a year to, like, relax and write. But I'm constantly writing. Like, I wish I was that person to, like, I'm going to give myself a break. And, like, I'm not going to bring my guitar back to my hotel room. Like, it's like an ex. And so, like, I have this thing where it's like I constantly write. And then because I had less distractions and, you know, was kind of living in the real world and, like, experiencing all my real emotions in real time, I felt like I had more time. And I felt like I wrote way more than I usually did. And I think there was a lot of anger, frustration built in me. I think especially after This Is How Tomorrow Moves, where, like, the last single, like, one of my favorite songs off that record is called Beaches, and the last single has lyrics that have I'm sure now, I'm sure. And I think seeing that every single night just almost felt like a constant slap in the face, because I felt, like, dishonest every time I sang.
0: Cause, like, I'm really? More,
1: like, yeah, because now I can sing that song and find the beauty in, like, stepping back into that point where I did feel sure and I felt sure of myself and I felt like I had everything planned out. I don't know, like, I hit 25 and I was in my mid, and all of a sudden I was in my mid-20s, and everything that I felt so sure about and everyone in my life that I thought was in my life forever just kind of came, like, crumbling down before my eyes. And then all of a sudden I realized that maybe growing up is basically just figuring stuff out, like, all the time. And so I was writing in that period of my life.
0: Yeah. Well, I want to hear another song from the record now. And it's a song that gives a nod to some older technology, but it's something I have to admit, as a radio host, I'm always happy to hear a person in their 20s sing about. It's the song Radio. Could you tell us about Radio?
1: I think that's me. And, like, there's like a, I guess, a section in Parliament where I'm trying to take back my power. And I think there's a song called Nothing to Prove, as well as this song called Radio, that in my head kind of represent that and represent that feeling I had when I wrote the song.
0: Yeah. This is Biba Doobie, Radio on World Cafe.

0: from her new album, Pylon. 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On your radio, I'm Raina Duras with Viva Doobie on World Cafe. So reading through the credits for Pylon, you've got a lot of familiar names that pop up in there. There's Matty Healy and George Daniel of the 1975 did some producing. Haley Williams on Nothing to Prove. Turnstiles, Brendan Yates is on Powerlines, and we're going to talk about that in a bit. And one of my favorite artists, Chino Moreno of Deftones, is on this record as well. Before we dig into that stuff, how did you decide who you wanted to work with?
1: You know what's so interesting is that it was like a mixture of people reaching out and a mixture of me being like, hey, like if I like was gonna leave this earth tomorrow, who would I want to be in the studio with? And it got really dark at one point during Pylon where I felt really, really sad in the writing process and like everything that I was going through at that point in my life, that I was thinking about that, like if I could be in any room with anyone, who would it be? And the first person that I had in mind was Tailfight, was Shane Rand from Tailfight. And then obviously Chino from Deftones. And I'm so grateful to have, you know, been in a session, like in a studio session with him, for three days with Chino in Nashville. And we actually like made two songs that I think will eventually see the light of day. But like on Pylon, it's like he graced us with some nice shouty backing vocals and that's it. But like, that's all I need. That's all I want.
0: What is your earliest memory of hearing Deftones?
1: I'm trying to think, like maybe I was like 19 or 20 and I don't know. I think I was like on YouTube and I was, you know, doing the classic thing where I was just letting it run through like loads of different music videos. And I like love music videos. I'm not watching music videos. And it played, I think, was it Shove It? I'm like, I think it was like Modern Summer. Yes. And I remember being like, whoa, what the hell? And it was just, and I think a couple years later, like, I like got into them for a bit and then like kind of got distracted in the midst of life. And then I was getting with my current boyfriend and I was very deep in my Deftones phase again. And I remember playing, teaching him how to play that riff by Deftones. That's like my, like the most like, intense memory. I'm
0: going to play a bit of My Own Summer, Shove It. This is Deftones on World Cafe.

That was a bit of Deftones, My Own Summer, Shove It. I'm talking to Viva Doobie. Chino Marino of Deftones appears on her new album, Pylon. I'm going to play a clip of Satellite because I do want people to hear your voice in the chorus, because it sounds like Viva Doobie, but you also do a pretty good Deftones kind of like yell in there that I heard it right away. And I was like, oh yeah, that's awesome. Like a great combination of these two things. Let's hear Satellite. It's Viva Doobie on World Cafe.

0: a bit of Satellite by Viva Duvi on World Cafe from her new album Pylon. I'm Raina Duras here with V talking about the record. Next song I want to talk about is Power Lines with Brendan Yates from Turnstile. The album is called Pylon, which could be a reference to those giant electrical towers, that like the big ones that connect the high voltage lines to like different towns. Why was that image something that spoke to you?
1: Dude, I was just so desperate on the road. I was so lonely. I was lonely as hell. And I just like gravitated towards anything that reminded me that I wasn't too far from home, or I was connected somehow. And I, on that tour specifically, that's when I was completely off social media. And it was like the first time I was using like my phone, like how you're meant to use your phone. And so like I felt like anything that made me feel relatively close to the people I loved back in London, I would just fixate on, and I fixated on these massive things. And not to say that like that pylon specifically that I've drove past in America is the pylon connecting to my mate from the UK. No, but it's, I guess it's like the idea that these massive, like brute, like industrial things that like almost represent connecting to my mate from the UK. No, but it's, I guess it's like the idea that these massive, like brute,

0: And I loved her and stuff, but and I also think I needed like a sort of like Chino-esque, like soaring over chaotic guitars, vocals. And I thought Brandon was the perfect guy. So
1: here it is, it's Power Lines featuring Brandon Yates of Turnstile. Viva Doobie on World Cafe.

0: Viva Doobie, Power Lines, featuring Brendan Yates of Turnstile. That is on Viva Doobie's new album, Pylon. I'm Raina Duras, talking with her about it on World Cafe. So you released your first song, Coffee, in 2017, when you were 17 years old. I feel like the first time I talked to you wasn't that long after that, and I can't believe it was that long ago. But we've kind of gotten to grow with you over the years, listening to your music. Now you are 26. You have lots more experience. What is it like to go back to those old songs? What are the biggest changes that you hear or maybe that you feel in yourself?
1: I think the most noticeable difference is that I'm singing so different. Every time we recently added this old song from my first record, Fake It Flowers, back on the set list called Worth It. And we were like A-being like the old vocals and we're like, whoa, like I sound so different. I think that's like the most noticeable difference. But I think in terms of like the lyrics I'm singing and how I feel when I sing those songs, what's interesting is like, I don't feel that different. Like I still, like, I don't, they always say like, you know, your growth gets stunted as soon as like, you know, like you stop touring and like you go everywhere and your face is wherever. And I definitely feel like a part of that is true in terms of my life, where I still feel like, yeah, my growth, I think, has been a little bit stunted. And like, at times when I wrote Coffee and I was in this fairyland, in the same way I wrote Glue Song and I was in this like fairyland of bliss and like, no one can do any wrong to me. I trust everyone and I love everyone. Like there's moments where I definitely feel like that. And I think that's what brings me closest to that version of myself at 17 when I was writing those songs. Like I still have that spirit in me. And I don't think that's necessarily a bad thing.
0: My guest today is Viva Doobie on World Cafe. Could you talk about the song Memories?
1: Oh my God, I love Memories. I guess this is a happy, sad song. I think at times I see myself as a pessimistic person. So when I think of a memory, I just get sad about the fact that I can't live in it forever. Mm. And I think the sadness within that, that inspired this song. So
0: yeah, it's a really, really beautiful one. Here's Memories, Viva Doobie on World Cafe.

0: You just heard Memories from Biba Doobie. That's a track from her new album, Pylon. Biba Doobie, thanks so much for being here. You're such a fun hang. I always love having you on.
1: Thanks for having me again.
0: I'm Raina Duris. Back in a moment with more World Cafe.

You ever wake up and you're like, okay, today is going to be great. And then you hit your first obstacle of the day and it's like all of that certainty just disappears. Judging by the way this song starts, Rat Boys understand. This is Penny in the Lake on World Cafe.

That's Vampire Weekend with Oxford Comma on World Cafe. The Masked Man has returned. Orville Peck is back with a new album called Mule. Just came out last week on the 18th. He also started his tour in LA that same day. The next show on that tour is this Wednesday in Troutdale, Oregon. And he makes his way across the country for the rest of the fall. I assume he does that on horseback. Here is Orville Peck, new music. It's Too Little, Too Late.

0: Slave to Love, Brian Ferry, wrapping up this hour of World Cafe. Thank you again to Biba Doobie for joining me earlier this hour, and to World Cafe producer Miguel Perez for his work on that session. Thank you also to the public radio stations who carry this show to you across the country. We produce it at WXPN at the University of Pennsylvania in Philadelphia. I'm Raina Duris. 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
0: Was Angela Autumn watching the show Mad Men when she wrote this new song?
2: To be honest, I don't think about you. I don't think about you at all.
0: Angela Autumn hasn't said anything about Mad Men, but I'll tell you why I immediately thought her new track was a reference to that show a little later on this hour. You'll hear that coming up, plus new music from Medium Build.

0: Remy Wolf. And Queens of the Stone Age. If you need me, come and see. All those tunes and more on the way. I'm Raina Duris, and this is World Cafe.
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0: Starting this hour with a song by John Vanderslice. He released this back in 2005, but even still now, I feel like it captures this uneasy feeling that kind of underlies American life. This is Exodus Damage.